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2: Hey, one of them. Hey, hey. Ah, Bay's a baba. I'm with now, you have to see Kalela Pan, this is in a daughter.

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0: 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This is Botswana Writers Club with Malfo.
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2: By now you should know that I'm a big fan of books that are written with the sole purpose of empowering and educating Botswana. Today we are hosting one such author to learn about their motivation to write and what their book is all about. Please pay attention, and in case you like the subject matter, be sure to reach out and buy his book. Tota ke batla go bona di author tsa rona e le bahumi hela just from selling books.
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0: Botswana Writers Club.
3: Hello, this is Jesse Dungo, the author of the book Face to Face, Navigating Adulthood. I'm a civil engineer by profession and also a youth pastor. I've been a youth pastor for 14 years now and I've been doing youth ministry for 23 years. So in this time that I have been working with the youth, I noticed that when moving from the stage of being a teenager to being an adult, there's certain challenges that one faces in early adulthood, and that was the motivation for writing this book. It came by seeing the need that one faces in early adulthood and trying to address those needs and offer solutions on how to navigate through this season. So the book is called Face to Face, because you find that as you start early adulthood, you're face to face with life, and you're moving from being dependent to being independent, and you find that you have to take responsibility for things where before somebody else was taking responsibility for them. So the book first looks at the challenges that are faced and kind of gives a picture of a kind of life to expect in early adulthood, that you find that most of the times things might not work out the way that you want, and this is actually to be expected, because life is lived in seasons. So you find you have your childhood season, you have your teenage season, and the early adulthood stage is just another season of life. So the book addresses the challenges, and it also looks at life as seasons and explains that when it comes to season, there's a certain environment that is created, and in this environment you need to plant some things in your life that will help you in the next season of your life. So the book now addresses the things that we need to plant in our lives, and needs the things that need to be instilled in our lives in this season of early adulthood. So as the challenges come, they actually offer us an opportunity to instill certain things in our lives. And the book goes through those things, that if we instill these things in our life, then it will make it easier for us in the next season of our lives. So this book is very valuable to somebody who is just about to get into the season of early adulthood, to know what to expect. It is good for somebody who's in the middle of things that need to be instilled in our lives in this season of early adulthood. So as the challenges come, they actually offer us an opportunity to instill certain things in our lives. And the book goes through those things, that if we instill these things in our life, then it will make it easier for us in the next season of our lives. So this book is very valuable to somebody who is just about to get into the season of early adulthood, to know what to expect. It is good for somebody who's in the middle of early adulthood,

0: maybe areas in their life where maybe they did not work on certain things, but they can work on them to make their lives better. I believe it will be of impact to someone's life and will bring a positive change. So you're welcome to have a look at the book and also gain insight from the book. So the book will be launched on the 23rd of November 2024 at Blue Tree, starting at 2 p.m. The tickets are available. There are three sets of tickets. We have the first ticket is 200, which is the entry only for the book launch. Then there's 450, which is entry plus one book. And then there's 700 for entry plus two books. You might ask yourself, why two books? We are doing the launch with me and my wife. She also has a book on brilliance, which is also a good read. And so if you want both books, it says it is 700. So 200 for entry only, 200 plus 450 for one book, 700 for entry plus two books. So I'd like to welcome you to be a part of this and learn from the insights that have been gathered over the experience of working with young people, and also lessons from my life and also from a biblical perspective. Thank you very much.
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Hurting me on sight. Always saying you're gonna make it all right. Protecting you from karma, cause I love you too much. 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
1: And just like that, there's no other way to celebrate a birthday than with a red hot party, baby. And what a way to start the weekend. VVA boo boo. Listen, I want you to know that I mean it. When I want to cross my heart, when I say that you are an amazing human being, extra hot sauce and a ball of fire that we don't care if we burn because we want to touch. May this be your best year yet, ma. I wish you nothing but peace, love, and happiness because this one of this year that we're about to start, this is your year. Happy birthday. It's Cage sending you love. Howdy like a titty.
2: Happy birthday, love. Happy birthday, man. It's been how many years of knowing you, man? Hi, Kisi, Tota, Tala, Ibilo, Iturki, Narska, Balo, Tauro, Batani, Besan, Gift, Tala, Utsu, Hits, and Mihela, Hela, Kokwarata, Kokwarata. Happy birthday, my love. Wait, okay, let God lead, eh? Not a man.
3: Happy, happy birthday, Mahonewa, aka VVI. A happy birthday, man. I hope you're having an awesome, awesome one. May God continue to bless you with many more. May he elevate you. May he open doors for you that you never thought would be opened. May you explore more and have more adventures. And to more 27 years, Kumpeno Renoir, 27 shots. Go to nothing over or under. 27, how sad you make it like a journey? Are grooving? It's time. Happy birthday.

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1: You're number one. 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

100 miles.

0: VVA, this is your girl Melanie. 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
1: Hey, we gon' party like it's your birthday. 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
3: 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Shawty. What'd he do? Yeah.

0: Father. Lord Jesus, we come before you this morning with grateful hearts. Thank you, O God, for the gift of a new day, for the breath in our lungs, and for your constant love and mercy that sustains us. Lord Jesus, I lift up every listener tuned in today. Bless them, O God, their families, their work, and their endeavors. Father, fill their hearts with peace, joy, and strength to face whatever lies ahead. For those who are struggling, who find it hard to wake up and get going, whether from exhaustion, stress, or any burden that they carry, Father, I ask for your grace to renew their strength. Remind them that you are close to the brokenhearted and that your power is made perfect in our weakness. Lord, I pray that you guide those who are feeling weary and overwhelmed. Be their comfort, their source of hope, and give them the courage to press on. Surround them with your peace and refresh their spirits today. Father, we commit this day to you, Lord Jesus. Bless every moment, every conversation, and every decision we make. Lead us in your ways and help us to shine your light in all that we do, Lord. We give you all the glory and praise, trusting in your grace to carry us through, Lord Jesus. In Jesus' mighty name we pray, and amen and amen.
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0: 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Good morning, Botswana. Dumela Mogaetso. This is Friday, the 12th of June, 2026. And kenna your wake-up call on The Rush. And in Gaborone today, we're expecting a bright 26 degrees Celsius, while Francistown will warm up to 27 degrees. And in the news headlines, private colleges are stepping in to fight against unemployment, and Botswana celebrates a solar milestone with the Sunlux Solar's new plant. And around the globe, we join hands in commemorating World Day Against Child Labor. This is standing for children's rights and their education. And as the word reminds us in 1 Peter chapter 3, verse 9, do not repay evil with evil, but with blessings. Let's start this Friday with hope, kindness, and purpose, and a triple play. Ezra Needings with Pula, Seneth and Raptured Roots with Izulu, and Otis Fraser with Soulmate before news from across the continent on This Is Africa. Today we head to South Africa to find out what's happening that side. Good morning, Aripankanyetse Letsatsi, Tsogawe Gotlhapa.
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2: 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My name is Asa Ramharo. I school at Mopane. Mopane is in the building. Po, po, po, po. Meow, meow, meow, meow. The craziest thing that I believed was when my father was sleeping, and then I thought that he was going to slap me when he was going to turn around.
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0: 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This is Africa.
1: Police in South Africa have launched a manhunt after 12 people were killed in a mass shooting at an informal settlement in Johannesburg. At least 10 suspects, heavily armed with rifles, entered the Jumpers informal settlement in the suburb of Cleveland late on Tuesday night and opened fire before fleeing in a white vehicle, according to police. The motive for what the police called a heartless and barbaric attack in which another 9 people were injured is still being investigated. Members of the Jumpers community believe the shooting may be linked to a turf war between groups of illegal miners living in the area. Illegal mining has been on the increase in South Africa, which has one of the highest murder rates in the world. Shootings in informal settlements are not uncommon and are sometimes linked to gang violence and personal disputes. You can learn more by logging onto the website bbc.com.

0: 6:15 on Yarna FM. Is it the car moving or is it the trees moving? Doesn't matter as long as we are moving. And we are going to keep it moving with Menzile Chester, I'm Gone, followed by KG Smalls with No Regrets.
1: And then the Good Morning voice note. 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You send us a voice note to our WhatsApp line, +267 391 0066. 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
8: 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My name is Ndiye Blessing Madilola. I school at Pazimatutions. Pazimatutions is the building. Po, po, po, po. Meow, meow, meow, meow. The most ridiculous thing I've believed is that when you go like, you'll be calling a snake.
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1: 6:25 on Yarn FM. Good morning. How are you feeling today? Weekend dikiri libile kamatlo. At the bottom of the hour, we have the news headlines to find out what's happening in Botswana, Africa, and the rest of the world with Warabile Pambuka. But right about now, the good morning voice note.
2: The good morning voice note. All right, let's put out the negative out. Guys, I don't know why South Africa was defending that one goal that Tshabalala scored in 2010. Garay defender goal.
1: Dude.
2: Many years later, dog.
1: Yeah.
2: You know, I was so disappointed in that game. And though, I think it shows a lesson in life. In life, stick to your strengths, dog. You know what I mean? South Africa is an attacking team. They qualified attacking. You know what I mean? Hape that team, ke Sundowns le Pirates. I got what's Sundowns le Pirates. Team is exciting. Who defend?
1: Homaka.
2: Hey,
1: Obozela Roko, Nakalako.
2: Hokwa tutunsa hell. Matakala bay pozor mufuking wirang. What the hell is going on? But no, you decide to play slow. You decide to defend. Ah, hi, man.
1: You know, coaches will tell you that in a football match, you don't want to concede early on. And also, you don't want to concede by a defensive mistake. Or all that happened yesterday. The first goal that was scored by Mexico, it wasn't necessarily because Mexico crafted a good opening. It was just that South Africa... You know, I think the one thing that worried me the most about South Africa yesterday was that there was no support for whoever had the ball. Off the ball movement, non-existent.
2: Was
1: very poor, which is how they got caught and Ebeba conceded the first goal. And then Harzara Zamara half-time. You would have wanted to say, guys, let's keep it tight in the first 10 minutes and then open up from there onwards and try to get an equalizer. They conceded in the first 10 minutes of the second half. How about Sahadi, red card is a paid, or everything that could have went wrong for South Africa did go wrong.
2: What causes a team to lose their basics?
1: Not having faith on your players as a coach.
2: Just that.
1: Yeah, it's just that. I'm not one to blame Hugo Bruce, but yesterday, my problem is with him. The way he picked his team, the mentality that the team displayed, I mean, that was the problem right there.
2: I've seen it in basketball. And basketball, one of the reasons I love it is because the coach will tell you, silence the crowd. Silence the crowd.
1: Yeah.
2: And then the players will get nervous.
1: Yeah.
2: The home players. You know, so you need to silence the crowd.
1: Yeah, yesterday was a big, big problem. But let's be hopeful of the next game for South Africa. Two games have been played so far in the FIFA World Cup, which started yesterday. Kickoff was 9. And we have two messages here on our good morning voice note, good morning text. At the happy birthday to the best and complete husband and father. We love him so much and we appreciate the love and care he gives us. From wifey, daughters, and sons. Husband, how are you going to get the young people?

0: Good morning, Uncle MOG. It's me, Michelle. And I just want to say good morning to you guys. And guess what? It's a Friday.
1: It's a Friday.
0: And hopefully you guys are happy because tomorrow, no school for me. I think no work for you guys. But Uncle Fox, you know what happens on Sunday. Sunday soccer show. But I just want to say good morning to you guys. And I love you guys so, so much.
1: Bye.
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2: 6:31 on Yaron FM. Coming up on the other side of 6:33, Book of Love by Osaka San. And then the kids.
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2: Yeah. Khola botlhano re bua Setswana. Ya no nke batla gore o mpolelele gore maikaelelo a gago a mafelo a beke ke eng. Mme o bue le nna ka Setswana.
4: Yes, Fox didn't know what weekend is. 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
9: 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Lina Lame. My name is Elise. I school at St. Mary's. St. Mary's in the building. 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Meow, meow, meow, meow. 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Bye.
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0: Alrighty then, 6:42 on Nyarna FM. Good morning. How are you feeling today? Are you looking forward to this Friday on the 12th of June 2026? Gompie go re bua Setswana jaaka re dira fa go le laboraro le fa go le labotlhano. 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
6: Just kidding. A huge part of what you're doing as a teacher isn't imparting information. Books do that more effectively. What you're doing as a teacher often is setting the motivational frame and dramatizing the process of being engaged with the material.
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2: Khaswe sekai.
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0: 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It's 6:52 on Yaron FM. At the top of the hour, we have the news with Warabile Pambuka. But before then, we have Adiwele, Youngstana, and Kabza this morning. Okay, Kabza nemun.
2: Kabza kirense ba rebaira Afro House le Black Coffee.
0: Hey. Oh, he's in America.
2: I think Babuile.
0: Ish mona, I love Kabza. I want them to put him on, eh?
2: Yeah.
0: Kabza is the type of producer who shouldn't be in South Africa.
2: No, they're too good. Ene hela haka hokotsa percentage. Top.
0: Suraz. In Botswana, who do you think deserves to go as a producer? I don't think Bangu should be here. I don't think Press Beats should be here. I don't think
2: Fela
0: should be here. I don't think Ezra Needings. Can I call Ezra Needings? 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
2: 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Kitena Kojayas. Yes, Kim Imontung, Popo Popo, Yang Yang Yang Yang. Kamoso, Tia Ho. Mpulela Nkuku. 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
1: Tlokwen District Council set aside 14 million bula to improve infrastructure in the village. And Nigeria becomes the fourth African country to repatriate its citizens from South Africa.
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1: With Yaron FM News at 7, I am Warabile Pambuka. Good morning. Tlokwen District Council Chairperson Ntiretse Bogatsu says more than 14 million pula has been set aside from the road levy fund for the development budget this financial year. She explained that before the end of this month, the council will begin construction of stormwater drainage systems, desilting works and solar street light initiatives. Bogatsu emphasized that these projects are labor intensive and will provide job opportunities for local residents.
3: Le council arena development budget gantsi era gore mente sa se khona ke gore ha revenue support grant e leng gore re khona gore na council ya le gone go duela bo direde o ngageng ono heta re ne ga 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this projects tse re di simolotsa by end of June di tla be di setse di simolola hela tsotso tla ka ke ne
1: The Botswana Manual Workers Union has welcomed government's decision to lift the suspension of new applications under the Government Employees Motor Vehicle and Residential Advance Scheme. Union President Robert Rabasiame, Union President Robert Rabasimane says the scheme is an important condition of service that enables public officers to access financing for houses and vehicles. He added that the union appreciates government's move to investigate concerns raised by workers following the suspension which had been in place since March.
4: Re amogela tshwetso ya gore mente a gorogileng mo go yone ya gore a busetse lenaneo le la Genvas. 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
1: And finally, Nigeria has become the latest African state to repatriate citizens from South Africa, following a rise in anti-migrant sentiments. A flight carrying 268 Nigerians landed in Lagos after leaving Johannesburg on Thursday morning. The passengers were part of around 1,000 people who the Nigerian consulate in South Africa says have registered to be repatriated. Ghana, Zimbabwe and Malawi have already carried out evacuations ahead of a 30 June deadline set by campaigners for undocumented migrants to leave. Many Africans moved to South Africa after the end of white minority rule in 1994, seeking better opportunities. But with unemployment now above 30%, anti-migrant sentiments have risen, sparking protest marches in major cities and xenophobic attacks. And now a recap. Tlokweng District Council set aside 14 million pula to improve infrastructure in the village, and Nigeria becomes the fourth African country to repatriate its citizens from South Africa.
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1: And in Yaron FM Business News, Zimbabwe's Energy and Power Development Minister, July Moyo, says the country remains a critical player in Southern Africa's electricity market and transmission network, with government pledging to strengthen power infrastructure to support regional energy integration and trade. Moyo noted that the Southern African Power Pool, SAPP, established three decades ago, has become a key platform for cooperation among member states in electricity generation, transmission and trading. He said SAPP has emerged as the most advanced of Africa's five regional power pools, with networks now interconnected across 13 countries. Moyo said this extensive interconnection has enabled member states to trade electricity more efficiently while supporting efforts to address power shortages affecting parts of the region. In currency exchange rates, the bula is trading at 1 rand 20 cents, 13 bula 54 tebe against the American dollar, 15 bula 67 tebe against the euro, and finally 18 bula 16 tebe gets you the British pound.
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1: And the highs expected this afternoon, Gaborone and Kasane will sit at a smooth and mellow 27, Francistown a comfortable 26, and Maung heating things up at 29 degrees Celsius. Across the borders, Johannesburg will be at a cool 22, fresh vibes, Windhoek steady and smooth at 26, Harare and Lusaka both balanced and breezy at 23, and finally Cape Town dropping to a crisp and sharp stylish 17 degrees Celsius rather. It's finally Friday. I hope you've got epic plans lined up for the weekend, or maybe we'll spark something inspiring together. Do make sure to catch the next news at 8 on The Rush.
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7: 7.07 on Yarn FM. Senegal eyes World Cup glory with its strong squad and rich history, while red cards fly as Mexico secures an opening win at the FIFA World Cup. Good morning. Let's kick off with local sport. Senegal are among the contenders to go far in the 2026 FIFA World Cup, considering their squad and rich history. This was pointed out by football analyst Babuluke Mokete as he evaluated Africa's representatives at the global event. Africa has 10 representatives at the World Cup, hosted by the US, Canada and Mexico. Babuluke believes that with age advancing for most of the Senegalese players, they'll want to depart in glory.
8: Senegal, on the backdrop of their performance at the AFCON, I think is one team that we'll still have to watch in terms of how they will do at this tournament. This World Cup comes across as the last dance for many players, looking at their age, players like Sadio Mane, the finalists of the AFCON as well in Morocco. They've done well in recent big tournaments. They finished within the top four in the previous tournament of the World Cup. So I expect them to also go further in this tournament, probably make it to the quarterfinals, if not the semifinals, replicating their performance in the 2022 World Cup.
7: Three players were sent off as the World Cup hosts Mexico defeated South Africa 2-0 in a dramatic opening match at a packed Azteca Stadium. South Africa finished with 9 men, while Mexico were reduced to 10 in the closing moments. The referee dismissed South Africa's Seyasi Tole for denying a goal-scoring opportunity and Themba Zwane for a slap. He then sent off Mexico's Montez for a late foul. Only 4 red cards were shown in the entire Qatar 2022 World Cup, while 3 had never been shown in a tournament opening game before last night.
9: Oizere, we could have taken the Yarn FM football team. We could have beaten Mexico.
7: The Yarn FM Red Stars. Mexico was there for the taking.
9: It really was.
7: Le Black Pirel. Mabani. At the very least, Black Pirel in Kanegori. No, let's hope for better as the tournament progresses. But here's the thing. Ghana with a game, every game that you play, you are giving your opponents ammunition, because they can study you. They can look at the videos over and over again.
9: The short passes to South Africa.
7: You know
9: what I mean?
7: Crazy.
9: So today's trivia, still dealing with red cards. There was a battle of Nuremberg. 16 yellow cards, 4 red cards in a game. Do you know which teams were playing in this World Cup match and in which year? That same tournament, right, produced the most red cards. 28 red cards in a World Cup. Which country is that? Kore, World Cup in Eleko, which country? And which countries played in the Battle of Nuremberg, where there were 16 yellow cards and 4 red cards? Kumpeno ke nna ke gagamaditse. Yeah.
10: No. Next is the gate. So you're right, what? There's a funny stadium there. Stadium is a thing. What are we going to do? It's a funny. Stadium is a thing. Because on a Sana Kwele, Konem Takom, why you lady yellow card, it's a 3-in-1 game.
9: Happy it's in the name. Nuremberg.
10: Oh, come on. Come on. We gave it to you.
9: Yeah.
10: Otabole South Africa.
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0: 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This

0: Oh, come on, Urban Soul. What do you want me to do? On Yarn FM, lift the music. Pambuka, let them know what this is.
1: It's my house.
2: The last time I checked, Urban Soul, you know, Gita Makete and in a good music.
0: This was a project assembled by Roland Clark, FO. The legendary, the mighty Roland Clark. This song, like you said, is gospel. And the theme we had on It's My House this week, just matters of the heart, dog, you know, talking heartbreaks, you know, growth and all that stuff. We started off on Monday with Set Piano, Charles Webster. We did Afterlife, the Charles Webster remix. I Let It Go on Wednesday. And this is What You're Gonna Do by Urban Soul. So yeah, we kept the theme. It's been fire. It's been on. This is music that will be on and on and on when Fox gets married. Kike Tileka, my cooler box, drinking my whiskey. Can we get edited on it?
2: Hey, la. Harin dirisi di cooler box ko ko mokoloji.
1: Harin
2: real. Harin
1: real.
2: Hey, no. 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Katiare emoji, take your flowers, my guy. This week, you were on
0: big shout
1: it's
0: out.
1: My house.
0: Big shout out. My twice worrying.
2: My twice was in Glevois.
0: No, man.
2: Huh?
0: It's long, dog. We don't play long, long, long. Okay, I'll check it 30 seconds, I think.
2: Arribe, Zayad. Arub.
3: Good morning, Darash. 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I'm going to pick this idea, brother. Let's go on. I'm going to talk about this. I'm going to talk about this. I'm going to talk about this. I'm going to talk about 5 series. 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
0: All right, no. Apology accepted. In the words of Evan Soul, Matwise is asking BX 5 series drivers, what do you want him to do? You know what I mean?
2: No, it's simple. How kona lekolo ya BX, what you do is take the plate number and then report to authorities. Say like, kana there is an issue here. You can start with the police. Ha ile gore kona go bona gore kolo ye ke ya ko health. 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
1: so ha ile ya police we reporta go police
2: la ile ya police we reporta go police
0: quick question
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0: quick question say like tsone the cars say you know very late he has to get to court at 8 or something like that you know he's probably speeding at like 200 in a 120 so do you stop them
2: no I think
0: is there a leeway because they have this job and they have to go do this.
2: Hey, I'm not sure. What I know for sure is if you report to the relevant authorities, they'll advise. If those people are allowed to do what they're doing, then what that obolelo. How se tsobolelo se go tlo no, but according to the law, judge o letlo gore a taboge ka gore judge go ngwa wa go attend the issue e leng gore e maswe e masisi e ntse ena le ba kae pending. If they tell you then you know. And then next time how ba bona e bile wa mo sutela because you know. So we're going at it not because we want to blame someone and get them into trouble. We just want to understand.
0: Yeah, I think it's homework that we need to do, because I know I get ambulance here, obviously, for obvious reasons.
2: Yes.
0: Yeah.
2: Yeah.
0: So maybe these other.
2: Let's talk to the police next week.
0: Yeah, we should do that.
2: Because ma police ba go emisa. Like right now, when I le pambuka, wa itse re ma police ba go emisa yang. 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
0: No.
2: Ha we tsake. 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
0: E be ba go ira jaaka khuli chat.
2: Eish
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0: 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She dominated the stage at Royal Aria, snatched the Best Impression Award, won your hearts as the People's Choice, and is officially your newly crowned Mrs. Botswana 2026, and she's in the building.
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6: Ga re ka kry-a bua ka gore le re tsenya maikutlo a go gomoga go tonyara go direla Tautuna kwa yang go resta teng. Hey, Tautuna a nke a resta.

0: Constitution says the president can act on his own advice. When he does allow him, the Constitution has given him that power. There's no problem with it. You have a problem with it, you change the Constitution. I follow it to the letter and its spirit.
1: 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Good morning and welcome to A Place of Human Interest Stories, where we inform and educate. So it's Friday, the 12th of June, and this is The Rush, and you are locked into the sound of your lifestyle, because today, Rehostile Marona, Mrs. Botswana 2026, we're here to talk about her journey, how she got into this, and also future aspirations, or obata gore direlang rele malapa mo Botswana, and she's joining us in the building.
2: Boop, boop. In the building.
1: Good morning.
3: Good morning. Good morning. Dumela Botswana Kola Beng. 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I am your Mrs. Botswana 2026.
1: Good to have you here. Kwana no kwala buka.
3: Era buka o gena ke kwa dileng.
1: Eh. Are simole ka buka. Ke rata di buka
4: mo maso. My body is my own.
1: Ke rata di buka mo maso.
3: My body is my own.
1: My body is my own. Amantla's guide to safe touches. Why did you write this book?
3: I wrote this book with the aim of empowering children. Situation we have an epidemic, yeah, GBV,
1: child molestation.
3: That's why there's a need for us to protect our children. We can address this issue from different sides. We can choose to try and help the perpetrators to resolve their feelings, resolve their actions and behave better. But at the same time, we can handle it from the other side. How do we empower these victims when they find themselves in these difficult situations? What do they do? As we know, Mogarona, ngwana o rutilwe gore a nne maitseo, mogolo ha re dira se wa dira. This book, it teaches body autonomy. Gore mmele wa gago belongs to you. You have a right and a say over what happens to your body. If they find themselves in a bad situation, they can say no, they can run away, and most of all, it teaches them that their voices are powerful.
1: Where do we find it and how do we buy it?
3: Right now, you can buy it through me. I have started launching the book Kodinoyane Primary School Kodwane, where I have donated 10 books, and my intention is to continue with rolling it out at other schools within the Dwaneng and Mabutsane constituency, and from there on moving to the rest of the country.
4: It says the book is designed to be a gentle, age-appropriate tool to begin the crucial conversation about body safety with your child. The goal is not to frighten them, but to empower them with knowledge and confidence. Children who understand body autonomy are better equipped to set boundaries, recognize inappropriate behavior, and most importantly, feel safe in telling a trusted adult if something makes them uncomfortable. The concept is framed around safe versus unsafe touches and the empowering right to say no, even in situations that might seem harmless. We encourage you to read this book with your child, pause and ask questions, and reinforce the message through repetition. This is not a one-time conversation, but an ongoing dialogue. This book is your starting point. I'm definitely getting a copy.
1: Congratulations, Mabotswana.
3: Thank you. Thank you so much.
1: How was it going into the finale and then ultimately being crowned the queen?
3: Going into the finale, I was very nervous. Mm. Very, very nervous. My heart was beating out of my chest. But the moment I stepped on the stage, I was comfortable. I was just flowing.
1: Was this your first beauty pageant?
3: Yes, this is my very first beauty pageant.
1: Ole Montana, why did you wait for this long?
3: I was working overseas on cruise ships for most of my 20s. So I was always interested in pageants. Mm. But that work kept me away from being able to ever complete a reign if I had ever to win.
1: No, but come on, MSC.
3: Seaborne Cruise Line.
1: What was it like?
4: Meteor Susan.
1: Seasickness.
3: Seasickness is a thing, but and I think also the advantage is that I went when I was very young, 21 years old. So at that age, your mind is still open to new experiences.
4: Awesome stuff. So I was asking you, Hela, for you to compete and obviously be crowned Mrs. Botswana, who taught you? Were you teaching yourself? Was there a place you went and, you know, fix your catwalk?
1: If I would take catwalk, refine your talents.
4: How to sit? You know, you can't sit like me. You know what I mean? There's a way you sit. All those things, the etiquette of it.
3: Well, firstly, I'd like to thank my director, Malise Tedi. Malise Tedi na re suha tota re coach a ruta gore this is how you handle yourself as a queen. And I also learned a lot from the other contestants. My first and second princesses, they also showed me a thing or two. And in addition to that, I did have a coach, and I will shout out to my coach, O'Neill Pageantry Modeling. You can look him up on Facebook. He did a very excellent job teaching me how to handle myself on a stage.
1: I'm sure you've imagined yourself as the queen, and ultimately it happened. Now the question is, what are your plans for this crown?
3: I have a lot of plans for this crown. As you may or may not know, go Mrs. Botswana. Re lebagane le malwapa re batla go tisa le rapa re batla go bona bana ba godiswang bana le botho ba le botlhale le bona ba kgona go itaitela mo lehatseng. So our first mandate is families. Our self-imposed mandate is families. We want to work together with our ministries, our local governments, private entities to work with us to find ways to strengthen marriages and families. My direct projects are my book that we just discussed, and I'm also working on building child safety centers at police stations throughout the country.
1: Mm.
3: Now, we do have some child-friendly centers, but most of them di moditoropong. Ko di kgaolong santse re thokana le those child-friendly centers. I'm sure you're wondering, what is a child-friendly center right now?
4: Please tell us.
3: So as we have discussed, children can find themselves victims of GBV and abuse. Me, the problem is that bana ba tsama mo police. Lelo na some of you here, le bana mo police la tshoga. Ni ipotsa gore le tshogela. So imagine a child, how do they feel? Go te are police ba go bolalla ma police gore what happened to you. So these rooms go police, they are painted in bright colors, di khabisitswe, gona le di toy, some coloring books, so that kids can engage and be free. Haba bolalla ma police their story.
1: Hey, is mo charge office. Hey, charge office tota yone ha se yone sente. Aya na sente go bua nnete. We cannot expect to address it yourself sente go. So, you know, the most important thing that I think is on your mandate, ke gone to carry out your project. And it needs resources. It needs batho gore ba tsisa matsogo a bone, and it also needs money. Now the question is, how do we get in touch with you? How do we help you to achieve your mandate?
3: I'm so glad you brought that up. There has been a company that was working with me on my first child-friendly center, Kojaning, Kara Belting. I would like to give a big shout out and a thank you to Kara Belting. It's a private company. I wrote to them. They believed in my project and they sponsored us 10,000 pounds.
4: Ah, brilliant.
3: So I would like to call to other private entities, ministries, local government, that we work together to achieve these goals. These goals are for our children. They are for our families, which is our future. They can reach me on my Facebook page or the Mrs. Botswana Facebook page.
4: What is your Facebook page?
3: Ndabiwa Vandenbrink.
4: Okay. How do you spell everything? No, Ndabiwa Ramotswara. And then V-A-N?
3: V-A-N, new word, D-E-N, new word, B-R-E-N-K.
4: And one of our loyal listeners here already says, my daughter needs that book, Uncle M-O-G and Uncle F-O-X. Please make sure that it is done. Yeah, we can buy it and then make sure she gets it.
3: Yes, 60 pula head.
4: Okay.
1: Super duper. Rasole heze madi oho, ritlo gara kadile mokawan. Thank you so much. Now that we've invited you for the first interview, le director Otago Bolela, this is now your home. Whenever there's anything that you want to put across, whenever there's a call that you want to make to Botswana, feel free to come. Don't call, just come.
3: Just come.
1: High school guest
3: Thank you. I will be coming and I will be bringing more copies of my book.
1: Super duper. Thank you so much and all the best.
3: Thank you. Thank you so much for your kindness.
1: Hari diri khomonyana kana win yana hari diri khomonyana. Celebration.
4: Moletonyana.
1: Moletonyana. Pesonyana.
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1: 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Award. 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
4: what
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0: Was that close?
1: Yes, close enough. 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

0: 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Good morning and welcome back to A Place of Human Interest Stories, where we inform and educate. 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Topo Musinyi, mo WhatsApp line Yarn FM, +27391106 Are. I already know you are hosting Sebaga. Yes, indeed, she's in the building.
1: Good morning,
0: Sebaga. How have
1: morning,
0: you been?
1: Morning, folks. I've been great. It's been a minute since I've been in your studios.
0: It's been 2 minutes. The last time lovely. You were here, unonali letumeletse seretse a betsa guitar when I betsa uri no go le monate mo go maswe.
1: It was too good.
0: And ka weekend I was just going through the archives, my previous shows, and I thought to myself, man, it's been 2 minutes since we hosted Sebaga. I wonder what she's been up to.
1: That's true. I've been around. I've been great. I've been doing quite a lot of things and quite some exciting things. I've started vlogging now. Oh my gosh. Yeah, but it's been all right. It's been great. I've been having fun. We had a gig also with Siretsi just the other day. So it's been fun. It's been great.
0: Super nice.
1: Yeah.
0: How's your market? Because I believe it's a niche market. Yeah, but baba mo ga borone ba ba ratang live performances.
1: Yeah.
0: Ba ba ratang di concert. It's where it's just a few people where they can even interact with you, the stars, after the show.
1: Yeah, it's been, you know, live music. I was just saying the other day that, you know, live people will always appreciate live music, and it's so nice to have, you know, just a few people, even if it's a lot of people, you know, that will always prefer live music. So it's been going well. I can't complain just yet, and I hope I don't, but it's been going all right.
2: He should tell you who the biggest fan of live music in the world is.
0: It's him.
2: Yeah.
1: Oh, really?
2: Yeah.
1: Then it means we're going to be seeing
0: you. It's just a few people where they can even interact with you, the stars, after the show.
1: Yeah. It's been, you know, live music. I was just saying the other day that, you know, live people will always appreciate live music. And it's so nice to have, you know, just a few people, even if it's a lot of people, you know, that will always prefer live music. So it's been going well. I can't complain just yet. And I hope I don't. But it's been going all right.
2: He should tell you who the biggest fan of live music in the world is.
0: It's him.
2: Yeah.
1: Oh, really?
2: Yeah.
1: Then it means we're going to be seeing you quite a lot then.

0: Same thing that made Hugh Masekela famous.
1: No, Hugh Masekela played the trumpet. This is a saxophone.
0: Okay, yes. that is the saxophone.
1: Yes.
0: But can you mix it with singing?
1: With singing? Yes.
0: Yeah.
1: That's what Budaza does.
0: Yes. Don't you want to introduce sing? Or you want to have somebody do the singing and then you play the saxophone?
1: I mean, I've been asked this question so many times, yeah. And then I get to a vocal class and I just like, hey, my sister.
0: Okay. Do a song with one of the big artists in the country. They sing or they rap or whatever they do, what they do, and then there's that element, sort of like what Mikasa does. I get emojis
1: for the trumpet.
0: But
1: yes,
0: it comes together.
1: I see what you mean.
2: Yeah, in short, Raru, we want a project from you.
1: Okay,
2: not even an EP, an album. 15 tracks or
1: more. Bring it out there. By the end of this year, you will have something.
2: One of the things that I wish for you artists is bookings.
1: Yeah.
2: Not only in Botswana, but even outside of the country.
1: That's true.
2: Are you happy with those? Because now I'd like to see you become a millionaire from just playing music.
1: Yeah, I mean, the bookings. That's why we've now resorted to creating your own gig. You now have to do your own little event for you to create your own gig. You know what I mean? Because there's not too many bookings out there.
2: Mm.
1: And there's not a lot of us too. So it just makes the market so small.
2: Mm.
1: Now, we're just diverting to creating your own gig. Call Fox at Lautenica 150.
2: Mm.
1: You know what I mean? Let me have my own space. International bookings, that would be nice. That would also be nice. Just speaking to guys out there and collaborating, that's also something that could go a long way.
2: Mm. I think maybe on the international stage, we can start here in Botswana. On the 28th of June, the Kuksa Games. Kuksa Games is the university game. It's a Southern Africa.
1: Yes.
2: So all of these countries,
1: mm-hmm.
2: I think I'll connect you with the LOC to see if you can perform there.
1: Super.
2: And hopefully some big guys from outside of Botswana will be impressed
1: then
2: book you outside of Botswana. But in terms of more Botswana, tell us what you are able to do. Like haru hobukile nakana ke izuru itse go bua go ngoka nna MC ibile bo nna entertainment at the same time, which means you cost less when we compare to hiring an MC and an entertainer for the same event.
1: I hear you. So mostly what I do is entertain your guests, and then so what I've done is I've spread out the packages, so you can get Sabaha with a DJ like he thought of, you can get Sabaha with a live band, you can get Sabaha with a vocalist, you know what I mean. That's what I try to make the brand creative, like, so that it's not just the saxophone, you know. You can get me alone, you can get me with a vocalist, you can get me with a DJ, you can get me with a band, you can get me with a poet. We try to play around with it like that, you know. So yeah, that's what I mostly do most of the time.
2: And you are also open to producers calling you to put the final touches on a track, whether it be house, R&B and the like.
1: Yeah, even studio work, very much open to studio work.
2: Which number do we call? Where do we find you online?
1: Plus two. This is strictly for business. Mm, Plus 2677
2: 56087975608.
1: Aha, uh-huh.
2: And then on social media,
1: you know what? on TikTok, it's Bags on Sax. And then on Facebook, Sabaha Rabanting, my fan page and my personal page. And then Instagram, Bahas_Rabanting.
2: Mm.
1: Yes.
2: Have you ever had an itch? Yagodira a song from scratch, or even if it's just you and your saxophone, or I'm thinking of this melody, let me come up with a proper song that I can play where I go on a stage. What was that? It was me.
1: The song that I opened with was actually my own composition.
2: Mm.
1: Yeah, that's an example of me doing that.
2: Mm.
1: Yeah, that was my own composition. It's called Fall Apilo. It's there on all digital streaming platforms.
2: Ah, super nice.
1: Yeah.
2: Is there anything that you want to discuss that I left out before you give us another performance?
1: Yes, I have an event coming up on the 28th of June.
2: Mm.
1: Please come through. It will be Go Crust Out. Perfect Noise, headlining Perfect Noise. And I will have my own solo show in October, first week of October. So
2: super
1: first
2: nice.
1: Sunday of October.
0: Ah, super dope.
2: So the event on the 28th, we can go to your social media. We'll
1: and
2: get all
1: it.
2: The info
1: yes,
2: there.
1: Yes, you will. You will.
2: Okay.
1: Yeah.
2: Who have you called?
1: On the 28th?
2: Yeah.
1: On the 28th, I really don't know. I'm just headlining the event, so I don't know what they...

0: Or you've been
1: as
0: booked.
1: A lineup, yes, I've been booked.
0: Hey, I wouldn't say
1: yeah. Yeah, October, then I will know. I'll come through and I'll give you a lineup.
2: We have a band. It's called Mofapo, me and Fox.
1: Okay.
2: Yeah. I think.
1: Ramash. Can we close it 2 years? Is that another band?
0: No. You inspired us. Thank you so much for coming by. We wanted to just tell you that we still think about you. We still see the work that you do. We appreciate you. And we wish you well. Happy to that performance. Bless us with another tune.
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4: 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My name's Amani. The school that I go to is Hillcrest. Hillcrest is in the building. Popo, popo, meow, meow, meow, meow. Lala's on the roof, and the roof is on fire. The most ridiculous thing I believe was that you could actually fly and the fairies and yeah, the magical stuff. 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

0: ke bo kere ena ha ene mo khwaalona a ene mo khwaalona gore ha le bona gore ya no nna go e tshaile ya yo tabonga le mo stilong le montse ha le bona gore ya no yo mo stilong o mabela le montse ha le bona gore yo mo stilong o tetse bo ikgogomotso le montse a ene mo khwaalona le batswana
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1: 7:53 on Yaron FM. Lift the music. It's time for someone to cry tears of happiness. All right, we're giving away 2,000 pula. Last week, we gave away 3,000 pula to three lucky winners. So you could be the next winner. This is what you need to do. You need to go into a shop. All right, buy two or more participating products. All right, this could be Variant Star, Baker's Biscuits, Five Roses, Fresh Pack, or Ellis Brown. All right, so you buy them. You could buy one of the other, as long as delete true, and then you SMS the word perfect to +2673911066. And every Friday, we could be calling you to give you 1,000 pula. This moment is made perfect together by Baker's, and it's exclusive to Yaron FM. It's exclusive to The Rush with MOG and FOX.
2: Yeah, I got a phone now. I want to Muhenyi
1: Rona.
2: Rona for Father Christmas.
1: Come on, so what's in that time? Me, if I have drop,
2: no, I can't. I like by
1: okay.
2: I like that.
1: Topi Libra, too.
2: Hello, or drop it.
1: So there's a grand prize at the end of all of this of 100,000 pula. So all you have to do is spend not a lot of money, man. Just buy Five Roses, Baker's, Ellis Brown.
2: The usual stuff. Hey, we always buy these things.
1: You know what I'm saying?
2: Just continue buying them. But this time around,
1: hey, just send the word perfect. P-E-R-F-E-C-T. To +2673911066.
2: Hello.
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2: O tsene letse competition ya rona ya perfect together.
3: Era.
2: Aha, ne ba re ke go founela ke go bolelela gore o nontse o tswelle o etsenela o ga o hile go wina.
3: Era.
2: Eh, ke a tsama ka thema o wina o wina.
1: Yes. Yes. One thousand pula.
3: Okay.
1: We are on FM.
3: Literacy.
1: Yes. Congratulations. No.
3: I'm still even graving on them, kids, the red levels, huh? Yeah, one. You guys made my day.
2: Thank you so much and congratulations.
3: Good morning.
1: What a vibe. A contributor to constitution.
2: One last time, because we are supposed to give away 2,000 pula today. Let's hope this time around the answer.
3: Yes.
1: Yes.
2: So congratulations, we just called to tell you that this is your day. You won 1,000 pula.
3: Wow.
2: Oscar Lebala won a grand prize. So keep entering the competition.
3: Thank you so much.
2: But now for Unela, Otto Conor Lima, Madia Rautua.
3: Okay, thank you.
2: Have a lovely day.
4: thank you.
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1: Kempoya modimo ke mo sada burra etu aneka kari so tuhan banna tuhan e mamba sari se mai ka ba falai ri ko panera ri re la ne fatila runa ineri la chavaya.

0: zu heim. Immer muss er die See, mein Körper fallen. Wie Gott bei Leon, wie Vera, wie Fasila, Runa, Bula.
1: Crookwayne District Council set aside 14 million bula to improve infrastructure in the village, and Nigeria becomes the fourth African country to repatriate its citizens from South Africa.
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1: With Yarn FM News at 8, I am Warabile Pambuka. Good morning. Crookwayne District Council Chairperson Nontire Tsebogatsu says more than 14 million pula has been set aside from the road levy fund for the development budget this financial year. She explained that before the end of this month, the council will begin construction of stormwater drainage systems, desilting works and solar streetlight initiatives. Bogatsu emphasized that these projects are labor-intensive and will provide job opportunities for local residents.
4: Le council arena development budget gantsi ela gore mente sa se khona ke gore ha arbe you support grant bill ngwe re khona gore na council ela le gone go duela bo direde ngwe re ngone o heta re ne 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oversight.
1: The Botswana Manual Workers Union has welcomed government's decision to lift the suspension of new applications under the government employees motor vehicle and residential advance scheme. Union President Robert Rabasimane says the scheme is an important condition of services that enable public officers to access financing for houses and vehicles. He added that the union appreciates government's move to investigate concerns and rather to investigate concerns raised by workers following the suspension which had been in place since March.
5: Re amogela tshwetso ya gore mente a gorogileng mo go yone ya gore a busetse lenaneo le la Genvas. 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
1: And finally, Nigeria has become the latest African state to repatriate citizens from South Africa following a rise in anti-migrant sentiments. A flight carrying 268 Nigerians landed in Lagos after leaving Johannesburg on Thursday morning. The passengers were part of around 1,000 people who the Nigerian consulate in South Africa say have registered to be repatriated. Ghana, Zimbabwe and Malawi have already carried out evacuations ahead of a 30 June deadline set by campaigners for undocumented migrants to leave. Many Africans moved to South Africa after the end of white minority rule in 1994, seeking better opportunities. But with unemployment now above 30%, anti-migrant sentiments have risen, sparking protest marches in major cities and xenophobic attacks. And now a recap of our leading stories this hour. Crookwayne District Council set aside 14 million pula to improve infrastructure in the village, and Nigeria becomes the fourth African country to repatriate its citizens from South Africa.
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1: And a look at Yarn FM Business News. Zimbabwe's Energy and Power Development Minister July Moyo says the country remains a critical player in Southern Africa's electricity market and transmission network, with government pledging to strengthen power infrastructure to support regional energy integration and trade. Moyo noted that the Southern African Power Pool, SAPP, established 3 decades ago, has become a key platform for cooperation among member states in electricity generation, transmission, and trading. He said SAPP has emerged as the most advanced of Africa's five regional power pools, with networks now interconnected across 13 countries. Moyo said this extensive interconnection has enabled member states to trade electricity more efficiently while supporting efforts to address power shortages affecting parts of the region. And in currency exchange rates, the pula is trading at 1 rand 20 cents, 13 pula 54 tebe against the American dollar, 15 pula 67 tebe against the euro, and finally 18 pula 16 tebe gets you the British pound.
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1: And the highs expected this afternoon, Gaborone and Kasane will sit at a smooth and mellow 27. Francistown will be comfortable at 26 and Maung will be heating things up at 29. Across the borders, Johannesburg will be rocking a cool 22. Windhoek will be steady and smooth at 26. Harare and Lusaka both balanced and breezy at 23. And finally, Cape Town will be dropping to a crisp and sharp 17 degrees Celsius. That's it from the Morning News Desk. Do make sure to catch the next Yarn FM News Update at 12 with Katla Gorakola. Until then, I'll be cooking up slips with Uncle Efo this weekend. Have a lovely day ahead.
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8: 8.07 on Yarn FM. Senegal eyes World Cup glory with its strong squad and rich history, while red cards fly as Mexico secures an opening win at the FIFA World Cup. Good morning, let's kick off with local sport. Senegal are among the contenders to go far in the 2026 FIFA World Cup, considering their squad and their history. This was pointed out by football analyst Babuluki Mokete as he evaluated Africa's representatives at the global event. Africa has 10 nations at the World Cup, hosted by the US, Canada and Mexico. Babuluki believes that with age advancing for most of the Senegalese players, they'll want to depart in glory.
9: Senegal, on the backdrop of their performance at the AFCON, I think is one team that we'll still have to watch in terms of how they will do at this tournament. This World Cup comes across as the last dance for many players, looking at their age, players like Sadio Mane, the finalists of the AFCON as well in Morocco. They've done well in recent big tournaments. They finished within the top four in the previous tournament of the World Cup. So I expect them to also go further in this tournament, probably make it to the quarterfinals, if not the semifinals, replicating their performance in the 2022 World Cup.
8: Three players were sent off as the World Cup co-host Mexico defeated South Africa 2-0 in a dramatic opening match at a packed Azteca Stadium last night. South Africa finished with 9 men, while Mexico were reduced to 10 in the closing moments. The referee dismissed South Africa's Siyasi Tole for denying a goal-scoring opportunity and Themba Zwane for a stupid slap. He then sent off Mexico's Montes for a late foul. Only four red cards were shown in the entire Qatar 2022 World Cup, while three had never been shown in a tournament opening game before, and were still keeping it at the red cards and the yellow cards at the World Cup with today's trivia.
10: But Osalayo, Efo, Spain lost the 2010 World Cup first game. What happened?
8: And then they won the World Cup.
10: Argentina in the last World Cup lost the first game.
8: And then they won the World Cup.
10: South Africa.
8: I see what South Africa is doing.
10: You see.
8: They're quickie.
10: All right. So there was a game, or there is a game called the Battle of Nuremberg. It had 16 yellow cards and 4 red cards. It was at a World Cup. Do you know the year in which teams were playing? Also at the same World Cup, it produced the most red cards overall in a World Cup tournament. 28. Do you know which World Cup this is? A lot of messages came in.
8: Should we start with this one?
10: Let's start with Gau.
11: Folks, what are you? I saw one million to hell, Eddie Plara, too. The machine about the coach.
12: keng a sa batseng na ke belela gore sengwe ba se modiri
13: be he are coach are Hugo Bruce ha pick sente so wa mela.

0: keeping you down.
1: It's my house. All right, what I'm going to do is give you the answers because folks can't scroll to the right answers.
2: Yeah. Thabo Jeremiah Kiyo are Germany FIFA World Cup 2006.
1: Absolutely. The World Cup that saw the most red cards was the Germany World Cup in 2006. 28 red cards. And now, the Battle of Nuremberg, 16 yellow cards, 4 red cards. It was Portugal playing against, our guest is from, is married there, hey. Mrs. Botswana, hey. The Netherlands.
2: Yeah, that was a horrible game, eh?
1: Sure. Oh.
2: There's also this theory about Kaiserslautern Stadium. I said, "What now? We're going to do? Say, fine yellow one. Because when you come to an area, 3 yellow cards in one game. It's just a funny venue, especially when they're hosting international tournaments.
1: Eh.
2: Something funny always happens there.
1: I saw where I know South Africa was having a thing. Good thing, go back at Samika with 12 players. They were also born.
3: Yo, the Foxido emoji. Nagifilia gore Hugo Bruce Mavanege and Ala TNT. Karana was confident enough for a at least it was quite good. Corona Negusola di Carlos already good. The moment gets now one official line up, was not a parent player, one more thing, more taking. Time win elite, Time and work a press, I are at a book. Everything yards our hotel to say that guy should be fired.
2: Can you fire a police at and I can have a similar movement in a copy?
1: Can you fire a coach within a tournament?
2: Yeah, you can. This is football. This is football. We're crazy. We're going to go to Helmer. It's like that. We're going to go to the bank. We're going to go to the bank.
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1: Yeah.
0: It's the Goon Cypher. That was fresh.
2: 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Why is it been here,
3: Tomudia? Yes.
2: Hey.
3: Africa got the best of me.

0: But imagine what Ampamu took a pinion on a tear. It doesn't serve its purpose.
1: No, it really doesn't.
0: This is Mariah Carey with Heartbreaker featuring Jay-Z. So this week we were celebrating a theme called Even Goons Need Love Too.
1: Oh, I love it.
0: Yeah, so sometimes Renala Vida, Vile Moji Totayo Hardcore, sometimes he needs love. Mm. Yeah, not all the time, but sometimes.
1: But sometimes.
0: Hey, when our letter of already say mama ni mosho nya.
1: Ah.
0: Ara itu me.
1: Li ra itu le.
0: O le tu bile di ya letter sa siama. 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
1: What did I didn't say anything.
0: No, na lu ku ipuela la race. 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
0: We love and appreciate you. You are such an amazing person. Mm-hmm. I remember the first time I met you, Rototo Shadowa, the Sunday Soccer Show. And I think I knew then, Horo, this person is built for this thing because you were never late. Mm-hmm. You never complained. Hi, your assignment, to go and do this, you do that. But most importantly, I think I was happy that I knew your family before I knew you through your sister, Mpo. And I could just by her mannerism, I thought, wow, motho o gora gore ke motho o siameng just because ke itse Mpho and ene ke itse ko ga lona ke se itse gore o nna teng nna ga ke re ke a go dropa ke re hey go a go nna Mpho but hey, that's my sister. So we love you, we love your dad, like your dad is a part of the family.
1: Yeah,
0: wa ntshwara re go ntsang
1: a re ba rotela black perele gore everyday yona black perele hela hela
0: no, it's because I'm mad at black perele. By now we should be in the Premier League. Miracle Division 1, where you go. So we absolutely love and appreciate you.
1: Yes.
0: Happy birthday, Mudimaho. Bless. As long as you wake up in the morning, you have an opportunity to realize your dreams. Yes. So all the best.
2: And also a great mom. A great mom.
0: Dude.
2: Just an awesome person.
0: Happy a great cook.
2: Oh, yeah?
0: Yeah. Chef.
2: Chef's
1: kiss.
2: She
0: also has a good heart.
2: Yeah.
0: Because she had recognized a listener who needed help.
2: Mm.
0: We went to Moshopa to meet them. Rabero organized gore ngwana o lwa modimo a bone tiro. And mo go bone ntiro ga gagwe, her life was changed all because of her. Re tsama ka koloi ya gagwe. Kore ke motho o na le lerato beyond. No, not many people do that. Kore meet a person off of the radio and help them to that extent. And I'm just naming one. She does that with so many out there.
2: Lerato like her name. We love you, ne?
0: Hmm?
1: Thank you.
0: Sure, like that. Modimo a go bless. Resolo hetse madi out next week. Ra go rekela those flowers that you said you wanted.
1: I just want white roses. That's all.
0: Hey.
2: Now white roses.
1: Yeah.
2: Has it been lily?
1: No, not lilies.
0: Bon. 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How go bua ka bo di rose yana le bo di lily yana?
1: Ha
0: re bui sepo yana, just listen. 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
1: Correction.
0: Ka bo di thunyana choma.
1: 33 Jesus is here.
2: Look at you. Okay, so you say, how you just say, pack the flower.
0: Choma, wow. Starting off your morning.

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So now I thought that when everyone goes to bed, they'll be up and about in the house watching TV, or they might cook something for themselves.

0: 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Coming up on the other side of 8:24, Blanchero, one take 267. Eh, what's up like that? Kya go audio?
1: Wa we don't go.
0: Kya go audio ra we don't go.
2: We're going to give out what the Revolution had managed to collect for from their gig last time. I get it. Why it's
1: the worship in the garden.
2: Yes, worship in the garden. So we're going to go and donate Honoko Odi.
1: With girls in the mix.
2: Yeah.
1: Awesome stuff. Are we going to Odi Primary?
2: I don't know exactly where.
1: I think,
2: I think we'll find out where exactly.
1: Brilliant
0: stuff. Now, send a voice note. WhatsApp, I will send it plus
1: 267-391-1066.
0: Your neighbor, I send you more.
3: Happy birthday, my happy birthday. 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Thank you and good night.
2: Thank you, Bright. Well, when are Gemini babies? 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And I hope you realize your blessings, because once you realize them, they're connected to others.
0: Hallelujah.
2: So,
0: amen.
2: Yeah.
0: Amen. Shom Tagat.
2: Oh.
0: Hey. Mtagat. I agree. I agree. Bright Mulu.
2: Hey.
0: Ke tswakase Yarona FM. 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
1: 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Let us hold on, let us hold on, let us weekend.
0: Yeah.

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1: But who am I wasting now? Let's not go down that path. Let's not go down that path. That gentleman. It's too early. Relax. After 3 years, I'll go down that path. Something is wrong with that path.
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Happy Friday, BW. 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Enjoy the weekend. World Cup today. Canada playing Bosnia and Herzegovina. We'll watch again tomorrow. Tomorrow you have the United States, Paraguay, Brazil, Morocco, Qatar, Switzerland. I'll watch the Canada game just for the opening ceremony. Hopefully it will be better than what we watched in Mexico yesterday. All right. Big shout out to the team on their way to Audi Primary to make donations. Thanks to the worship in the garden event. Yaka DJ Kells. 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
7: 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I go to Sehodithane Primary School. Sehodithane Primary School is in the building. Pop, pop, pop, pop. Meow, meow, meow. And the ridiculous thing I used to believe as a kid is when my parents leave me with my older brother, I'd always think that people would come and take us away.
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8: 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Hey, Lambatong, before I go, please, go le bona nama akhomoteng, le re checking, le re boleleng hore re reke kae, lo rena re tle re shabeng.

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1: So, Mpela, do you believe in soulmates?
2: Explain what that is.
1: You don't know what a soulmate is. You are making my job very difficult.
2: Please.
1: Why is? How come you are not video on soulmate? Who says you're a soulmate? A soulmate is a person with whom you share a profound, natural, and often inexplicable connection.
2: Okay, no, if you explain it, yeah, for sure I believe in soulmates, yes.
1: Do you have a soulmate or soulmates?
2: The only time I've had soulmates is when I was eating multiple chicken lickens.
1: Hey.
2: Soulmate classics.
1: Hey.
2: You know what I mean?
1: Why is it easy for women to say, I love you, but very difficult for men?
2: I think when a man says it,
1: they mean it.
2: I think he really means it.
1: Hey.
2: Especially like Willie Bill. Yeah, no.
1: Hey.
2: He really, really, really means it.
1: Hey. Mm. Have you told her that you love her?
2: Of course.
1: Hey, no, that's a good thing. That's a good thing.
2: Can't think you win yes, anyway.
1: No, you better robot this old day.
2: You think I'm this person without?
1: No, I'm gonna go hardcore. What?
2: What do you mean?
1: Why not? Very difficult to deal with in a relationship. You are my soulmate, or define soulmate.
0: 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Starting off your morning the right way. The Rush until 9 a.m. Your number one. 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

0: It's music by ATI featuring After Dawn with Letabo. And before that, I gave you Haichi with Alone. It's Friday, the day we've been waiting for all week, man. I've been waiting for this week for so long. The weekend is calling. The energy is high. And you are officially tuned into Wired. Wake up and turn it up. Get ready for a morning packed with great music, good vibes, and exciting conversations, man. I'll be taking you through all the way to 12 p.m. You're stuck with me, Kupalame. Don't go anywhere, as I'm going to be giving you more music by Baxin Ari Dikeledi and Lil Wayne featuring Rick Ross Are John. Let's go.
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0: I gave you music by Baxin Aridikeledi, and you've just soaked yourself into sonic music of Una Rems featuring Langa Mavusa Are Next to Me. Such a sultry song, such a sexy song. A fun fact about me, I actually aspire to have Langa Mavusa sing at my wedding. That's the one artist in South Africa that I'd like to have at my own wedding, because what a man. But coming up on Wired, we are talking about On Brand. We are talking all things On Brand. Have you ever done something you and your friend said, yep, that is so you? Whether it's your personality, your habits, all the things you're known for. We all have a personality brand. So that's what we're going to be talking about on Brand. Don't go anywhere. Just tell me, what is the most On Brand thing you have done lately, and we will get on it. Let me know at +2673911066. 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
5: 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So yeah, we're Leah Rona.

If you're tuning in, you're still locked into Wired, and it has come to my attention that the host and the founder, the creator, the brains behind Wired is celebrating her birthday today. Happy birthday, Lerato Modieja. One more time for Lerato Modieja. Shout out to Lerato Modieja. These are the people that have given us the platform to be able to express ourselves as young creatives and as upcoming broadcasters. Shout out to you. Happy birthday, baby. Because Rijelakai, where are we cutting cake? Let me know. Everybody go crazy on our WhatsApp lines and wish Lerato Modieja a happy birthday. But I won't be wasting your time. I did say we're going to be talking all things on brand. What is on brand about you? What is that one thing that people think this is so, my friend? Whether it's your personality, your habits, or the things you are known for, we all have a personal brand. So tell me, what are the most on brand things that you have done lately? What is that one thing? This is so you coded. For me, I think food for me is quite on brand. Anything that has to do with food. Tota, my relationship with food is very serious. In fact, I don't trust people that say, ke jile a little bitinyana, ke jile habikinyana, because where? Show me the evidence. I could be having the worst day of my life. But the minute somebody says, khona le dijo. So, I don't even know. A mood reset battery is charged. So on brand. And let's talk about restaurant portions. Because why do people order one meal and then they say, arshere? Reshere! Reshera jang! Like, reshera jang! Because it's a pala! It's a pala! It's not even like. It's mine. We're not sharing. And the funniest thing is that I'll say, hey, the funniest thing about when I see food, I'll think, that time, I haven't put anything in my mouth and I'm already thinking, hey, that is so on brand about me. My friends tell me all the time, when I'm going to have a video, So tell me, what is the most on brand thing about your relationship with food? Are you a snacker? Are you a foodie? You nibble here and there. You're not much of an eater. You're very demure, very elegant when it comes to your food. Or just, what is on brand about you? I can see your messages coming all the way through. I can see Lesedi says, what is on brand about me is that my friends say I laugh a lot. Chomi, I laugh a lot because what do you mean? What do you mean? Life is about living and life is about laughing. Shout out to the people that still give you moments to laugh and let you indulge. Lesedi and Are, my friends say that I laugh a lot and it's so on brand about me. I can see Percy Ciro has come through and says, one thing that screams Pearl, one thing that screams Mer is that I am quite the reserved friend. You cannot take me anywhere. Show me, why would you go out with people that don't embrace your extroverted side? Wakai, show me, hello, you're going to be quiet. It's so on brand about you, but show me, wakai ko lengor wa tholo o didimetse teng pel kya go jaja. But those are the little things that make us so different. Those are the things that make us stand out. Those are the things that make you and me on brand. So what makes me on brand is that I'm a foodie. What makes Lesedi on brand is that she loves to love. And what makes Pearl on brand is that she's the introverted, extroverted friend when she goes out. Continue to let me know, Hore, what is so on brand about you? What is the thing that you do and people say, to me, that is so on brand about you? But I'm not going to waste your time. I'm going to be delving into the good sonic waves of good music. Got Dark and the Four Fox Are Jabala's Dab. And Kisiro Lyson, Are Semeche. What do you know about this? You're wired all the way through.

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0: It's Sasa Clausen, Ska, Barre on repeat. And before that, I gave you 267 Shea featuring Chabito and Ska, Barre work. Good music, cool music, all things local bangers. How are you doing? I was talking to you on a brand, talking all things on brand. You guys had locked in and sent me through some messages. It's always good to have you interact, but ooh, come on later.
1: Good morning. Ish. Not by my character, there's a whole lot of things they already Motoka did this started, they are on brand about me. My sister's boyfriend has a way of saying that Kara that just a strat. And that is true because I love the food outlets. The small persons, you know. I love finding, I'm a burger person, I'm huge on burgers, so if I see a menu and it says burger, I'm going to try it out. I literally have a list of places going on worry. When I'm hungry, I know I'm going to Block 7, I'm going to go check Kenoda. There's just a long list of places around Gavs. My cousins, if you want something, you need to ask me. Hey, give us a item in Zinyan, in Zinyan. Ah, no. Check out this shop, go Molungole. Check out that shop, go Beleveleve. Check out that shop, go Beleveleve. And then last but not least, ish. I think it's Havamizi, but as long as Havamizi, nah, I just don't like water, guys. I don't have a healthy relationship with water. I bath, yes. I wake up, I bath, I go to work. But, ash, yeah, we still can't get water. I have to. Mehala, ah, no, guys. What happened is so overrated. Don't judge me. Listen, but don't judge.
0: Big old meets old king. I'm definitely judging you because what do you mean? But shout out to you for coming through and letting us know what are your character traits, or should I say personality traits, that make you unique. And I are going to wadi food spots, wadi jo. Or to go tana tana. 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Are going to kapele machaina. Or to go tana tana. I can see a lot of you came through with some messages. I'll quickly go through them. Kibona Mr. Councilman, arka makupo orata dijo mwanyana kewena. Okora jang, uisi uji. Anyways, now I prefer snacks over food batong. 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I get you, I definitely get you, but hey, it's worth the while. That sleep hits different house na hoja. What do you mean? Emmanuel E makes the thing, are na I eat tota. Just now I was eating kuko ya sanaka papa, because what do you mean? Put me on kakuka sana. Hawala pisa kakuka sana with everything that's happening with the foot and mouth in Botswana. It's time for red meat. It's red meat. But I don't want to waste your time. Thank you guys for locking in and sending in your messages. It's always a pleasure on brand. And you are so on brand for texting me. More music. We're wrapping up the first hour. It's 10:01 on the clock with more music. RV Underground Samba with her blessings and no ceilings. Got KS, KX Legit. Let's go.

It's Summer Walker featuring J. Cole, To Summer from Cole. And before that, I gave you Sad Diamond International featuring Star Hazek, Kamanyeloya. I'm listening to the song and it reminds me of Divine. It's Apinaya Khazek's Bantwini. Ya Osama. Very, very dope song. I think this is actually going to be my favorite song. Sir Diamond, you're onto something, Kamanyeloya. But I'm not going to waste your time and I'm going to be delving you into new music, baby. It's Tato Tladi featuring B.O. Beats and Tori Lee Are Desire. Let me know at +267 391 1066. +267 391 1066. What do you think about this song? Is it your vibe? Is it a song that you can take into the weekend with you? Is it a vibe? A song that you can take with you all the way through to December? Or is it a song that you see yourself jiving and listening to just for like a little while? Not so long. It probably doesn't linger. Let me know. It's Tato Tladi featuring B.O. Beats and Tori Lee Are Desire.

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1: So there I was studying at Rays and getting into that zone where everything you're reading is finally going into your brain with zero effort. When I see my phone light up with a message that says, Choma inkinga, get here. Look, that's all I needed. I dashed downstairs, pulled out my bike and started cycling like there's no tomorrow. My legs a tour de force like I was in spinning class playing Chitsonga disco music. With Abu Bobby and Danger and Tiger on my tail, only for them to realize ukuthi la, I were embarrassing ourselves. Finally, I made it to Chicken Licken. I ran inside to find her sitting in our regular spot. I didn't even get a chance to sit down when she hit me with it. She had accidentally liked her ex's post on social media. Dramatic, I know. But the truth is, I'll do anything for a soul sister. The soul sister meals from Chicken Licken, starting from 40 bucks. Chicken Licken, soul food.
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0: It's One Take 267 with Blanchero. And before that, I gave you William Lust KRM with Michael Jackson. You're tuned in to Wired with Kopalami. The time is 10:30 on the clock. If you're still here with me, it's always a pleasure. We're going to be going straight into Sai's Hot Take, but I'm going to be doing it a little different. I won't be alone. I will be with someone very special, someone very cocky, if you ask me. What are the personality traits? But we're going to be a food lover. But the one that I'm with, I think, is a very, very cocky, if you ask me. We're going to be talking all things a World Cup. What do you think? Are African teams judged too harshly at the World Cup level, or do we need to raise standards? I don't know. That's what we're going to be talking about today on a Hot Take. Do you think that African teams are judged too harshly at the World Cup level? I'm interested to knowing what you have to say. Plus 267-391-1066. Stay tuned for more music. 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

0: with J. Dot Aram Chacha Pandi. And before that, I gave you Chris Brown featuring Tiger Areyo. I won't be wasting your time. We're going straight into Hot Take. I won't be alone today. Like I said, I have a very special guest, a very special somebody who's going to be talking all things the World Cup with me. So introduce yourself, mister.
1: Hi.
0: Hi, Emoji.
1: Hi, everybody.
0: Mm-hmm.
1: My name is Emoji.
0: Mm-hmm.
1: Yes. Hi, Emoji. I'm good. How are you?
0: I'm all right. It's a pleasure to have you in the studio. It's a pleasure to be doing this.
1: You're my favorite person on radio. I told you this. Oh. I told you this the other day. I'm like, you're my favorite person.
0: Thank you.
1: Yeah, you kick serious ass. I love it for you.
0: Thank you.
1: Yeah.
0: It means so much coming from an icon, a self-made man like Emoji, guys. But to everybody that just tuned in, we're on a Hot Take, and we're talking all things the World Cup. I did pose a question, Kabotsa Kare. Do you think that African teams are being judged harshly at the World Cup level? I'm interested in hearing your take, Emoji.
1: Do you watch football?
0: Not really.
1: Are you supporting?
0: Ke simolotsa go leba football bang influence hala ha hore o tshwara phone boys and girls lovers and dudes we sort of gang. I'm influenced. I watched yesterday's game, the Bafana game in Mexico game.
1: Yeah.
0: How bad a shame.
1: Shame.
0: But I was alone. I was alone and got to indulge.
1: And
0: so it's
1: try
0: not
1: to
0: bad.
1: Understand what's happening.
0: It's not bad.
1: Whom are you supporting?
0: Ke support the winner.
1: Jesus Christ. You don't have like a player you have a crush on and you support that.
0: Ke support the winner.
1: Okay. African teams. Well, I think for the first time in the history of the World Cup, you have a lot of African teams.
0: Yeah.
1: You have 10 African teams,
0: mm-hmm.
1: Which is the most, I think, in the past. The maximum, I could be wrong, it's either 4 or 5.
0: Yeah.
1: So there's double the number of African teams.
0: Mm.
1: And in the last World Cup, we had an African team for the very first time making it to the semifinals, which was Morocco. Morocco is here again. Very good squad. Senegal, very good squad. Ivory Coast, they're okay. South Africa missed a huge opportunity yesterday, whether it was self-doubt or anything. Are they judged harshly? I think you're not saying it's NC as African countries.
0: No.
1: I'm telling you. You're not saying it's NC. I'll talk to the South African game. South Africa, how they qualified for the World Cup, they were playing very attacking football.
0: Mm-hmm.
1: This defensive thing that they had going on yesterday,
0: mm-hmm.
1: We even touched on it on the breakfast show. It seemed like they were doubting themselves. You know what I mean?
0: Yeah.
1: Like, why are you doubting yourself? So, I feel like you're not saying, you take a Senegal squad. Senegal, all their players, all of them play in Europe.
0: Yeah.
1: All of them. Some have won Champions League. Some have won leagues. Mm. You can say the same thing about Ivory Coast. You can say the same thing about Morocco. So these teams have players who play in the best leagues in the world.
0: Yeah.
1: So why can't we win it? Why can't we win it? So whoever is judging them harshly is doing it correctly.
0: Mm. I think I have a different outlook.
1: Sure.
0: I think I have a different perspective on what you just said. I think with African teams, people have expectations. People have expectations in the sense that we all want a win. We all want a trophy. We all want a good knockout. And it starts to feel like the expectation is more based on hope. And when that hope does not match the reality that African teams give us, it's very underwhelming.
1: I hear you.
0: Mm.
1: I hear you. But I don't think we are at a point where we should base our support on hope anymore.
0: Mm.
1: Like I'm saying, some of these nations have really, really good players. And I can give an example of, say, Sadio Mane, who's the captain of Senegal.
0: Mm.
1: You know, he used to play for Liverpool. You could argue him and Mohamed Salah, the Egyptian captain, were key players for Liverpool.
0: Yeah. Give us. It's very underwhelming.
1: I hear you.
0: Mm.
1: I hear you. But I don't think we are at a point where we should base our support on hope anymore.
0: Mm.
1: Like I'm saying, some of these nations have really, really good players. And I can give an example of, say, Sadio Mane, who's the captain of Senegal.
0: Mm.
1: You know, he used to play for Liverpool. You could argue him and Mohamed Salah, the Egyptian captain,
0: yeah,
1: were key players for Liverpool, yeah, for Liverpool to win the championship.

0: top teams globally. They are the main guys. Mm. So no, we shouldn't be basing this on hope. We should be basing it on, hey, we play and rub shoulders with these guys. Some of them, we've beat them. And what's stopping me from winning the World Cup? We need to believe.
1: Mm.
0: But believe based on how good we are.
1: Mm.
0: You know what I mean? So, hey, nare nahashare nahash. Hey, hungerka fa South Africa. Nah, I wanted to have a good squad. I was disappointed.
1: No, but don't you think that was the case yesterday with Bafana Bafana in Mexico?
0: Mexico was up for the taking.
1: Yeah.
0: They literally sent the Chiefs who could have beaten Mexico yesterday.
1: No ways. No ways. No freaking ways.
0: I'm telling you. That's... It was up for the taking. They were not playing to their strengths.
1: Mm.
0: If they had played attacking football, especially in an opening game, what are you going to defend in an opening game? You defend maybe in the last game of the group where you have to get a draw or something. But it's the first game. True. Shut the crowd up. Because you keep the crowd quiet by attacking. But you're like, hey, South Africa, but blind. But Didimala, the players get nervous. And you get a 1-0 win. So no, we're not being harsh.
1: So we should stop expecting miracles with every game and base it off of what the potential that we have.
0: Yes.
1: Is that what you're saying?
0: Yes. Mm. We should believe we can win.
1: Mm.
0: Yes, and we can. I don't give hope to Tunisia and other...
1: So who do you think... Actually, on that note, who do you think is going to take the World Cup?
0: I can tell you who I support.
1: Mm.
0: And I can tell you who has a good squad.
1: Mm.
0: The front squad.
1: Mm.
0: It's very strong.
1: Mm.
0: Brazil is coached by a very good coach.
1: Yeah.
0: So they will be up there. Portugal has a very good squad.
1: Mm.
0: I support Portugal.
1: Mm.
0: I'm supporting Portugal. I'm a huge fan of Senegal.
1: Mm.
0: Huge, huge, huge fan of Senegal. So I think it's between probably Spain, Portugal, France, Brazil. And I want to put Senegal there, man. I want to put Senegal, maybe a Morocco in there.
1: Mm.
0: Yeah, I want to be ambitious. I want to be a Vuyo.
1: You know what? And that, like I said, I'm a little winner. So, that's where I'm at.
0: That is the most...
1: Girliest
0: thing.
1: Yeah, shame,
0: of all time. So,
1: shame.
0: So if Caracal, you know the country Caracal?
1: Yeah.
0: If they win, you're supporting them.
1: Yes, I put that team. You know why I don't get myself attached to things like
0: football?
1: I'm a very emotional person. Emotional, everything. So I don't think I would be a competent football supporter.
0: You need to feel what we feel.
1: That's exactly what I don't want
0: to feel.
1: That's exactly what I don't want to feel. But Emoji, thank you for locking in with us.
0: Thank you so much.
1: Thank you for talking all things the World Cup with us.
0: Hey, man. Mr. Cancel Menare, looks like you are leaving Spain behind, but it has a lot of great
1: players.
0: Mm. Hey, nya. Yeah, hey, Libor, good hello, buddy. Age is a haku boy. So, I can never.
1: Oh, come on, man. But you know what? Do lock in and send us what you think. Thank you, Mr. Councilman, for tuning in and letting us know how you feel. Do let us know, what do you think? Are African players judged quite harshly at the World Cup level? I'm not going to waste your time. I'm going to give you more music by Frost and Press Beats, Arehelele, followed by ATI with Stima Molelo, a classic.
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0: TTI are Estima Molelo. And before that, I gave you Frost and Perez beats Kahelele. 10:56 on the clock. Santonala Nako Palame. And I'm taking you through all the way to 12 p.m. To the Deep House lovers, this one's for you. A generic mix by DJ Tabi out of the Cooler Box Mix. Bona, I'm slowly setting you into your Friday. I'm taking you into the weekend, but allow me to slowly launch you into the weekend with the Cooler Box Mix.
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0: the Box Mix by DJ Tabby. And honestly, that one is not for the faint-hearted. Deep House by DJ Tabby. But make it high voltage. It's giving late night energy, township grooves and chilled chaos in the best way possible, man. The kind of mix that makes you forget what time it is. Watch. It's definitely Friday, man. This mix definitely has me rethinking my whole weekend. If you just caught your breath and don't relax yet, because this mix is just too wired and we're only getting started. Don't go anywhere, as you're still stuck with me, Kopalame, and I have a lot of gifts and treats for you with Alay Africa. I'm hoping that you're going to stick around and have fun with me, as you could stand your chance, yourself a chance to win a little something, something. Hey, now.
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0: It's Nolwazi Cougar and with Amagwala. And before that, I gave you Ginger Stone with Dame Tudor with Wapelu. We're still tuning in. Don't go anywhere as we're going to be talking all things Lay Africa. You know what to do to send yourself a chance to win the nitty gritty products of Lay Africa. So stay with me as I will be taking you through this interesting session.
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It's DJ Clock Beatenberg, Are Pluto Remember You. An iconic song, if you ask me. It's 11:33 on the clock on Lay Africa. I did say that we're going to be giving away a little bit of something. But here are the important steps that you should follow. On this giveaway, we're throwing you all the way back. Remember, you used to answer like a series of questions. And in order to walk away with a fantastic organic Lay Africa hamper, you had to follow a procedure of answering a couple of questions here and there. But this week, this is how it's going down. Well, more or less. Instead of answering three questions to stand a chance to walk away with this week's hamper, you are going to send three names of any product from Lay Africa. Send through any three products from the Lay Africa hamper. And you stand yourself a chance to win a Lay Africa hamper. I don't know if you are into beauty products or if you're into things skincare, but this is your chance to lock in and send us any three products from the Lay Africa brand at +267 391 1066. What is the product that you've come across at Lay Africa and how have you used it? Have you used it? Do you intend to use it? Let me know. We're doing things a little bit differently and I'm super excited to hear what you guys have for me. I've actually come across the Lay Africa Shea Butter Soup. I've used it once and something I've come to notice is that even the most organic of products, as long as it's scented and it has something very, very perfumed, it's not going to work for me. And I was surprised that the shea butter soup was not as bad. Was not as bad for my skin. So, what is the product that you have come across? Does it work for you? Doesn't it work for you? Super interested to hear what you guys have to say. Ke batla go bona gore ke mang yo batlang go itsela mampempe. Ke mang yo batlang go ya to the weekend with something Lay Africa, something all things skincare. Three names of any products from Lay Africa. What is the product that you know from the brand? I can see your texts are already coming through. But are these the right answers? Stand a chance to win yourself a hamper. I'm excited to see what you guys are having. Because you are very in touch, you're in tune. But I don't think you're with me. I don't think those are the products that we're looking for. It has to be a Lay Africa brand. It has to be a Lay Africa product. Send any three products from the Lay Africa brand that you know of and stand yourself a chance to win a hamper. Let me know how you guys feeling, how you guys doing. Do you know your Lay Africa products? This is actually your chance to show us. I'm always tuned into Wired, listening to Lay Africa, doing all things Lay Africa, tuned in, buying the products and supporting local. This is your chance to show us. I've been buying the products. I've been using them and I've been supporting local. Kabana Nishis Are Lay Africa Black Soap, Shea Butter for Skin and Hair, Turmeric Honey Butter. Can anybody beat that? Can anybody beat Nishis? Because I can tell she's already coming in strong because she knows a lot of the main products that are sold by Lay Africa. She knows the main products that make the Lay Africa brand. Because I know that they do have a pop-up store and you tend to come across the famous Lay Africa black soap. So shout out to you, Nishis. You got that one definitely correct. But the question is, are you our winner? Are you guys going to let her get away with this? Are you guys going to let her get away with the win, the product? So Lay Africa black soap, shea butter for skin and hair, turmeric honey butter. Shout out to you, Nishis. You definitely got that one correct. I can see your messages are still coming in through. Somebody said Olivin Are shea turmeric honey body butter, African black soap, organic lip balm. Currently using lip balm. My lips look great. Let me tell you something that people don't talk about a lot is that the face is the canvas and the first thing that people tend to see is the lips, honey. So Lay Africa away those lips. Balm your lips as much as you can. Olivin. Are we going to be giving it to Olivin? Are we going to be giving it to Licious? Who are we giving it to? It's going once. It's going twice. Who is going to be our winner? This actually motivates me to get into all things skincare, because my skin has never really worked out to be, it's always been on the oily side, hence I've always tried to stay away from things that are
a little too harsh or a little too centered. So seeing you guys coming in through and having a little bit of knowledge of all things turmeric, all things shea butter, and all things organic lip balm makes me a little bit interested into getting to know what do I want to do for my skin and how can I replenish my skin. So who's going to take this one? Is it going to be Nesha's or is it going to be Ollie? And I'm going to be choosing very blindly. I'm going to be choosing out of love. I'm going to be choosing about the person who chose products that are the best selling. From the information that I have done, the most best selling products at Le Africa is the black soap and the turmeric honey butter soap. So this one goes to Nesha's. Shout out to you, Nesha's.

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Do catch us on our WhatsApp line and send us your details as you came through and said the Le Africa Black Soap, Shea Butter for Skin and Hair, Turmeric Butter Soap are the products that you did send through, and they are definitely one of the Le Africa products, and they're actually the best selling products. So send us your WhatsApp details, send us your WhatsApp number and your ID and your full names at +26739110166. Shout out to you, Nesha's, and congratulations.

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1: It's the For Bright, he says, 27. We've come to the end of the show. We've held it out. We've held it down all the way from 9 a.m. all the way through to this very hour. And it's sad to say that we are coming to bid each other farewell. Thank you for tuning in, and thank you for giving me the opportunity to carry you through all the way to 12, man. It's always a pleasure. Same time, same place on Monday. Have a great weekend. Bye.
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0: 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Good afternoon. Yaruna FM has donated tables and chairs worth 25,000 pula to Odi Primary School as part of its community outreach initiative. The radio station says the contribution is part of a wider effort to give back to communities and address pressing local needs. Receiving the donation, the school head Evelyn Deburu said Odi Primary had been facing a shortage of chairs and tables. She added that with the support, the situation will improve and create a better learning environment for students. The Bosona Federation of Public Sector Unions, Bufepuso, has called on government to immediately implement the new Employment and Labour Relations Law. The call follows recent reports of retrenchment exercises at Choppies Bosona. Federation Secretary General Robert Rabasimane, say delays in implementing the law are leaving employees vulnerable to ruthless employers. He added that the legislation is designed to protect workers during restructuring and retrenchment processes, ensuring employees are safeguarded from unfair treatment. And finally, government is threatening to revoke trading licenses of butchery owners selling beef in the Zone 13 area, where cattle slaughtering has been halted due to the foot and mouth disease outbreak. Assistant Minister of Lands and Agriculture, Motsamai Motsamai, warned that some butchery owners have resorted to buying stolen meat privately to meet demand. He said offenders will lose their licenses permanently, have their businesses shut down, and be blacklisted from trading.
3: It's our license.
0: And a recap of stories making headlines this hour. Yaruna FM donates furniture to a school in Odi Village and the government to revoke butchery licenses over FMD violations.
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0: Friday has arrived with some generous temperatures across much of the region, and a few places are already looking like they've started the weekend early. Mung tops the charts at 26 degrees Celsius, while Kasane follows on 23 degrees Celsius. Francistown, Windhoek and Harare are all enjoying temperatures around 19 to 21 degrees Celsius, with Gaborone also sitting comfortably at 19 degrees Celsius. Lusaka checks in at 18 degrees Celsius, sharing that spot with Cape Town. Emails are being wrapped up, productivity is starting to become optional, and weekend plans are certainly the most important item on everyone's agenda. Tune in for the next Yaruna FM Bulletin at 1 p.m. on the Climax. Good afternoon.
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5: Rookies Mosetse FC edged to boost their squad and Senegal Eyes World Cup glory with its strong squad and rich history. Good afternoon. Let's kick off with local sport. National First Division North Rookies Mosetse Football Club will require squad additions if they aim to escape relegation. This observation came from football analyst Prince Zungule, who was evaluating the newly promoted club. Mosetse secured promotion after winning the Northern Bloc promotional playoffs last week. Philip suggests that if they pursue experienced players within the division, they'll likely succeed.
6: I think Mosetse will do well. They have shown their pedigree in the promotional playoffs, but this is a different ball game altogether. They need to sign quality players so that they can stay afloat in the league. With the aid which they are getting from the Duque mine, they will be able to maybe bring in experienced players. We have seen Donata signing players, the ones that they are releasing. Maybe Mosetse can pounce on those.
5: Senegal are among the contenders to go far in the 2026 FIFA World Cup, considering their squad and history. This was pointed out by football analyst Babuliki Mokete as he evaluated Africa's representatives at the global event. Africa has 10 nations at the World Cup, hosted by the USA, Canada, and Mexico. Babuliki believes that with age advancing for most of the Senegalese players, they'll want to depart in glory.
7: Senegal, on the backdrop of their performance at AFCON, I think is one team that we'll still have to watch in terms of how they will do at this tournament. This World Cup comes across as the last dance for many players, looking at their age, players like Sadio Mane, the finalists of the AFCON as well in Morocco. They've done well in recent big tournaments. They finished within the top four in the previous tournament of the World Cup. So I expect them to also go further in this tournament, probably make it to the quarterfinals, if not the semifinals, replicating their performance in the 2022 World Cup.
5: And lastly, players receiving a red card in the 2026 World Cup will receive a one-match suspension. This applies to both straight red cards and red cards that are the result of the same player being cautioned twice. FIFA does hold the right to impose further sanctions if it deems necessary. During the opening of the tournament, three red cards were shown. Players can also receive suspension for accumulation across multiple matches. Should players receive two bookings, they'll be handed a one-match suspension. However, yellow cards are wiped following the conclusion of the group stage and the quarterfinals. For Yarn FM Sport, I'm Fox. 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
1: A super warm welcome, World Cup season. Welcome to you guys. It's Morakhosi, a.k.a. Prince, back in the stew, giving you the steez. And I'm trusting that you guys are having a fantastic, fantastic afternoon. Day one after the World Cup. Was it day two after the World Cup? And man, we're just so excited. We are pumping. We're excited and we're watching. And we trust that you guys are also in the festive World Cup season. Because, hey man, it's all what it's about right now. Rokobukane as lefatsi kabopara and ritumezi rilibakane rokopane. And it's a nice feeling. So yeah, man, welcome to The Good Life. And Prince is going to be holding it down for Lutle from 12 until 3 p.m. So do tune in, do stay linked in, and we're going to have a fantastic time. Dintla on the track just gave you a song, A Rejection-ish. And I'm like, yeah, man, yeah. But at least we can still watch the World Cup, man. And like I said just now, we're going to have a fantastic time. And in just a few minutes, in case you didn't know, every Friday we have the Wimpy Lunch Hour Takeover that's going to be happening at 12:45. So in about 25 minutes, 30 minutes from now, we're going to be giving away something nyana to somebody nyana. So look out for that. That's just going to be happening. Get like a 12:25. Okay. So right now, let's listen to a song called Olorato La Pelo Yame by Mr. Chance, featuring Aubrey November and Thomas, man. Let's get it. This is Yarn FM on The Good Life.

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0: Stratentatazela, man, a song that's coming to you by Nate Season and your FME DJs. And man, oh man, oh man, I cannot wait to give somebody something to eat, bro. Like I said, the Wimpy Lunch Hour takeover is happening in just a few minutes, and you guys want to jump on that and just have a bit of time to celebrate people who are doing really amazing work. So if you know somebody in your life who has been really, really made significant impact, jump over to our Yarna FM social media Facebook page and just leave a comment there, and they could be winning a crispy onion cheeseburger. That's just something to just say galibuha. Coming up in just a bit now, we're going to have the news headlines by Katlego Rakola, and we cannot wait for you to just jump into that. Arienko, let's hear.
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1: But whoever bang waste lana, we sandi jo tamu ka thata, sandi jo tamu ka thata, gentlemen. It's too early, relax. After 3 years, lana tamu ka yan. Sandi jo tamu ka thata, gentlemen.

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1: Hey man, if you get a chance to see this music video by before this song, Kanglane, bro, you see the vibe, you see the mood, you see exactly how we're feeling this Friday afternoon. And man, oh man, oh man, I am very excited because it's just about that time. We call it the Wimpy Lunch Hour. And we're just about to, hey man, read your comments that are online. And we're just going to say, hey man, who is the person in your life that you appreciate, that you love, that you just want to say, hey man, I acknowledge and I see what you did for me. And this is me going to give you a shout out. So over to our Yarn FM WhatsApp page, Facebook page is where we're at. And you can also still throw in a comment. We still have like 2 minutes, 3 minutes to latala sengonyana. Go for it, man. And basically what happens on the Lunch Hour Takeover at Wimpy is basically you give your everyday heroes a chance to be recognized, and they could be walking away with a crispy onion cheeseburger all the way from Wimpy with a Coke on the side and free delivery. I mean, ish, bro. You get what I'm saying? So yes, let's read some of your comments that are online that have just come in since we started the show, right? So and let you guys all comment in way of fair. Okay, so the first comment, my favorite comment, she is my mom and she deserves this meal. She's doing the most for me. There's a message from Wale, and we have another message from Lesang Bete. She just wants to nominate Thato Motshegwe Ramogotsi. She always lifts my spirits when I'm down. She's the reason why I hustle so bad. As unemployed graduates, we sit together, map ideas of how we can make a living for our beloved kids. They don't go to bed with an empty stomach, and we're hustling so bad, selling perfumes, pre-loved clothes, and pre-loved clothes is all that we do, and that is all that we do to put food on the table. And I'll forever love you, my friend. Mind you, I was her maid of honor a couple of years ago. Okay, there's a message from Lesang, and we're still reading messages from you guys. So you can still throw in a message. You still have like 5 minutes before we select our winner. So hey, another comment from Gerakang Anita says he wants to nominate Melanie K. Monare. Oh my God. Melanie is amazing. I would nominate her, man. But hey, Melanie K. Monare, my everyday hero. She's inspired me. Orata was straight and forward. Harate drama, this chick. I learned a lot from her every day. Look, she's intelligent. She's always energetic. Shout out. And then another message from Susan. Are my everyday hero is Luthle from Yarn FM. Shout out, man. She's inspiring. She's an amazing human being. Every Friday you advertise this, but you never announce the lucky winner. I'm sure she has. I mean, that's all we're about right now. That's why this whole section is for. It's for you guys to shout out the people who are important in your life and who are making impact. So another message, Yare, from Deco. I'm going to nominate V. Mampizi Udrilisento Are for the food, clothes, donations to the marginalized people. This is a huge impact in society, and I'm really inspired to do the same. Kanakona lebatwa basoko lantata tata in the deep villages. Ish. Nake tselela ho thusa batho. Ho thusa batho. Ikhele ke tlhomogapelo tota. All right. This is beautiful. And if you don't know where we are, we're on our FM Facebook page. This is the Wimpy Lunch Hour Takeover, where we basically read messages from you guys, you know, and you can still throw in a message there. Somebody nominated Fox Patsimo, very funny comedian man. I never miss his show. I mean, this tells you what Yarn FM presenters are holding it down, because, yay, man, you guys really, really do love them so much, and we appreciate that as well. Let me just check out some more comments. There's another message from Amy Kabo. She just wants to nominate Bikobo. Mayo Yarn FM Udira la Lahatsi. I stopped my medication more ARVs because of her daily motivations. Ataka her fuel traveling for over 70 kilometers. Sorry for my stoner, gents. Appreciate Tata. Monailing, please. Okay, all right. Yes, we're still reading your messages. Yarn FM online, and I'm gonna be playing you a song called Wakpelo, And then from there, we're going to be announcing our lucky winner. So get ready for that. And in just a bit, you can still send a message for last minute entry. I'm going to be giving you Wat Pelo by Ginger Stone and Dumtunza and Murumba Pitch. Let's enjoy that as we get ready to find out who our winners are at exactly 12:45.

0: 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Wimpy, you're always welcome.
1: Another message from Katlego Maremi. My kids are my everyday heroes because they are always there to motivate me to wake up and fend for them every day. Every time I feel like giving up. That's a message from Katlego Maremi. And another message from Wale. I forgot to say what makes her special. In senior school, she works a low-paying job, but whatever she finds, she works for me, providing. And it's never a dull moment with her. And just like that, ladies and gentlemen, it's time to announce who the winner for the Wimpy Lunch Hour Takeover is. Let's go. All right. I am going to say the winner for today is going to have to go to Amy Gabo, who nominated Bikobo Bikinosi, which says, Mayo Yarn FM Udrilla Hatsika Bikobo. I stopped my medication, Holetata, Kibwetsi ARVs because of her daily motivations. Atla, we're taking her car for 70 kilometers. Imagine taking a whole 70 kilometers to just get people to take care of their health. I mean, man, we appreciate you, Miss Bikobo. We are saying, please send us a WhatsApp message, +27391-1066 with your information so that we can reach out to you and connect you and give you that crispy onion cheeseburger with a Coke from Wembe.
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0: So, I'm sitting in the interview for my dream job, and I'm crushing it when a message comes through on my phone. Trouble. Meet. Usual place. That's all I needed. I excused myself and ran out the building like it was on fire. With my heels under one arm, I was slowly picking up speed when I realized Uguti, my pencil skirt, was slowing me down. So I tore the slit higher, and finally, I was moving faster than gossip spreads at a salon. Caught a glimpse of a cute dress on sale, but that didn't even slow me down. Finally, I made it to Chicken Licken. I found her sitting where we normally do. I sat down and she spilled the tea. She'd been walking around all morning with a price tag on her new jeans, and no one told her. Proving beyond a doubt that I'll do anything for a soul sister. The soul sister meals from Chicken Licken. Starting from 40 bucks, Chicken Licken. Soul food.
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1: With RNFM News at 1, I am Katlego Rakola. Good afternoon. Event organizers for the Revolution Worship in the Garden, in collaboration with RNFM, have donated tables and chairs to Odi Primary School as part of community outreach. Team leader Kialeboga Khaelebale and his team are in Odi Village delivering the tables and chairs worth 25,000 pula, part of the event's wider initiative to give back and address community needs. When receiving the donation, the head of Odi Primary School, Evelyn Leburu, said the school had been facing a shortage of chairs and tables. With this contribution, the situation will improve and create a better learning environment for students.
3: Donation aid to gore berekela thata ka gore tota re ntse rena le bana ba eleng gore ba rena le shortage ya ditafula me ya no nja ka di gorogile yana ke tsa gore le tlokola rena le tla fukotsega le one maduo a tla ntlafala because re rile re batla tiro re ikiteile ka thupana go ntsha maduo jaanong tse tsonetse ditare tsenya moko thata le go hetse stress se segologolo ga ke re se mitswe ka 1968.
1: The Bozona Federation of Public Sector Unions, Bufabuso, has called on government to immediately implement the new Employment and Labour Relations Law. The call follows recent reports of a retrenchment exercise at Choppies Botswana. Federation Secretary General Robert Rabasimane say delays in implementing the law are leaving employees vulnerable to ruthless employers. He added that the legislation is designed to protect workers during restructuring and retrenchment processes, ensuring employees are safeguarded from unfair treatment.
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1: And finally, government is threatening to revoke trading licenses of butchery owners selling beef in the Zone 13 area, where cattle slaughtering has been halted due to the foot and mouth disease outbreak. Assistant Minister of Lands and Agriculture, Motsamai, warned that some butchery owners have resorted to buying stolen meat privately to meet demand. He said offenders will lose their licenses permanently, have their businesses shut down, and be blacklisted from trading.
5: Retsa license ha ile go ra gore o tsama o reka dikgomo o tsana mamasego a go itsenya mo ile ya go retsa license ra kopelela maybe re tsela ruri ka gore tota o tla go supa tsameko e e tansele ka gore batho ba re bana le tala batho ba re ba le mo semo se sentseng jana bona e bo ile go ra gore o mo Christmas.
1: And a recap of stories making headlines this summer. 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
0: 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Air Botswana, going your way.
1: Friday has arrived with some generous temperatures across much of the region, and a few places are already looking like they've started the weekend early. Mount tops the chart at 26 degrees Celsius, Royal Kasane follows on 23 degrees Celsius, Francistown, Windhoek and Harare are all enjoying temperatures around 19 to 21 degrees Celsius, with Gaborone also sitting comfortably at 19 degrees Celsius. Lusaka checks in at 18, sharing that spot with Cape Town. emails are being wrapped up. Productivity is slowly becoming optional, and weekend plans are suddenly the most important item on everyone's agenda. Tune in for the next Stern FM bulletin later at 4 p.m. on The Climax. Good afternoon. 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
7: Botswana's Olympic skateboarding dream faces funding hurdles, and red cards fly as Mexico secures opening game win. Good afternoon. Let's kick off with local sport. A historic pursuit to represent Botswana at the LA 28 Olympics through skateboarding, though noble, carries a substantial financial burden. This was highlighted by skateboarder Theo Setsetse in an exclusive interview with Yarn FM Sport as he reflected on his qualification journey. The 27-year-old is participating in a series of World Skate Olympic pathway ranking events to accumulate points towards a historic Olympic appearance. Setsetse says his campaign has been largely self-financed, which has resulted in him missing out on some events.
8: There is no set cost to attend all of the events. The cost varies depending on the location, turns into the tens of thousands of pula per competition, flights, accommodation, visas, transport, registration. A large portion of my journey has been self-funded, and support from family and friends, as well as assistance from partners who believe in my journey. The Botswana Skate Federation has been instrumental. We also need to diversify the sports that are represented at the Olympic Games.
7: He also emphasized the demanding journey he has had to undertake to reach the qualifying stage.
8: It definitely wasn't easy to gain entry into this system, because unlike many sports where there are local opportunities, skateboarding often requires athletes to compete internationally to earn ranking points and gain exposure. It's taken years of competing and building relationships within the sport, and also representing Botswana at the international level. Athletes accumulate ranking points throughout the qualification period, and every event can make a difference because there isn't one event that guarantees qualification.
7: Three players were sent off as the World Cup co-host Mexico defeated South Africa 2-0 in a dramatic opening match at a packed Azteca stadium on Thursday. South Africa finished with 9 men, while Mexico were reduced to 10 in the closing moments. The referee dismissed South Africa's Siyasi Tole for denying a goal-scoring opportunity and Themba Zwane for a slap. He then sent off Mexico's Montez for a late foul. Only 4 red cards were shown in the entire Qatar 2022 World Cup, while 3 have never been shown in a tournament opening game before yesterday. Also, South Korea came from behind to defeat the Czech Republic 2-1 as a substitute Oh Hyun-gyu scored the winning goal in the 80th minute of the World Cup opener. For Yarn FM Sport, I'm Fox. 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

0: Hey, that's Malacosta, the type of music that's helping us celebrate this festive World Cup season. And I think somebody needs to buy like a stress ball business because, hey, we're going to be going through it. There's a conversation we're going to be having in just a few minutes. But how are you feeling about the World Cup? What's your favorite thing and what are you looking forward to? We'll talk about that in just a few minutes. Otherwise, it's a check-in. Prince is holding it down on the good life. Retlaring, remoting, FIFA World Cup 2026.
1: 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Ana re go busiwa. 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
1: All right, now let's just jump into some of the vibey conversation that's happening right now, because, hey man, if you don't know it, I don't know how you do not know. 2026 is where FIFA holds the 2026 FIFA World Cup, and man, we're just about to jump into the conversation because, hey, where you at? What are you looking forward to? How you feeling about this one? How you feeling? Is Argentina coming for another one? Ghana, what's going on? And hey man, Prince is holding it down for Luthle on The Good Life, and we're just about to jump into that conversation. So if you're a gent, if you're a lady, and football is your vibe, football is your thing, this is where now we get to chat. This is where we now get to educate Baba and Mobile. Maybe they are not really as interested, or maybe they really don't know about it just for the sake of not knowing. So I just want to get a feel from Botswana. I just want to get a feel from you right now. Hore, what are you feeling in terms of the World Cup? What are you feeling in terms of the World Cup, in terms of how it's been for you, the experience, yeah, thing, and everything that is surrounding that? If you don't know where to reach out to me, +267 391 1066 is where you can just give me a feel of what you're gonna feel like heading to World Cup. It's really done. So just without further ado, what happens when a FIFA World Cup happens? So +267 391 1066 is where you can just openly, freely engage with me, just to sort of give me a feel of what you're doing. Okay. So buale yaruna in just a bit. So coming up after the talk break, I'm going to be giving you a song called Baddest. It's a song by Young Blue featuring Chris Brown. And then from there, I'm going to be giving you a song called Sun Up by Trip Trilla. And it's just one of those songs that you really, really just got to keep close. You really, really got to, you know, have a vibe too. So +267 391 1066.
2: WhatsApp all call
0: +267 391 1066.
1: All right, so for those who are not as interested or have not been paying much attention, here's a bit of a brief in terms of what the World Cup really is about. The World Cup was started around 1930, and this is almost going to be like 100 years now. And yesterday, which was the 11th of June, we saw our first game whereby South Africa was playing with Mexico, and Mexico brought the fire, the chili, the pepper. But we are Botswana. I don't know, some of us Botswana align with South Africa because it's our neighbor, but hey, so then there's a total of 48 different countries that are playing, and they're divided into 12 groups, and these guys are going to be playing for the next couple of weeks up until the finals, which is the 19th of July. And basically it's a tournament. You qualify, you get knocked out, and then if at all you make it to finals, you make it your semis. Hella jal. What's what? So let me get a feel of what you guys are feeling. +267 391 1066. And let me read some of the messages and the voice notes that are going to be coming in. And you can always participate and let us know how you're feeling and how you are basically getting a feel of the World Cup 2026.

0: predictability of it. Like, every tournament gives us memorable goals, World Cup.
1: Oh, sorry, let me start that again, yeah?
0: Thing about World Cup is the drama and unpredictability of it. Like, every tournament gives us memorable goals, shocking upsets, and new heroes. So I'm looking forward to see which team exceed expectations and which player becomes stars. Yeah.
1: All right, here's another one. Let me just start.
2: Hey, bro. I hope you're good. As a Botswana citizen, my favorite part about the World Cup is how it brings the whole continent together. Even though we as Botswana are not playing, we still feel that
0: African upsets and new heroes. So I'm looking forward to see which team exceed expectations and which player becomes stars. Yeah.
1: All right, here's another one. Let me just start.
2: Hey, bro, I hope you're good. As a Botswana citizen, my favorite part about the World Cup is how it brings the whole continent together. Even though we as Botswana are not playing, we still feel that African pride when any team

0: everybody was happy. So this time around, just waiting patiently, hoping that one guy, one nation from Africa will make the whole continent proud.
1: And it's funny the voice note mentions South Africa because yesterday, the 11th of June, when South Africa was playing with Mexico. And if you go back to the 2010 World Cup, South Africa, Mexico was also playing with South Africa as the opening game. And Shakira was there with a song, Waka Waka Wa, which was the national anthem the FIFA song of the year for that, which Botswana and Africa loved. And hey, it was like a nice flashback moment because Shakira was also singing yesterday with Jason Derulo, and there were watch parties all over the city. I guess around an early wheeler guy. Let me just couple of things also coming in.
2: One thing that I love about this World Cup is how it brings people together. So let's give one of my rabbit big screens. People gather there enjoying themselves and watching the game. So what I want to hella ring is more than just football. It creates excitement, passion, and moments that people will remember for years. So, Niall, I'm looking forward to the big matches, surprise moments, and seeing which team rises to the occasion. So, Kelezo, I think Msanzi at least about winner two games. And we're surprised that we want Tunisia win a World Cup.
1: Okay. Keep the messages coming. Ladies, also, you can also send a voice note, a message, and let us know what you are thinking. Here's one more before we go to that song, yeah, Baddest by Young Blue and Chris Brown.
3: What I like about the World Cup is the drama, the upsets, especially against the favorite team to win, against an underdog. The big calls and penalties and whether the player is going to score it or end up on the highlight reel. What I'm looking forward to is seeing how the U.S. does as a co-host. I don't think they have the greatest rating right now in terms of geopolitics and all. I'm also looking forward to seeing new rising stars emerging from this tournament, and mostly looking forward to France challenging for the cup again. If it's not obvious, I'm going with France for this World Cup.
1: All right, man. Different support for different teams. We're looking forward to what the next couple of weeks are going to bring, man. And just after the break, we're going to have that song Sun Up, and we're going to have that song Baddest from Chris Brown. Stay tuned, stay locked in. 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
1: 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The more ice cold Coca-Cola you enjoy, the more chances you have to win.
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1: And your time now is 2 minutes past two, which is the third and final hour of The Good Life. And Prince is still holding it down for Luke. And just to wrap up a conversation we started before with some of the messages that are coming in last minute, we're talking about the World Cup and basically what your favorite moments are, what you're expecting and looking forward to. A message that came in from Aiden said that usually for me, my favorite part is that it brings families together and friends together to laugh and celebrate. Looking forward to seeing the new talent. And another message that came in from Brian. Yare, listen, the stage is set. The two goats get to do that one last dance, that last chance. The young and the upcoming show their potential. The mantle gets handed over to the next generation. The sensation, the occasion. That's what I'm looking forward to, and that's what excites me. He mentioned Cristiano Ronaldo and Lionel Messi as the last dance that's happening. And man, I don't know how you're feeling, but I'm just excited that everybody is just still coming together and acknowledge something that unites hundreds of thousands of millions of people. And obviously there are some issues with the geopolitical situation in the United States, but hey man, I'm hoping that through it all comes together. And yeah, back home, we're just about to jump onto the triple play at 2 p.m. and I'm giving you songs from the local boys, your boys. Dintle on the track is going to be giving us Rejection, and DJ Levels featuring Mosa are going to be giving us Celeron. And afterwards, I'm going to be playing you Big Sean and Drake with Blessings. And after the triple play, and Prince is still going to be checking in with some last minute conversations before we jump into a mix that is provided for us by that beautiful, beautiful, beautiful, sensational refresher mix that's going to be coming up at 2:30. Otherwise, you're on The Good Life. Let's jump into Rejection by Dintle on the track.

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Yes, that was Little Mai with Little Things. And I just want to say, at this kind of point in time, we just want to say take a minute to just do recognize all the people who are doing all of the little things that are making the big things work. I mean, everybody's talking about the FIFA World Cup, the watch parties, the lights, the camera, the action. But there are always those people that are always behind the scenes that are just making stuff fantastic, making stuff work. Your people who are going to be managing schedules, managing lights, managing sound, managing making sure that Matlakas Gauteng milled mid World Cup. I mean, imagine ela mutho Matlakas gawa rikiwa ela vestia monsere pau. So, hey, man, little things, people who do the little things that make the big things work. We just want to say we appreciate you, and we just want to say we love you, and we give you all the props, guys. So coming up in just a little bit, we're going to be having a song called Ngisakuthanda by Zikumalo, and I'm going to have Stop Gender Based Violence, a song by DJ X, and then Stalling is also going to come by Nasty C. But let me not just tell you about it, let me give you a little feel of what that sort of sounds like, yeah?

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7: And that was 27 by an artist called Tifo Bright, an album that was launched just a couple of weeks ago, actually, come May. And honestly, this album is just a compilation of really, really a broad general work. I mean, this is the song that gave us Clarisse, and I'm like, that song is still a lot to think about. And in the same album, you'll find songs like Boma Eulogy, Bolefika, and Bosipone. And I don't know, man. Motswako has that thing that gets you thinking, because, I mean, it's a real talk at the end of the day. But up next, we're just about the time where we're just going to be jumping into a mix, Yaruna, by DJ Fizzy BW, who's going to be giving us a mix. It's called the Refresher Mix on here on The Good Life. That was like really, really, really, really pushing it, man. And the way he pushes it is also going to be really amazing. So I hope you enjoy it. +267 391 1066, +267 111 066 is where you can just, hey, give him a shout out and say, ah, man, I appreciate the mix. Hey, man, it could be better. Hey, man, it's fire. Let me know. +267 391 1066. I'm going to be giving you a mix by DJ Fizzy BW. And afterwards, I'm just going to sign up, because the hottest drive time show is coming, man. The climax is coming, brother.
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1: And that's how we end it right now here on Yaron FM. It's been a pleasure, man. 12 to 3 has been amazing. Prince is signing out the good life. And until we meet again, Khosiyame Batswana. Wait, so look out for the climax, man. 12, 3 to 6 p.m. with DJ Sway. 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

0: Asambe right here on the climax. It is a beautiful Friday, the 12th of June, 2026. Ladies and gentlemen, we made it to the end of the week. And with that being said, as per usual, man, you are hanging out with your favorite brother and sister in the whole wide world. I tell you right now, Asambe boy.
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0: Good afternoon, BW. Good afternoon, 267. Good afternoon to Max. Oh, yes. Oh, we are so back, man. Super energized and waiting for you to just be a part of this amazing platform that we call the Climax. It is probably your favorite place to be every single day between 3 and 6 p.m. with none other than your brother and sister, Sway and Mel, all the way till 6 p.m. It is such a blessing to know what on the other side of the line, Oting. So much to talk about. We have officially started rolling the cogwheels at the FIFA World Cup 2026, man. It was happening out everywhere you were. Cold though. I will admit, man.
2: I can't
0: it was really cold.
2: I can relate.
0: Where did you watch the game?
2: Hotel 4:30.
0: So the air conditioning was on.
2: No, it was warm where we were. It was.
0: Oh, can I the room? It was indoors.
2: It was indoors, so it wasn't cold.
0: Hey,
2: I mean, and I felt, I felt like Mayano. Remember how you always say it's Habasarabi? I walked in. Can I pay him shangoma? But to buy
0: a pretty t-shirt,
2: cold jerseys, and I'm like. And these people feeling cold?
0: You need to find a different time to have the World Cup. I think the last good World Cup was the time when Qatar. Yeah, no, who's like a December. Guys.
2: I think that's the last one.
0: Hey, World Cup, you need to run, my boss.
2: But then again, come Mexico, it was very hot because they kept on getting like those hydration breaks.
0: No, but I mean, they can play in the cold. They rather play in the cold than play in the heat. Hey, mona, yay. Stadium was such a vibe, man. Thank you so much to everybody that pulled up. Yaron FM in partnership with Coca-Cola Beverages Botswana. The game was super amazing. A big shout out to the DJs. A big shout out to our MCs. I believe it was Jose Leskemze. A big shout out to the sound team. The aesthetics was super fire. Whoever's handling that. It was such a way to kickstart a World Cup 2026. We're going to dive into more conversation about the World Cup a little bit later because some people are happy, some are not. It seems like majority of South Africa, Africa is happy, while the 60 million South Africans who were watching back in South Africa were a little bit upset. Yeah, Lerona, how's the mood like though? In terms of you guys, like,
2: oh my goodness,
0: like, what are the majority of people supporting?
2: Yeah. Listen to me, ne?
0: Yeah,
2: when I tell you that CEOs know how to party, they can turn it up.
0: Oh, word.
2: So, most people were supporting Bafana Bafana, and then, just I think about five were supporting Mexico, and then the rest it was Bafana Bafana. But at the same time, even though they were supporting Bafana Bafana, I think they were just like me. They were supporting Bafana Bafana because, you know, they've got like cute football jerseys,
0: so you had to
2: rock the t-shirt.
0: Yeah.
2: But hella, you could see they were not hurt. Even after the game, everybody was like, okay, we're moving on. Game is it? You know?
0: remember
2: the Samba Boys.
0: Yeah, the game is it. The Lions of England. I can't wait, man.
2: On another note,
0: Motoi Rambo, wagotin.
2: Not really.
0: Like, is there anything that really annoys you about that people do? Say, look what I say.
2: Oh, another. Not to me, it's okay.
0: I really want to do it so bad, but I'm on air.
2: Get the right game. Yo! Hey!
0: That's the best one, dog.
2: Yo!
0: Because your nasal passage, dog. How kwangwa? So don't be horrible, like, oh, Rob, it's like.
2: What
0: a weird way to start the show today. Yeah, man, but it was such a vibe, man. A big shout out to everybody who was out at Hotel 4:30. I know a part of our team was at Soya, and then a part of our team as well, Nerleka Kostining. So a big shout out to everybody who's out there. You deserve a round of applause. More games are coming today. I believe the first one is at 9. I think one at 7:09. And 10. I can't remember.
2: I prefer the 7, 9, and 10.
0: No, it's about 2 before, but we are Africa has no hope more.
2: When I'm Arsenal, I'm going to World Cup.
0: Man, not what I'm Arsenal, because England is majority
2: Arsenal. Majority Arsenal. That's kind of funny. Sundowns, the Pirates.
0: Yeah, that's kind of funny. My kids are just like, you made this mess. You literally that was all you. Rona never again. Wow. I can't look at so Rona again.
2: Wow.
0: So yeah, man. But we're gonna be talking more about the game a little bit later. Right now, though, we want to jump into what we call Hit or Classics. Very simple. All you have to do is let us know on +2673911066. This next song that we're about to play you, is it a hit or is it a classic? Now, what is a hit? What is a classic? The Climax. Well, a hit is a song that was good back in the day, but after so many years, you're not feeling it anymore.
2: Yeah.
0: A classic is a song you know, after all this time, it has literally stayed in your heart. You're like, oh my goodness, when last did I hear this song? Let us know on +2673911066. When did this song drop, Mel?
2: It dropped back in 2008. I'm telling you, and I know.
0: Ah, give me from one. Oh, no, now I remember.
2: I'm out here thinking, this song, but this was 18 years ago.
0: Yo, dude, is it 18 now?
2: Bro.
0: Man,
2: Salary simaladilo.
0: And I know you're going to be singing along to this song. Let us know, is that a hit or a classic? +2673911066.
1: 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And your girl, Melanie on the Climax.

0: 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Let us know on our number +2673911066.
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0: I'm about to go in.

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0: Chapman. El Breezy is on it as well. Teddy Moloi. I absolutely love the instrumental to the song. Nyabonga. One thing about Yams, Yams will never miss whenever he's behind a computer, man. A big shout out to Yams on this one. And I love the fact that now he's not just a producer. You know what I mean? Mm-hmm. He's not back end producer. He's now owning the songs, you know. Ghana, it's like that song, Yeah, You Try. Remember You Try?
1: I love
0: Yeah, he's the same guy where You Try. Can you hear like that now, the similarity? You know, the, it's calm, it's chilled. Even Lesimi is on both of these songs. So a big shout out to the boy Yams, man, on a beautiful Friday afternoon. Now, we're asking you on +2673911066. Nalimelen Rinzer Hill.
1: But Oscar Nalimelen,
0: Melanie, you know Hela. Melanie, you know Hela.
1: I was telling you, Gigi,
0: Melanie, you know Hela.
1: Who sang it better?
0: Did you see that Tiny Desk concert? Yaga Joe. You remember Joe from back in the day?
1: Yeah.
0: I remember. Let's just finish this right now. Hey man, that thing is so hilarious. I need to play it on air. It's so hilarious. All right, let us know. +2673911066. Do you think that this song is a hit or classic? That's Chris Brown and Kerry Hilson.
1: I was.

0: man, yeah. One thing about this song, Chris Brown absolutely wrote this song to save his life. A big shout out to Kerry Hilson. We can all blame Beyonce for Kerry Hilson's fall.
1: What do you mean, Sway?
0: Yeah, like a lot of Beyonce doesn't like competition. Think about it. Think about it.
1: Sway, no.
0: Think about it. Think about it. Aaliyah. No. Think about it. Aaliyah.
1: Aaliyah died. What do you mean?
0: Yes, Aaliyah died when she passed when Beyonce was at her prime. She was about to drop B-Day. And then Aaliyah passes away.
1: Elon, what do you want to say? A Queen B? So you don't saying, even start.
0: Queen B, I'm just saying, man. I'm just saying. The conspiracy. Maybe I'd be watching these conspiracy videos too much. Yeah.
1: Also, I'll be telling about Vima and PZ. What?
0: No. I will never. I'll never. Nah, Vima and PZ. Give me that behind.
1: Beyonce. Give me that. That sounded so wrong.
0: You. Are you part of the Beehive?
1: I'm not part of the Beehive, but yeah. I love Beyonce.
0: No, but you know what? I think if you know, you know. And please corroborate my story. Tell me if I'm lying or not.
1: What
0: right now on the
1: WhatsApp. What did she do to Kerry Hilson?
0: If Kerry Hilson was coming in hot, and Beyonce couldn't afford to have a Kerry Hilson.
1: What
0: game,
1: did she do?
0: So what she did was she sabotaged Kerry Hilson's
1: how?
0: Career. Like she literally didn't.
1: How?
0: Listen. Gotta how?
1: Proof it.
0: How?
1: I want to see the proof.
0: Wait. Let me explain. All right. Let me explain. So Beyonce is reliant on being the only, like the goddess of music, right?
1: But she is.
0: And then when somebody pops up under her, she will do everything in her right to trample or whatever you're even trying to start, she will trample it.
1: Okay.
0: So if it's deals, if it's the people that you work with, she literally, Beyonce is so powerful in that right. So going back to Aaliyah.
1: I thought we were talking about Kerry now.
0: No, well, Kerry, but you know, the video I was watching, there are some sort of making a comparison to Aaliyah. Mm-hmm. Or Aaliyah was literally that girl. Rock the boat. Aaliyah was literally killing the game. Quote. Like, you know what I mean? Mm. So now she's about to drop her debut album. She's leaving Destiny's Child. She's about to drop B-Day. What does Beyonce do? This is all a conspiracy, though. Believe you me, bro. Think about it.
1: Sway, it was an accident.
0: Think about it.
1: It was an accident.
0: Was it? Was
1: That's
0: it?
1: That's what the courts are saying. I'm just saying.
0: Bon. Lebogang, I know Lebogang is a part of the Beehive, so he's not going to corroborate my story. But I know Lebogang knows because he was there. Guys, you're not letting happen. Yaga aliyewa.
1: Show me kikopo. Let me get disclaimer.
0: Why?
1: Let me play the disclaimer.
0: I'm telling you, bro, if you know, you know, dog. And I know you know as well. And I know you've seen those conspiracy theories. Bro, I'm telling you.
1: At least use allegedly something.
0: Okay.
1: I'm looking out for you here.
0: Fine, allegedly. I mean, you think Beyonce is going to come for little old Sway?
1: Hey,
0: so crazy.
1: With the Trump.
0: Trump has
1: Trump loves Beyonce.
0: I'm not going to play no disclaimer.
1: Show
0: man.
1: Me.
0: What
1: show
0: I'm going to do is play these voice notes +2673911066.
2: Gosh.

0: After 18 years, I'm not saying, oh, classic, you were a classic. Yeah, 18 years back. Hello, my favorite people, my favorite presenters.
1: Okay, Friday, Cedric, such people pleasers, dog.
2: They'll literally just say everything nice about Melanie.
3: Cedric, it's okay, bro.
2: Like, Cedric, don't do that, bro. Come on. We all know what Melanie and I hate, dog. Come on. What do you mean? 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Ow, dog.
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0: Lati Swagger CZ never had a baby on this one, alongside Kali Mija as well as Wei K. Was a Wei K. I love the fact that Wei K did something outside of the regular amapiano sound. That little Afro house feel that the song has. A big shout out to the boy on production, Kali Mija on the vocals, and of course Lati Swagger CZ baby never had a baby. One of those guys that he's
1: AKA Smash or Pass.
0: Mr. Smash or Pass himself. So if you're in make sure that you go check out the boy himself. He made the Mohawk very, very popular. To this day, he still has one on his head. Now, talk about music, talking about people that love music. Ladies and gentlemen, we are back with another one. The BOMU Awards have officially kickstarted today, this morning, and the nominations are very interesting.
2: Hot story of the day. On the climax.
0: All right, Mel, what's it looking like, girl?
1: All right, the BOMU Awards are back. So the wait is over. The BOMU Awards unveiled the nominees for this year's award. And best single, we have Ginger Stone.
0: Yes, yes. Yes, yes, yes. Girl, you deserve this one. Ginger, I'm rooting for you, girl.
1: I know.
0: I love it, man. A big shout out. You know what? After all this time, mm-hmm. finally Ginger getting the spotlight. She worked really hard in the past year and a quarter or so. Been on so many albums, South African artists, you know, international artists. So big up, for sure. Let's go.
1: All right. I think you're going to be happy for this one as well. ATI with Shimmy Shim.
0: Okay.
1: What? Why are you not happy?
0: It's not like I'm not happy.
1: Uh-huh.
0: I'm just... I don't know. I'm just going to throw a curveball. This is just me. Uh-huh. And again, can I Botswana dog? This is just me.
1: No, we listen. We don't judge.
0: You know what I'm saying? I don't know about nominations. It's a...
1: deceased?
0: Posthumous, like, nominations. I don't know. You know, maybe for me, maybe give him like an iconic award, like the awards that are not nominated, Hall of Fame, Icon, BOMU something, something. That's just me. You know what I mean? So it's like also dropping music after. It's okay, but you know, let the estate, let the man, you know, rest. I don't know. Like, how are we gonna garner votes? The estate is gonna be pushing votes. Also, are they going to be, I don't want to say pity votes, because he passed away, then he gets the votes type of thing. You know what I mean? That's just me, personally. So, it's, I love ATI down, you know what I mean? But I just feel like maybe keep him as secret as possible and away from awards. That's just me, Lagal. That's how I feel. I don't know how you feel about it, but...
1: Yeah, let me plead the fifth. And then we also have Hensy.
0: You never plead the fifth. That's very interesting. Okay.
1: What do you mean?
0: Keep going.
1: I always have an opinion.
0: Yeah, you always have an opinion.
1: Oh my gosh, I'm a lady.
0: Say pity votes. Because he passed away, then he gets the votes type of thing. You know what I mean? That's just me, personally. So, it's I love ATI down. You know what I mean? But I just feel like maybe keep him as secret as possible and away from awards. That's just me. That's how I feel. I don't know how you feel about it, but...
1: Yeah, let me plead the fifth. And then we also have Hensy.
0: You never plead the fifth. That's very interesting. Okay.
1: What do you mean?
0: Keep going.
1: I always have an opinion.
0: Yeah, you always have an opinion.
1: Oh my gosh. I'm a lady after all.
0: Yeah.

0: know the remix?
1: I don't know the remix.
2: Is there a remix?
1: I don't know if there's a remix. Yeah, but hey, I love Pika, the song that we all know.
0: Yeah.
1: So yeah.
0: Okay.
1: Okay.
0: And then Best Amapiano, we have...
1: Very interesting, okay? Let's go, let's go.
0: Okay, we Best Amapiano, we have Hensi with Bosa EP. Which one is this one?
1: Bosa EP.
0: Bosa Kefe.
1: Check it on Spotify.
0: All right.
1: And then you check it on Spotify.
0: All right. Okay. And then we have Lera with Ole. DJ KSB,
1: Ole,
0: Mina Nawe.
1: Ole, okay.
0: Yeah, that's the one. And then DJ KSB with Mina Nawe. Okay. And then Tribal Tito with Mampudi.
1: Okay, I haven't heard, I don't think I've heard Mampudi. What's the third one that you said?
0: DJ KSB, Mina Nawe.
1: Mina Nawe, I don't think I know it as well. I can't vouch for them. I can't vouch for them. But yeah, I just...
0: Oh my goodness, you already have favorites, Sway.
1: Yeah, I have favorites. That's how award ceremonies go. You know what I mean? I mean, like, it's... I can't vouch for a song that I don't know. You know what I mean? Bosa EP is not there on Spotify.
0: So
1: I don't know.
0: All right. Best R&B EP or record?
1: Okay, let's go. R&B, that's the one. Let's go.
0: You're going to be excited about this one because Kisiko Lyson made it with Smash.
1: Yes, girl. Okay, that's a dope one. I hope she also gets like a best newcomer or something. But okay, big shout out. Okay.
0: Benny the Classic with Mundi Peleke.
1: Oof, I haven't heard it.
0: Samantha Moreka, make you, yes.
1: OGs are in the building. Shout out Samantha. Okay.
0: Okay. Data Seiko with the Va. Oh my God. I'm loving this.
1: That's a tough one. Okay.
0: And then best group or duo, we have Eskimos.
1: Okay.
0: DM guys.
1: Do they have the songs?
0: No.
1: It's
0: just the best.
1: Name them.
0: Eskimos.
1: Yeah.
0: DM guys.
1: Uh-huh.
0: Do you know DM guys?
1: Yes, DM guys. Right. Oh, those are my guys. Oh. Bro, I love them.
0: Oh, can I talk question?
1: Yeah, why is... I love them down here.
0: Ancestral Rituals.
1: Yeah.
0: Black Eye.
1: Black Eye. I've never heard of Black Eye. Think I would go... If I was to vote, I think I'd definitely go for DM guys. Absolutely love them. They had a dope record. You know, just ushering us into 2026.
0: Even Ancestral Rituals.
1: Yeah,
0: Ancestral. Moya, right?
1: Yeah, Kibane Bamoya.
0: Yeah.
1: But I think it just, personally, I think what DM did was very different.
0: Percentage,
1: from, yeah. Wrong. That's what you mean. I know. What else we got?
0: Best remix. We have Nkatumele by Thomas Chilume featuring Sir Diamond.
1: Shout out Thomas, finally.
0: And
1: Tatotladi. Yeah.
0: And then, Tatotladi. Tatotladi featuring Rob Bryan and Afro Rob with Nana Bella.
1: Okay,
0: and
1: the remix.
0: Hensi featuring Wave Rider with Pepe Teza.
1: Uh-huh.
0: That's the remix as well.
1: Okay.
0: And then Boaho Abel with Cannot Lose. I don't know Boaho.
1: I'm not familiar. I think I know Boaho Abel, but I think, yeah, the top three songs are going to be very tough to beat. Those are really good songs. The Nana Bella remix, Pepe Teza and Katumela, yeah. Okay.
0: And then best collaboration, Ancestral Rituals featuring Issa Sisto, Vumadlozi. Hey, wait for it. Amanda Brown featuring Spiza Tafita.
1: Okay.
0: Lucia Doughty featuring Queen the Vocalist, DJ Schizo BW and DJ Teo Weekend.
1: Okay.
0: Ginger Stone featuring Kelvin
1: Momo
0: and Nacho.
1: Yes, Ginger. Get them all, girl. I'm such a big fan of Ginger. I love it. I love it. I absolutely love it. Suit and Tie nominated. That's big. Okay.
0: Best Kwasa Kwasa EP record.
1: Wait, let's skip it.
0: Why?
1: We don't even play Kwasa Kwasa on our radio.
0: Hi, boo.
1: Keep
0: we
1: going.
0: Have
1: we don't have time.
0: Valentine Lives It.
1: No,
0: okay, we don't have time.
1: What else?
0: Okay. No, I think I'm going to say this because Homeboy
1: okay.
0: is in there.
1: Okay.
0: Dada Kavino, Chukuma, VIP, Obligato, and Iku Oracle.
1: Is that Kwasa? Oh, but Kanabara, the Afroculture Yana song?
0: I think so.
1: You see, this is where it gets confusing.
0: Yeah.
1: We call it Afroculture and then we name it Kwasa Kwasa. I hear some of the comments when people say this is just like a part of Kwasa Kwasa. But okay, all
0: okay,
1: right.
0: Okay,
1: cool.
0: Let's go to what we play now on Yarn
1: cool,
0: FM.
1: Cool.
0: Best hip hop EP or record? Yeah,
1: interesting. Let's go. What you got?
0: Who's this? Drug Being Wrong. Oh, Drug Being Wrong.
1: Drug Being Wrong.
0: Oh.
1: This part of Drug Being Wrong? Okay.
0: Okay. All right.
1: What song is it?
0: The Watcher.
1: EP. Oh, The Watcher. I think it must be an EP. I don't know if the
0: Oats okay. King with Oats King and then KX Legit also
1: Therefore
0: Bright.
1: What did KX going for?
0: Oats King is with the Abort Conclave Project and then KX Legit is before Lefate, Therefore Bright with Clarice.
1: Oh
0: my God.
1: Oh, man.
0: Oh, my God.
1: Ooh, that's going to be tough. Yo. Will Tefo Bryant make his breakthrough in terms of awards? We know KX did a number on the Yamas, the eighth Yamas. So, yeah, it's going to be very interesting. That's a very interesting war, Tlhagiso, Tefo Bryant and KX Legend. Okay.

0: Right, okay, cool. And then we have Best Afro Pop EP or Record. Kabelo Tiro, the man who gave us Setswana's Chabin tagline.
1: Okay.
0: Setswana di Chabin tagline. KMKC Code.
1: Don't know.
0: Perian and Amanda Brown.
1: Okay.
0: And then Best Jazz EP and Record.
1: Skip jazz. We don't jam jazz, boss. Come on, dog. Come on. No, no disrespect, but we don't jam jazz here. We want those very interesting, the ones that are...
0: I'm going to skip this one as well because we don't play it here.
1: What is it?
0: Our Best Traditional Contemporary.
1: No.
0: Cool. Why Dr. Voma Aseo?
1: Ah, Batung.
0: He loves
1: Dr. Vani like in 94.
0: But we still jam into it.
1: Come on.
0: And then we also... Okay, this one we also don't...
1: Are they done?
0: Yeah, I think we are done with the ones that we play this.
1: Hey, man, look, if you are nominated for a BOMI, congratulations, man. BOMIs are very huge in Botswana as we recognize the beauty that is this music entertainment industry. A big shout out to all the organizers. Let's see who's going to win themselves a BOMI this year in 2026. Keep it moving, man.
0: What?
1: Why? Let me tool.
0: I want to hear it. Say it.
1: You know what I'm saying?
0: No, just say it, sweet.
1: Because,
0: say
1: you know, we be working for Yarne FM, man.
0: Oh, no.
1: You know what I'm saying?
0: Say it too.
1: You know what I'm saying? We could drop some.
0: No,
1: you know
0: don't say it.
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1: Bema partners with the Bongatu Tribal Administration to create jobs and empower youth, and surveillance gaps fuel fears of wider Ebola spread in Congo. With Yaron FM News at 4 a.m. Katlego Rakola, good afternoon. The Botswana Exporters and Manufacturers Association says it has partnered with the Bongatu Tribal Administration to drive enterprise development, manufacturing, exports and youth empowerment across its 7 districts. Bema Chief Executive Officer Mantlasa Nkoloba says the partnership was formalized during an engagement held at the main Khotla in Serowe and will be guided by Bongatu Kosikolo Ian Kama. Nkoloba says the initiative seeks to unlock economic opportunities, support local production and expand market access while fostering inclusive growth and self-reliance in communities across the region.
2: We believe that together, Botswana Exporters and Manufacturers Association and Bangwato Tribal Administration, we are committed fully to creating jobs, empowering entrepreneurs, promoting local production, and building prosperous, self-reliant communities across all the 7 districts.
1: Government is threatening to revoke trading licenses of butchery owners selling beef in the Zone 13 area, where cattle slaughtering has been halted due to the foot and mouth disease outbreak. Assistant Minister of Lands and Agriculture, Mutamai Mutamai, warned that some butchery owners have resorted to buying stolen meat privately to meet demand. He said offenders will lose their licenses permanently, have their businesses shut down, and be blacklisted from trading.
3: Re tsa license ha ile gore a gore o tsama o reka dikgomo o tsana mama sigo a go itsenya mo ile ya mogodi re tsa license ra kopelela maybe le re tsela ruri ka gore tota o ka go supa tsameko e e tansele kae gore batho ba re bana le tala batho ba re ba le mo semo se sentseng jana wena e boile gore a gore.
1: And finally, the World Health Organization has warned that the Ebola outbreak in the Democratic Republic of Congo may be far more widespread than official figures suggest due to gaps in disease surveillance. Congo has recorded 676 confirmed cases and 136 deaths, with the outbreak also spreading to neighboring Uganda, who epidemiologists say several high-risk areas remain under-monitored, while a shortage of isolation beds is hampering response efforts. The outbreak involves the rare Bundibugyo strain of Ebola, for which there is currently no approved vaccine or treatment. And a recap of stories making headlines this hour. Bema partners with Bongatu Tribal Administration to drive enterprise development, and surveillance gaps fuel fears of Ebola, wider Ebola spread in Congo.
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0: The Yaron FM weather update is proudly brought to you by Air Botswana. Air Botswana, going your way.
1: As football fans settle in for another night of FIFA World Cup action, winter is also ready to put on a performance across Southern Africa. Gaborone and Francis Town are the coldest players on the field tonight at just 3 degrees Celsius, with Johannesburg on 5 degrees Celsius. Moung and Harare check in at 7, while Gasani and Cape Town are both on 8 degrees Celsius. Windhoek sits at 9 degrees Celsius, and Lusaka tops the overnight table at a relatively comfortable 12 degrees Celsius. The work week is over, the temperatures are low, and the only pressing decision now is whether to watch a match or one more episode. Tune in for the next Yaron FM Bulletin at 5 p.m. on The Climax. Good afternoon.
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6: Rukis Mosetse FC edged to boost their squad and Senegal IS World Cup glory with its strong squad and rich history. Good afternoon. Let's kick off with local sport. National First Division North Rukis Mosetse Football Club will require squad additions if they aim to escape relegation. This observation came from football analyst Prince Zungule, who was evaluating the newly promoted club. Mosetse secured promotion after winning the Northern Bloc promotional playoffs last week. Philip suggests that if they pursue experienced players within the division, they'll likely succeed.
7: I think Mosetse will do well. They have shown their pedigree in the promotional playoffs, but this is a different ball game altogether. They need to sign quality players so that they can stay afloat in the league. With the aid which they are getting from the Duque mine, they will be able to maybe bring in experienced players. We have seen Donata signing players, the ones that they are releasing. Maybe Mosetse can pounce on those.
6: Senegal are among the contenders to go far in the 2026 FIFA World Cup, considering their squad and history. This was pointed out by football analyst Babuliki Mokete as he evaluated Africa's representatives at the global event. Africa has 10 nations at the World Cup, hosted by the USA, Canada, and Mexico. Babuliki believes that with age advancing for most of the Senegalese players, they'll want to depart in glory.
8: Senegal, on the backdrop of their performance at AFCON, I think is one team that we'll still have to watch in terms of how they will do at this tournament. This World Cup comes across as the last dance for many players, looking at their age, players like Sadio Mane, the finalists of the AFCON as well in Morocco. They've done well in recent big tournaments. They finished within the top four in the previous tournament of the World Cup. So I expect them to also go further in this tournament, probably make it to the quarterfinals, if not the semifinals, replicating their performance in the 2022 World Cup.
6: And lastly, players receiving a red card in the 2026 World Cup will receive a one-match suspension. This applies to both straight red cards and red cards that are the result of the same player being cautioned twice. FIFA does hold the right to impose further sanctions if it deems necessary. During the opening of the tournament, three red cards were shown. Players can also receive suspension for accumulation across multiple matches. Should players receive two bookings, they'll be handed a one-match suspension. However, yellow cards are wiped following the conclusion of the group stage and the quarterfinals. For Yaron FM Sport, I'm Fox. Tune in for more at 5:05.
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4: 409 Yaron FM, second hour of the show. Big FOX, thank you so much for the sports update, as well as Katlego Rakola coming in with the news bulletin before him. Now, with that being said, it's the second hour of the show, the 12th of June 2026. And today, as per usual, we have a brand new song that we want to play. And it is local music. You gotta love it when it's local. We will always love it. He has a brand new album out and it has so many hits from the past and brand new hits that we don't know. This is one of them. This one is called Desire. It's by a gentleman who is my twin.
5: Award winner.
4: We can say so much about him. His name is Tato Tladi alongside B.O. Beats on this one and Tori Lee. It's called Desire. Let us know how you feel about it. Then right after that, we're going to be talking all things DSTV, and chances are we're also going to be talking about the World Cup.
0: New music. Here.

0: featuring B.O. Beats and Tory Lee with a brand new one from his album. This one is called Desire. Please go check it out. Run those numbers up. A big shout out to the boy man, Tato Clyde, with this brand new one. With that being said, ladies and gentlemen, it is time for us to talk all things DSTV. We're being joined by the regular degula on the second hour of the show. Her name is Susan Benjamin, and she's the integrated communication specialist out at MultiChoice Botswana, here to speak all things DSTV. Hi, Susie. How are you doing today?
1: Happy Friday, guys. I am fantastic. It's always great to be hanging out with you.
0: It is such a pleasure to always know, Jorge, Friday to Friday. We're going to get an update of what's hot and happening on DSTV. Hit us.
1: This is within the FIFA World Cup 2026. If you were in the streets of Gaborone, you saw what, hey, Kahali DSTV, inale partner, when Mascom talking all things DSTV and the FIFA World Cup. Were you watching the opening game last night?
0: We watched it. So many red cards. Do you know that in the 22 World Cup, there are only 4 red cards?
1: Are you serious?
0: Yeah. The whole tournament.
1: Fun fact.
0: Yeah.
2: And now there's game 3.
0: Yeah, that's when I knew what, oh, this World Cup, it's literally at Trump level. Like, this is some chaotic. This is some chaotic, only Trump type of World Cup ever.
2: No, I'm telling you,
0: we're going to get so many surprises. That's just me.
2: Leave Trump out of this tonight.
0: I'm just saying.
1: We don't do that here. We talk all things entertainment.
0: Okay,
1: so
0: cool. That's fine.
1: We saw the opening game. I think Moralu Simolo Sejano. We saw what can happen at an opening game. And because tonight, we're continuing with Canada versus Bosnia at 9 p.m. on Channel 222. And then Sunday, I think this is a favorite of mine because I'm looking forward to it, is Brazil versus Morocco at midnight. So DSTV stream, because who are you supporting here? It's Brazil and Morocco.
0: Morocco.
2: Listen, no,
0: you know what? I hate Morocco. I forgot. No. I hate Morocco.
2: What? World Cup is similar officially ka Sunday the 14th ka midnight.
0: No, the World Cup started yesterday at 9.
2: No.
0: In Mexico, I don't even know.
2: It's a lot of midnight. If you like top, I'm a samba girl.
0: I hope Brazil gets knocked out in the group stages.
1: Clearly, you must tune in from midnight. How does the trotter during the week is way Oscar a poor and a team? I get right or hey, how do I have to do?
0: No, Nagibu England, the daughter. Nah, through and through, every single World Cup since I started watching the World Cup back in 2006, but 2010 was when the World Cup. That goal, yeah, Frank Lampard, and then they started introducing goal line technology. I felt in love with England.
2: So hopefully hates Arsenal, and England is full of Arsenal players.
0: Nah, but
2: make it make sense.
0: You know what? I can't say because Arsenal players are there. Wakanda, England. I can't. They have a very close spot in my heart. So I hope the Lions take this World Cup. Man, it's been way too long. But
2: yeah,
0: anyway,
2: I keep on hoping.
0: And what else is happening?
1: Exactly why we love this season. So now remember, Sway, I go already all these FIFA World Cup games are available on the DSTV Access Package. And 140, you're going to watch Game Yama up until the final because we want to keep you connected. Because it's the FIFA World Cup 2026 season. Can I jump?
0: What are you doing at my house at 4 in the morning, bro? Like, what dog? Like, Susie, like, dog, I don't know what I'm paying, guys.
2: What if it's a woman and they want to watch football at 4?
0: No, hey, we have something planned for the
1: stream a thing.
0: Hey, I'm going to go to the Jamie. Susie said so. You can't be coming to my house at 4, Majita. Oh, my dog. Ow.
2: 140.
0: So, if I'm not watching the World Cup and I'm really, not really into that football thing, what else can I watch on this TV?
1: Drama, the fashion, and hey, drama ya halele. The Big Brother Niger Season 10 reunion, it is where I get chokehold because every evening at 11 p.m. or halele, hey, That is exactly what you signed up for. So please, please tune in tonight because more drama is coming. And remember, we've got the DSTV open time. 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We upgrade you to family. It's the DSTV open time and it's valid from the 1st of June until the 30th. I go enjoy one night though because we appreciate you and we love you.
0: Absolutely love it. I've heard about Kwa Baba. I'm going to sit down because the game is not going to. So while I wait for the games, I think I'm going to push Kwa Baba. Apparently when you start episode 1, there's no stopping.
2: We're on episode 9 and listen, yeah. I'm in listen. Love. Listen. Every time the man Abualem,
0: you see, it's about the man. You see, now that's my problem.
2: Susan, I'm like, this is the love
0: that's my problem.
2: I know I deserve.
0: I can't.
2: Show me. I want you to watch it because I want you to be like that guy.
0: Yeah,
2: like, because every girl, every woman wants Mr. Mkhize. Show me.
1: That's
2: going to
1: be a love interest for you,
2: Sway.
0: Okay.
1: Mama Mtaun for you.
0: Okay, you see, there we go. Oh, gents, let's go watch Mama Mtaun and her sisters.
2: Oh,
0: all right.
2: God.
0: We'll get the rest of the names of the cast on the show. So Kwa Baba is also pushing dope, dope content out there. But any last words to wrap it up before Vatsalam?
1: Most definitely, if you haven't yet purchased your decoder, it is still 69 pula. 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
0: Absolutely love it, man. All the way from MultiChoice Botswana, her name is Susan Benjamin. Here to speak all things DSTV. If you love Kwa Baba, if you love football, this is definitely something that you need in your household. Hey, we are coming over. Le dikhore ra ga go 69 pula e be ri iketla la go molape
2: e ba go ha remote ma ha la safe
0: ba go dela le remote re ne safe mo malape ha ha le bela game ya 4 we le bela at home ha le bela game ya 2 go lape, you know what I mean? 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
2: So we're not hosting.
0: I go host TV. Unless if DSTV Ribiza, maybe opening match late, the final one. Susie, thank you so much for joining us this afternoon, yeah? Mam Suzowile, Mam Suzowile, we lo go lebella kwa baba. 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

0: TK Music, Ras Chief, as well as Double and Easy Music on this one. It's called The Greedy Guy, right here on the Climate. Ke potse ile gore re tla e botsana late nyana ka bo ma 10 to 6. Eh, ke yona potse ile ya khangleng nyana after the time ga mixa ga Tumila Groovers. Right now though, ke tla gore akula is coming in with the news headlines for the 5 p.m. news bulletin. Then more music coming up right after
1: right,
0: that.
1: One or two PC boy.
2: Hey,
0: not too much.
2: He's been on a roll this whole week.
0: Yeah. Shout out,
1: nah,
0: shout
1: but
0: out
1: this
0: to
1: particular,
2: is it local?
0: This particular, yeah, this is local. Rainbow Johnson. Yeah.
2: Oh, it's the fine. Same guy with the sweater.
0: Yeah. It's the same guy.
1: So you get two pieces.
0: Nah, I got like, I have three outfits from him.
1: Really?
0: Yeah. So okay. The other one, I'm going to wear it. Go Waiso.
2: Waiso.
0: Yeah, Waiso and friends.
1: Okay.
2: Oh, so Udi Bay.
0: Yeah.
1: No, pretty dope stuff.
0: Yeah. I was going to wear it at the Pacers, and then I actually don't know.
1: Okay.
0: Yeah, but I know it's more than 800.
2: Okay.
1: Yeah, we'll ask your accountant.
0: Yeah, so. But I will ask your accountant.
1: News making headlines at this summer. Bema partners with the Bangwanto Tribal Administration to create jobs and empower youth, and surveillance gaps fuel fears of wider Ebola spread in Congo. Tune in for the details at 5 p.m.
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0: Butterfly. This one is called Ratatata. Oatskin is on the production of this one, man. It is a brand new one for a boy. He's having such a solid 2-3 years, bro. This man just don't miss. He might actually be, look, and I know Mel is always just like, oh no, you gotta stop comparing people. But you know what? This man might as well just be like our Drake, bro. Like, this guy,
1: no.
0: Fela Kuti no. 2 should have been on the Apple 100 Yabotswana.
1: Listen.
0: All over, bro.
1: Sway, no.
0: What?
1: No.
0: What?
1: Please respect. Oh. Please.
0: No, but it is out of respect,
1: please
0: though.
1: Please respect Rockefeller. You can't compare him to Drake.
0: What?
1: You cannot.
0: You don't understand.
2: You cannot. Otherwise.
1: No, he cannot compare you to Drake. You're not on the same league.
0: What do you mean?
1: This is Drake. This is Rockefeller.
0: Bro, I think it would be such a high honor, too.
1: I don't like Ice.
0: You know how this man.
1: Yeah,
0: I don't know.
2: But I've been jamming Iceman the whole day, though.
0: You see, Iceman, like, Maid of Honor is pretty dope. I'm tapping into Maid of Honor.
2: Yeah.
0: Habibti, I heard like one or two songs because of recommendations on TikTok.
2: Yeah.
0: But Iceman is that album. I was actually going to start off there, man.
2: Yeah.
0: Week 3, Janus, STFU, still number one. Drake raking in the first 40 songs, or the 42 songs on the Apple 100.
1: Because he's forcing them on us.
0: You know what I'm saying? How is he forcing them down our throats?
1: He's forcing them down our throats because
0: it's your Apple.
1: Because of people like you, Sway. You see, you're out here, you're talking about, yo, Drake, yeah, Drake.
0: No, because I love good music.
1: Next thing, I know Rekhwanana Lebogang is driving home and then he's going to be like, oh, Sway, I heard Sway talking about Drake. Okay, let me check this out.
0: Yeah.
1: And then he's going to play the song and then you're gonna
0: and
1: think
0: for he
1: was, yeah, you're gonna think like it was
0: okay.
1: Fire because it's gonna up.
0: We was at Paces. Ask him how many times Shabang played.
2: Like the whole night.
0: The whole night, bro.
2: Nigga say right DB let now I jam it. Okay, hold that in for
1: season. Thank you. Thank you. Point taken. There we go.
2: Actually, it goes both ways.
0: Me and Garfield the cat, we were losing our mind every quarter.
1: You're forcing it down our throats.
2: They're doing too much with Shaben though. Drake is solid, but
0: yeah.
2: Shaben the whole night, every DJ, come on, guys.
1: We got to be the man, the goat of hip-hop. Thank you.
0: I love it, man. He is truly the goat of hip-hop. I'll definitely put him on the Mount Rushmore of BW hip-hop. One of our very best, whether it's Motswaka, whether it's hip-hop, man. He's a man that really deserves all the flowers. That is exactly why we have him on the climate. How you doing, my dog?
2: All good. So, how you guys doing?
0: No, we outside. We good. I like to tell him, Hore, you know, I think he's my lucky charm. I might be getting a promotion because the last time I had an interview on my weekend show, he was the last interview that I had, and then I got a promotion literally the next Monday. Crazy. Which is crazy. Winners, come on.
1: Don't say that because our boss sent me something. I'm wondering.
0: No, man.
1: Okay.
0: We might be going to the morning show, Mel. Who knows? Who knows? I'll be playing, man. Rockefeller is in the building, dog. You have some brand new music. Actually, Iceman, how are you feeling about the whole drop? I know it's been such a big topic in the world of hip-hop. I just want to get like your 2 cents before we talk about more music from you.
2: I'm pro-Drake. I'm a Drake fan, so Iceman obviously has to be my go-to album. And the nice thing about Drake is... The nice thing about Drake is... Drake's music grows in you. So like what I do is when I hear a project Kereza, maybe I'll get an instant favorite.
0: Yeah.
2: Okay, this is my go-to song, which in this case was Plot Twist.
0: My
2: jam. And then Burning Bridges the same time.
0: Oh word.
2: But Habikin says I just let the album play. I pick out like next Arate Janice.
0: Yeah, all. STFU. Yeah,
2: but
0: yeah.
2: Now it's
0: What a jam. Yeah, what a jam. I love it, dog. I absolutely love it. Now, taking it back to your music, Fela Kuti 2, when did you drop that album, actually?
2: Fela Kuti 2 dropped last year, July.
0: Last year, July, you've been suckling on it.
2: Yeah,
0: a couple of records, lead singles from that one, man.
2: Yeah.
0: A big shout. And you know one thing about Yaren FM, we support you. But now, you are going like a... like a different route. I don't know if it's like a different route.
2: I was very inquisitive
0: about it. I thought I would ask you a piece as Malabar, look at the hip hop drip event.
2: Yeah.
0: But Twisted Butterfly, Rockefeller on one song. I don't know if I call it summary or if I call it like love. Like, is there like, is that like a promotional thing that you're doing, or is it like a, you know, you just heard the beat and you just worked on it and you thought of Twisted Butterfly? What happened?
2: No, I actually worked on the song myself, and then it happened that she lives in Kanye too.
0: So okay.
2: We went to the studio together.
0: Oh, you stay in Kanye as well?
2: Yeah. And then Irle Tota, we got there, and then it was me, her, and Jack Monster. And then I told them I have like a hit song that I'm
0: Jack stays in Kanye as well?
2: No. He was just visiting.
0: Okay, word.
2: So even now let's record everything else. This one Harry recorder going to because this is my hit. I know how it's going to be like.
0: Okay.
2: So like recorder, she had, you know, the song, and then there were gaps in between the gaps she filled in the song.
0: Yeah.
2: And then she was just like humming in the background, and I was like, nah, so just like Senya, Mopine, and then that's how the feature came about. No hard thinking, no whatsoever.
0: Word.
2: It was just like on the spot, instant chemistry type thing.
0: You know, for most artists or artists outside of Gaborone, they'll think that the pinnacle of being an artist or a successful artist would be recording or being a part of the Gaborone ecosystem.
2: Mm.
0: Now, you're telling me you didn't record this song in Gaborone at all.
2: You gotta tell me more, bro. Nah, I don't
0: have, bro. For real?
2: Not even
1: one.
2: No.
0: What about Fela Kutian?
2: Okay, the only songs I recorded in Gabs was Summertime Fine.
0: Yeah.
2: With Buti on the track, because I was working with Buti on the track, but everything else, Muchudi, and then now Kanye.
0: Yeah, so I just want you to speak on that, because I feel like, you know, a lot of artists always, especially outside Gaborone, they always feel like we are some sort separated from the rest of the country, you know, as an entertainment industry. And then rest of world, you know what
2: but,
0: I mean?
2: But rest of Botswana isn't really rest of Botswana, because the people outside of Gabs ain't really pushing themselves like that. And the problem is also but you want to force yourself into Gabs.
0: Yeah.
2: And also you feel like you need people from Gabs. I'm not saying Khobereka Mogo is not the thing to do and whatnot.
0: Yeah.
2: But the thing that I always tell, even myself, I don't, sometimes it comes off Holy Rudinyana or Okarokochi, but
0: okay.
2: I always feel like as another rapper, I won't say upcoming, but you know, you don't need me.
0: Yeah.
2: Work on your own stuff, build your own fan base, build your own crowd. Just work hard.
0: Yeah.
2: You don't need horrible filler. Hey, Rockefeller, I want to blow up, I want you to help.
0: Yeah.
2: As much as I've always felt like I didn't need anybody else.
0: So
2: I'm not saying but don't be dependent on that. Just work on your stuff. That's how I think Muchudi. A lot of good rappers locally in Garabazwa Muchudi, and we created our own market there.
0: Yeah,
2: we made it a thing. People know Roke, Rockefeller, Bexin, Jackalas, even Mozart at some point.
0: Just
2: work much. And then they'll take you outside of the village.
0: They're the ones who are actually going to take you out of the village, you know what I mean?
2: Start from home, and then those people will push you out to the world, not just Gabs.
0: I absolutely
2: love
0: it.
2: And then eventually the Gabs people will come to you.
0: Yeah, and they will definitely, they always
2: listen. And now you're valuing, because you are not begging to be part of the ecosystem. The ecosystem needs you.
0: Yeah, you know what I mean?
1: That's what a strategy.
0: You got to know it. Best said right here on the Climax. Now, I just want to talk about the state of hip-hop, bro, because I have been waiting for us to be us again. You know, everybody's always like, oh, the covenant or the peak of local hip hop has always been the Metolo times, you know, the champagne music times, the imagination times, and ever since then it's been downhill, and my cheeky ain't really got nothing for us in the game. I just want you to like just really let us know, how do you feel about the state of hip-hop in the country right now?
2: I think the last time hip-hop was really on top in Elekabo Binti, I want people to hit it's unfair, but you know, that era, Yabo Faded Gang.
0: Oh, what a time, yeah.
2: So Vizo.
0: Yeah.
2: Yeah. And then Juanana, we are there. We are rapping, we are dropping good music, but
0: what's the biggest problem,
2: bro? Because I look at myself individually, I could be doing better. It's not like I'm not dropping nice music. It's not like I'm trying to push But why demoralize? I'm not that that demoralized.
0: Yeah.
2: But I just look at things like, it's the way, like Ratatata should be one of the biggest songs in the country.
0: Yeah.
2: Right now, we have the internet, people actually jam. I don't get it also.
0: Yeah.
2: But generally, the rappers are there.
0: Yeah.
2: Everybody who did it good in the past years has been replaced in a way.
0: Oh yes, so yeah, there's some sort of replacement. So
2: we are there.
0: Zeus
2: we are
0: will have somebody who's like emulate what Zeus did, or Scar, so on and so forth. Yeah,
2: not to like demean the work or whatever.
0: Sure,
2: but
0: sure.
2: Talayala, they were dope. The era after them was, and this era is.
0: Yeah.
1: But why do you think, Hore, Batswana Gabalerate, like you said, your music is there on the DSPs, but then now the support or the listenership, Gaweboni, why do you think it's like that?
2: Contradict the people. When we talk numbers, I have good numbers. I appreciate the listeners. Mm-hmm. I appreciate the growth through the years.
0: Sure.
2: I see it peaking.
0: Sure.
2: But we look at maybe your Drama Boy era. Drama Boy was doing not just numbers, but he was out there.
0: Yeah.
1: Mm-hmm.
2: Of which I look at people like myself, Bojakalase. We deserve to be at that state in a way.
0: Yeah.
2: We are dropping music that's good enough or as good as
0: timeless.
2: You know, timeless music. So you can see people fighting to see Rockefeller at a show except for a drip hote.
0: Oh, I see.
2: But you won't get your Rockefeller at your born and raised. You won't, you know, it's...
0: So you feel like the whole ecosystem here, like it's some sort, I don't want to say rotten, it's dysfunctional. In terms of how the rollout of an artist is done, because I believe that the rollout is, you know, the radio. Now we have
2: timeless music. So, you can see people fighting to see Rockefeller at a show, except for a drip hote.
0: Oh, I see.
2: But you won't get your Rockefeller at your born and raised. You won't, you know, it's.
0: So you feel like the whole ecosystem here, like it's some sort, I don't want to say rotten, it's dysfunctional in terms of how the rollout of an artist is done. Because I believe that the rollout is, you know, the radio, now we have streams and now we have your social media.

0: effort that you make, you need the ecosystem, yeah, the promoters and the events to actually give you those bookings.
1: Because you can do it on your own. There was a time where radio wasn't playing us enough. Radio is there. Radio hela. The DSPs as well. People do stream music. Maybe not as much, but like I'm saying, constant growth through the years. I can like compare my numbers from 1-2 years back.
0: Mm-hmm.
1: Actually good. But
0: That's okay.
1: Because the radio is putting the music out there.
2: Mm-hmm.
1: We play on radio all day.
0: Yeah.
1: The music is there on the internet, your YouTube, your Facebook, your streaming platform, so on. Mm. But it's not where it's supposed to be. Mm. And quality, the quality is there, the visuals are there. But maybe it's a little more.
2: I think no, but I also think you see what Casper is doing.
0: Okay.
2: You know that Casper is a hip hop guy.
0: Yeah.
2: But you can see him like evolving to these other genres and making sure that he intertwines his music with those.
0: True.
2: Maybe if you could you just mentioned what people are now Mobo Ezra. Mm. Maybe there's a way that you could.
0: Isn't there enough Amapiano already, guys?
2: No, Ezra is not Amapiano.
0: I mean, he's like more of a pop artist. But
1: Rakatsa, now we can compare Botshelo the Life, Botshelo 2, and Ratatata.
2: Ratatata.
1: Two different, like, vibes.
0: Yes.
1: So this is me trying to, like, maybe dumb down too much rapping.
0: The rap,
1: just make it a vibey song.
0: Yeah.
1: Melanie, when she's listening to this one, she'd feel good.
0: Yeah.
1: It's kind of not a loyal like I would say, but also. If we leave rap also, who's going to stay rapping?
2: Yeah,
1: we live in
2: the culture.
1: Yeah, we are living the culture. But back then, the vibe and the like. I actually had a conversation with him some time back. Now, like previewing his music,
0: sure,
1: the Afro vibe, you know, the hit songs,
0: yeah.
1: And I was like, hey, I need to tap into this vibe. He's like, nah, Haletakwano, who's going to rap for people?
0: Yeah, but so do you believe what a rapper plays at all? Like a lot of people like to say,
1: rapper plays at all, and we can rich.
0: That's crazy.
2: I feel like each and every thing, but me, I feel like entertainment industry plays a
0: part. You know, the pie is not as big as it's supposed to be.
2: Yeah.
0: Like, essentially, you know what I mean. But us being, I don't want to say a minority because I actually also wanted to ask you, man. You really seemed disappointed by the fact that Maloba, you weren't performing at a prime time. Is it like, does it just stamp on what you're saying, Jorge, you know, hip hop surrounding is really not where it's supposed to be, because you were given a slot that, you know, so a lot of people, black years, complained about an early time slot.
1: Perform Maka 4,
0: you know what I mean? And you did the same thing.
1: Sometimes, Corella, I just don't want it to seem like I'm living in my head. Or one more, like, feel like I'm that guy or whatever. I'm not that guy, but I know I'm good.
0: Yeah.
1: So when we talk local hip hop, that was a local, okay, not local hip hop, but it was a hip hop event.
0: Yeah.
1: You need to sell your guys.
2: Yeah,
0: yes,
2: true.
1: If they don't owe us the selling or whatever, but you need to position us in a way, we can be able to, like, it's not just for the promoter or for us, it's for the market as a whole.
0: Mm.
1: If you put me next to Kulichana, for example, he's going to like pick that. If he takes me with him, I'm taking the next guy.
0: Yeah. I see that
1: was my chat with that, and then I was like, why do I have to perform at 4, bro? You saw the energy that was there. It's like, put me in at even Homaria at 8, it's fine when everybody is there. And they would have gotten a better result of the performance, but the good thing is they did like it.
0: I loved it.
1: The owners did reach out, you know, like the main guys.
0: I
1: came off good, even though
0: we're hanging out with Rockefeller all the way till 5 p.m. Before he goes, we're going to play a very fun game that we play with all our artists. It's called Ranked. He's going to be ranking 5 of some of his hit singles that have ever played Moyaran FM between 1 and 5. And with reason, of course. That's coming up in just a bit. 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
2: 4:55 Yaron FM, man, and we are about to wrap it up and jump into the 5 p.m. news bulletin. But before that, we have a very fun game. It's called Rank. So, Rocker, you're going to be ranking five of some of the songs that have literally, and I think, have all your songs charted on Yaron FM?
3: I think Summertime Fine was the first charter.
2: Was the first charter? Huh.
3: I think so.
2: Huh. Interesting. Huh. Yeah. Interesting. Okay. All right, cool.
3: Shout out to VisoView.
2: Yeah, big shout out to VisoView one time, man. So this is how we're going to start. All we're going to do is play you a hook, a part of the song, and you're going to let us know. Plus 267-39110. Well, not you, but him. Sorry, excuse me. Our guest is going to let us know. Where does he position it? With a quick reason. We have 4 minutes to play this game. Let's go. Here's the first song. Alright, cool. Where do you rank it?
3: Number two.
2: Number two?
3: Yeah.
2: That's a high number. We just started.
3: It's a big song.
2: It's a big song?
3: Go on, Nick, and Ziki realize maybe towards the end of last year, Hake performer, the streets really do love it. It's a sing along and it has a heavy message.
2: Okay, alright, cool, alright, cool. Here's the second song. Let's go for the second song. Where are you gonna rank it between one and five? Remember, two is already taken.

0: This is my Gabba Tube Miami, by the way.
1: We have
0: 4 months to go. Where are you going to place this one?
1: Unfortunately, I'm going to put it at number 5. Not that it's not doing.
2: What?
1: Yeah.
0: My Gabba Tube Miami.
2: I remember
0: I was nagging you about this song, bro.
1: Listen, it's number 5 because it is dope.
0: Yeah.
1: But it's not really rocker.
0: Aha, okay. Yeah. Also, what, like summertime vibes.
1: That's what people love. Rocker, but what about, to be honest, I guess I drop music emotionally. We need the old you. Yeah. I get happy because I'm trying to keep in my position and get
0: necessary. All right, here's your third song. Where you going to place this between 1 and 5? Remember,

0: Bagolo Bao is the name of this one, Rockefeller. Where do you place it?
1: Bagolo Bao at 5, Makebe at 4.
0: No, there's no. It's already taken. It's
2: you already taken.
1: Okay, number 4, Bagolo Bao.
0: You're going to put it at number 4.
1: Yeah.
0: All right, cool.
1: It's Edith Makebe, yeah.
0: Is Edith Makebe?
2: I
1: told you. Gap City.
2: I told you.
0: Okay, so number 2, we have Josia Motswako. Number 5, we have Makebe in Miami. Number 4, we have Bagolo Bao. Yeah. And then I need to quickly find out from you, where are you going to place this song on your ranks?

0: sa mobuki so
1: ke mobuka ka ke tsa ka ina look
0: it starts with you how bitswa kwa gigging where there's Rockefeller
1: in the ecosystem. I'll tell you I'm doing my part in the ecosystem. All right, so that one I will tell you for sure, but oh my goodness dog, like just these five songs already bro, like you are sorted. That's a 30 minute set boss.
0: And funny thing is we all know these songs
1: and we all know these songs,
0: we can sing along.
1: Jeez, where would you place this one on your ranked?
2: Obviously number one
1: baby. So are you interested to find out who's number three?
2: Yeah, summertime.
1: All right, cool.
2: For sure.
1: No, hold on, brother.
3: Heart made of gold and the glow on no filter. Shower me out, but you private dance for me. Inside and out, you're like a perfect 10 to me.
1: Somebody, Rockefeller, Shea Beats, as well as Vizo B on this one. What a beautiful beat, man. Big shout out to Shea, bro.
2: Big shout out to Shea.
1: That boy really bit down pushing Rockefeller.
2: Yeah, he carried me last year.
1: Yeah, he carried you, man. A big shout out to the boy.
2: With the two without Shea.
1: Dude, are we getting Fela Kuti 3 or is the series done?
2: The series is not done, but not this year.
1: Not this year?
2: Yeah.
1: Are we still got a feed off at Fela Kuti and a couple of singles?
2: No. I drop every year July 28th. So, hi Siki Recep, but in this month, Hodike.
0: In the
2: next 30 days, we're going to EP Nyana, maybe 5-6 songs. Yeah.
1: You heard it here first, right here on the Climax, man. We are now eat every single time Rockefeller drops, and I feel like you need to eat as well as a Motswana. Please support local. So, Tswana Dichabeng, we are all about the blue, black, and white 267. My brother, thank you so much for joining us this afternoon.
0: Thank you.
2: Thank you so much for having me, guys. Special shout out to my team.
1: Yes, sir.
2: Doski the Broski, Tour Designs. Jabez ke no kiri kwa rango kwa enoko kanya.
1: Sure.
2: Garfield Not the Cat. And everybody who supports the RFU Rockefeller Union.
0: But the
1: all right, man. A big shout out to Rockefeller. He still owes me a jersey. I hope that I get it very soon, man. It's been a while. Kesa le ke kopa jersey ba thunga e bile go
0: reka.
1: Hey, la listen up. Hey, la. Hai go go no
2: putla. No. But ke tla le zama both of you.
1: Can me I never said gore ke ba ta mahala. Ka tlo re be le hore ta go
2: outa. I'll say it on air. Sway and Melanie will get free hoodies.
0: Okay.
1: No one sorted for the winter, man. Katla Oracle is coming in at 5:01. We do apologize for the late broadcast of the bulletin.
4: 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Yarona FM. Bema partners with the Bongato Tribal Administration to create jobs and empower youth, and surveillance gaps fuel fears of wider Ebola spread in Congo. With RNFM News at 5:01, I am Katlego Rakola. Good afternoon. The Botswana Exporters and Manufacturers Association says it has partnered with the Bongato Tribal Administration to drive enterprise development, manufacturing, exports and youth empowerment across its 7 districts. Bema Chief Executive Officer Mantla Sankoloba says the partnership was formalized during an engagement held at the main Kotla in Sorowe and will be guided by Bongato Khosekholo Ian Kama. Sankoloba says the initiative seeks to unlock economic opportunities, support local production and expand market access while fostering inclusive growth and self-reliance in communities across the region.
5: We believe that together Botswana Exporters and Manufacturers Association and Bangwato Tribal Administration, we are committed fully to creating jobs, empowering entrepreneurs, promoting local production and building prosperous self-reliant communities across all the 7 districts.
4: Government is threatening to revoke trading licenses of butchery owners selling beef in the Zone 13 area, where cattle slaughtering has been halted due to the foot and mouth disease outbreak. Assistant Minister of Lands and Agriculture Motsamai Motsamai warned that some butchery owners have resorted to buying stolen meat privately to meet demand. He said offenders will lose their licenses permanently, have their businesses shut down and be blacklisted from trading.
6: Retsa license ha ile gore a gore o tsama o reka dikgomo o tsana mama sigo a go itsenya mo ile ya go retsa license ra kopelela maybe re tsela ruri ka gore tota o ka go supa tsameko e e tansele ka gore batho ba re bana le kala batho ba re ba le mo semo se sentseng jana bona e boile gore a gore
4: And finally, the World Health Organization has warned that the Ebola outbreak in the Democratic Republic of Congo may be far more widespread than official figures suggest due to gaps in disease surveillance. Congo has recorded 676 confirmed cases and 136 deaths, with the outbreak also spreading to neighboring Uganda. WHO epidemiologists say several high-risk areas remain under-monitored, while a shortage of isolation beds is hampering response efforts. The outbreak involves the rare Bundibugyo strain of Ebola, for which there is currently no approved vaccine or treatment. And a recap of stories making headlines at this hour. Burma partners with the Bongatu Tribal Administration to drive enterprise development, and surveillance gaps fuel fears of wider spread of Ebola in Congo.
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8: The real story.
4: In business news, oil prices fell nearly 3% today, reaching their lowest levels in almost 2 months after U.S. President Donald Trump cancelled planned military strikes on Iran. The move eased fears of a wider conflict in the Gulf region following recent exchanges between the two countries, reducing concerns over potential disruptions to global oil supplies. Brent crude dropped to just over $88 a barrel, while U.S. West Texas Intermediate fell to about $85 a barrel. Meanwhile, reports indicate that a memorandum aimed at halting hostilities between the United States and Iran could be signed as early as Sunday. In currency exchange rates, the price trading at 1 rand 20 cents, 13 pula 53 tebe against the US dollar, 15 pula 67 tebe against the euro, and 18 pula 14 tebe against the British pound.
7: 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Air Botswana, going your way.
4: As football fans settle in for another night of FIFA World Cup action, Gwenta is also ready to put on a performance across Southern Africa. Gaborone and Francistown are the coldest players on the field tonight at just 3 degrees Celsius, with Johannesburg on 5 degrees Celsius, Moung and Harare check in at 7, while Kasane and Cape Town are both on 8 degrees Celsius. Windhoek sits at 9 degrees Celsius, and Lusaka tops the overnight table at a relatively comfortable 12 degrees Celsius. The work week is over, the temperatures are low, and the only pressing decision now is whether to watch a match or one more episode. 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
10: Botswana's Olympic skateboarding dream faces funding hurdles and red cards fly as Mexico secures opening game win. Good afternoon. Let's kick off with local sport. A historic pursuit to represent Botswana at the LA 28 Olympics through skateboarding, though noble, carries a substantial financial burden. This was highlighted by skateboarder Theo Setsetse in an exclusive interview with Yarn FM Sport as he reflected on his qualification journey. The 27-year-old is participating in a series of World Skate Olympic pathway ranking events to accumulate points towards a historic Olympic appearance. Setsetse says his campaign has been largely self-financed, which has resulted in him missing out on some events.
11: There is no set cost to attend all of the events. The cost varies depending on the location. Turns into the tens of thousands of pula per competition, flights, accommodation, visas, transport, registration. A large portion of my journey has been self-funded and support from family and friends, as well as assistance from partners who believe in my journey. The Botswana Skate Federation has been instrumental. We also need to diversify the sports that are represented at the Olympic Games.
10: He also emphasized the demanding journey he has had to undertake to reach the qualifying stage.
11: It definitely wasn't easy to gain entry into this system because, unlike many sports where there are local opportunities, skateboarding often requires athletes to compete internationally to earn ranking points and gain exposure. It's taken years of competing and building relationships within the sport and also representing Botswana at the international level. Athletes accumulate ranking points throughout the qualification period, and every event can make a difference because there isn't one event that guarantees qualification.
10: Three players were sent off as the World Cup co-host Mexico defeated South Africa 2-0 in a dramatic opening match at a packed Azteca Stadium on Thursday. South Africa finished with 9 men while Mexico were reduced to 10 in the closing moments. The referee dismissed South Africa's Siyasi Tole for denying a goal-scoring opportunity and Themba Zwane for a slap. He then sent off Mexico's Montez for a late foul. Only 4 red cards were shown in the entire Qatar 2022 World Cup, while 3 have never been shown in a tournament opening game before yesterday. Also, South Korea came from behind to defeat the Czech Republic 2-1 as a substitute Oh Hyun-gyu scored the winning goal in the 80th minute of the World Cup opener. For Yaron FM Sport, I'm Fox. 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

0: final hour of the show, and of course, you know, we gotta start it off with some really dope house music. A big shout out to Lloyd PW for this one. And with that being said, we are in the third hour, and we have a very interesting conversation that we're having, man. We are super excited because we're gonna be learning a little bit more about Botswana Open University.
1: 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Until 6 p.m.
0: And here to tell us a little bit more, he is the acting director of corporate relations and marketing. Please help me welcome Retsogo Fatsa Marumagae to Yaron FM. How are you doing today, my brother?
2: I'm good, sir. Thank you.
0: Absolutely love it. So, today, we're going to be learning a little bit more. Mel, you got to take us through it.
3: Yeah, today we'll be learning more about applying for the Botswana University courses. So first question, we need to hear it from the horse's mouth. May you please tell us, how does one apply to BOU?
2: Yes, thank you, Melanie. And again, let me say hi to Botswana. Mm-hmm. Let me say hi to your listeners and the Botswana Open University community. Mm-hmm. And to start with, let me mention that we are talking about the application process because we have recently opened for the 2026-2027 academic year. So applications are ongoing. That's why we want to explain the application process so that Botswana don't struggle with that.
0: Okay.
2: First of all, let me highlight that Botswana Open University, a lot of our services are done online.
3: Mm-hmm.
2: So even the application is done online on our website, which is www.bou.ac.bw. So there are two ways of doing this. New students, firstly, they should visit the website and then go to online services. That's where they will find two folders, one containing new students and then the other one containing registered users. So they will click on the one that that says new students to process the application, and then when you click on that, it takes you to where now you have to fill in your biographical information. That is information, the phone numbers and so forth.
3: Yeah.
2: Yes, and once you save that, the system will give you automatically generate a reference number.
3: Mm-hmm.
2: It's written reference number, but that's that's your student number.
3: Oh, okay.
2: So we encourage them to save that number somewhere safe, because that's the number that they're going to use at any point when they interact with Botswana Open University, right?
3: Yeah.
2: So under there, when that comes out, they're going to be required to generate a 5 days PIN. Right.
3: Okay.
2: Which will be used together with the student number to log in the system. And once they log in into the system, they can proceed now to academic application and then process their application.
3: All right.
2: And then the second one is for returning students, those who have been with Botswana Open University before.
3: Mm-hmm.
2: So those ones, they will simply go to registered users, log in, and then proceed to academic application and then complete their application. For returning students, it's important also to mention this, because quite a lot, when someone goes onto our website and do their application, they go to new applications.
3: Oh.
2: And then it tells them that they exist in the system. Some of them can't even remember, but a lot of those sometimes are those that have written their JC or BGCSE with us before.
3: All right,
2: yes.
3: All right.
2: So when that happens, they can simply click on forgot student number. It will generate the student number, then they can create the PIN.
3: Oh.
2: Yes, or they can come to our offices, we'll assist.
3: Oh, all right.
2: Yes, so after doing all that, it means now you are into the system, you can process your application and submit. And before you submit, I must mention that the application fee is only 100 pula and 60 pula, 160 pula, right?
3: Okay.
2: So let me also mention that at the same time as they are applying, we have also opened for registration for continuing students. So registration and application and applications that are now running concurrently.
3: Oh,
2: and
3: right.
2: The closing date is the same as the 30th of June this year, right?
3: Okay.
2: So let me explain that registration and application are two different processes.
3: Okay.
2: Yes, because quite often you find sometimes a student at the office is saying, I want to register.
3: Oh.
2: Which is confusing, because you will think it's he's a continuous student, right?
3: Okay.
2: Kante is a new student. So the process is, you apply and then you wait for your admission, and then you proceed to register. Perfect. Registration means you are now paying, and you are now a student. Okay. You are registering now to start your studies, right?
3: All right. Yes. Speaking of admissions, how long does it take to be admitted? How can I get all these processes?
2: Hey. Under normal circumstances, so ideally, the all process right. should take 12 working days, right?
3: Okay.
2: So once an applicant has submitted their application, we send, or once they are admitted, after that 12 days, we send an SMS notification to say to them that you've been admitted, now you can proceed to register.
3: All right.
2: And before, or if you don't get the SMS, uh-huh. they can also log in. Remember where they log in at online services?
3: Yes.
2: They can log in there and then proceed to the menu that says student inquiry and then academic admission status.
3: All right.
2: Under there, you'll find if you're admitted, it says personal admitted. If you are not admitted, it says not admitted. If it says application without status, it means that we are still processing your application.
4: Mm-hmm.
2: And that's because sometimes it takes more than the 12 days.
3: Mm-hmm.
2: Particularly for applicants, by Len Horing, they don't meet, they don't directly meet the minimum program requirements.
3: Oh. Mm.
2: And now we have to look at their relevant, their work experience and their prior learning.
4: Mm-hmm.
2: We were here yesterday talking a lot about recognition of prior learning. So, in an event, you don't meet the minimum requirements for the program, but you have relevant work experience or prior learning, we take that application for further assessment so that we can be able to admit such a candidate, right?
3: Oh.
2: So sometimes that takes more than the set 12 days, right?
3: Mm-hmm. All right?
2: It will take longer than that.
4: Okay.
2: Yeah.
3: All right, there you have it. We are joined by Mr. Tshogofatso Marumagae, all the way from Botswana Open University. He is the acting director for corporate relations and marketing. He has taught us how to apply to Botswana Open University. He taught us about how long does it take to be admitted. Now, the final question, when is the closing date for applications and registration?
2: Yes, Melanie, and before that, let me also let Botswana Kuhai know that we have videos that guide with the application process. We have uploaded that on our website under the student center.
3: All right.
2: And also they are available on our social media pages. So in case you encounter problems with with the application process,
3: you can
2: simply go to those videos and follow the process through, right?
4: Follow what's happening on the video.
2: Yes.
4: Nice one.
2: Also, our regional campuses in Francistown, Kang, Maung, in Palape,
4: mm-hmm.
2: And also here in Gaborone. Gaborone, our regional campuses, we've recently closed for renovations, and they are based now at HQ in Block 6.
4: Okay.
2: So you can go there. We still assist with application on the spot.
4: Okay.
3: Oh, right.
2: And let me also say that for those who want to be assisted at the offices, make sure that you have your documents scanned and on soft copies, right?
4: Hey, okay.
2: So that you can be able to upload on the website
4: system.
2: On the system. Yes.
4: I see.
2: So the closing date, Melanie, is the 30th of June, both for applications and registration, right?
4: Mm-hmm.
2: And let me just take this moment to encourage Botswana to take advantage of this opportunity and apply to study with Botswana Open University Bagaetsho, because our programs are quite affordable and we offer flexible payment plan arrangements. They are there. You don't necessarily need to pay the whole amount to be able to study, right?
4: Yeah.
2: And one of the major advantages to study at Botswana Open University is the flexibility, you know, of ODL, which is open and distance learning model, right?
4: Mm-hmm.
2: So our learning materials, our classes and academic support and assignment submissions, these are all online.
4: Okay.
2: Yes. So it allows you to be able to study and also balance with work if you're working, like you're here saying.
4: Sure.
2: And family also and other commitments, right?
4: Mm-hmm.
2: So any other information that Botswana may need in terms of our programs, admissions, applications, and fees, they can be found on our website, which is www.bou.ac.bw. So if you have interest in studying with Botswana Open University or at Botswana Open University, I will encourage you to go through this website so that you familiarize yourself with it and all the menus that are available, because Once you now become our student, this is the platform that you're going to interact with most of the time, or 100% of the time.
0: I see. Man, all the way from Botswana Open University, being inclusive for everybody. His name is Sehofatso Marumagae, Acting Director of the Corporate Relations and Marketing. Mr. Marumagae, thank you so much for joining us this afternoon. Please have an amazing weekend.
2: Thank you. Have a nice weekend.
0: What's up with the Angle World Cup?
2: A winner.
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3: So much Katlahora Kola, and for the last 30 minutes before we go to the 6 p.m. news bulletin, Tumila Groovers is going to be giving us a dope classic house mix all the way till 6 p.m. Don't go anywhere. 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
3: Tumila Groovers for the next 25 minutes or so. 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This one is going to be super special. 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

0: Another Cooler Box classic mix on a beautiful Friday, the 12th of June, 2026. Actually, man, we gotta wish one of our very own a happy birthday. I mean, what else, dog? Her name is Lerato Mudiera. You can catch her between 9 and 12 p.m. Paikela, giving you nothing but some really dope bit morning radio. With that being said, I mean, how else? Well, who knew now, guys? Who knew?
1: Yeah, so look. I think he has his, I think Helen November is not happy birthday.
0: Ayan has his own birthday.
1: No.
0: No.

0: ano.
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1: Eh. 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
0: Kolela, fetu. 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
1: Ya kolisa, standosan.
0: Ay, ay, ay. 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

0: for Tanalile Ratamudia on the 12th of June. We just want to say happy birthday to you and please enjoy your weekend.
1: Happy birthday.

0: happy birthday to all the Beyoncés out there. Enjoy your weekend, guys. Stay warm. Watch the World Cup. Watch some really dope DSTV shows. And at the end of the day, man, continue rocking with us on Yarn FM. Such an honor and such a privilege. And this weekend, I'm not up to anything. I'm just home. What are you up to?
1: I don't like it.
0: What do you mean? Well, it's a bride like everybody else. Synthesis.
1: Jimmy, we never bride. Do you know what we do?
0: What?
1: When there is a bride, this is what we do. Na le rakare thabo rata parantsa maybe 200 bucks and then you pop up 200 bucks another one 200 bucks and then e better tsa marago bese go go beswana ma go block 6 and then we come with it at home and then we just have like our pap chakalaka and then we just chill and have like games night or whatever. I love hosting. I'm always hosting. So
0: but then why did you just bring it home?
1: No.
0: Guys, with that being said, we'll catch you again next week, Monday, man. It's been such a pleasure. Please enjoy the rest of the shows that we have. Of course, Thabang is coming in with the Galaxy Sports Show. That is Arematlale. And then as well as Cat coming in with No Cap. The only cat you should be addicted to. Right now, though, your favorite brother and sister, Audi, catch you on Monday.
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3: So I'm in the middle of the perfect dinner date and this man is doing everything right. When a message comes through on my phone, emergency, come quick. I immediately make up something about a PR disaster and excuse myself. I run for my car and drive off, pushing my poor 1.1 to its limits. I'm weaving le na le like a Formula Wipeout driver, squeezing past two. I love your perm, but not on my windows. And even past Ukoko Wabantu signaling a right-hand turn with her arm. And deep down, I realize that the petrol I'm going through could have its own episode on I Blew It. Eventually, I make it to Chicken Bacon. I dash inside and find her waiting. The emergency? A broken nail. Might sound crazy, but it shows I will do anything for a soul sister. The soul sister meals from Chicken Licken, starting from 40 bucks. Chicken Licken. Soul food.
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2: 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I am Katlego Rakola. Good evening. The Botswana Exporters and Manufacturers Association says it has partnered with the Bongatu Tribal Administration to drive enterprise development, manufacturing, exports and youth empowerment across its district. Bema Chief Executive Officer Mantlasa Nkoloba says the partnership was formalized during an engagement held at the main Kotla in Tsirowe and will be guided by Bongatu Kgosikgolo Ian Khama. Nkoloba says the initiative seeks to unlock economic opportunities, support local production and expand market access while fostering inclusive growth and self-reliance in communities across the region.
4: We believe that together, Botswana Exporters and Manufacturers Association and Bongatu Tribal Administration, we are committed fully to creating jobs, empowering entrepreneurs, promoting local production, and building prosperous, self-reliant communities across all the seven districts.
2: Government is threatening to revoke trading licenses of butchery owners selling beef in the Zone 13 area, where cattle slaughtering has been halted due to the foot and mouth disease outbreak. Assistant Minister of Lands and Agriculture Motsamai warned that some butchery owners have resorted to buying stolen meat privately to meet demand. He said offenders will lose their licenses permanently, have their businesses shut down, and be blacklisted from trading.
5: Retsa license ha ile gore a gore o tsama o reka dikgomo o tsana mama sigo a go itsenya mo ile ya go retsa license ra kopelela maybe re tsela ruri ka gore tota o tla go supa tsameko e tansele ka gore batho ba re bana le kala batho ba re ba le mo semo se sentseng jana bona e bo ile gore a gore.
2: And finally, Klokweng District Council Chairperson Untiretse Bogatu says more than 14 million pula from the road levy fund has been set aside for the development budget this financial year. She says that before the end of this month, the council will begin the construction of stormwater drainage systems, desilting works and solar street light initiatives. Bogatu emphasized that these projects are labor-intensive and will provide job opportunities for local residents.
6: Le council a rena development budget gantsi ela gore mente sa se khona ke gore ha revenue support grant e leng gore re khona gore na council ela le gone go duela bo direti o ngageng o no heta re ne ra nna le meana le le le tswaka gore lo di leve me rena development tsa di tata re pa develop di storm water re bush clearing resulting re tsenye le di pone tsa di solar mo motseng a Tlokweng. Ke some of these projects se re di simolotsa by end of June di tla be di setse di simolola hela tsotso tlhaka ke ne
2: in a recap of stories making headlines this hour, Bema partners with Bongatu Tribal Administration to drive enterprise development, and Klokweng District Council sets aside 14 million pula to improve infrastructure.
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2: In business news, oil prices fell nearly 3% today, reaching their lowest levels in almost 2 months after U.S. President Donald Trump cancelled planned military strikes on Iran. The move eased fears of a wider conflict in the Gulf region following recent exchanges between the two countries, reducing concerns over potential disruptions to global oil supplies. Brent crude dropped to just over $88 a barrel, while U.S. West Texas Intermediate fell to about $85 a barrel. Meanwhile, reports indicate that a memorandum aimed at halting hostilities between the United States and Iran could be signed as early as Sunday. In currency exchange rates, the bullet trading at 120 cents, 13 pula 53 tebe against the US dollar, 15 pula 67 tebe against the euro, and 18 pula 14 tebe against the British pound.
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2: As football fans settle for another FIFA night, World Cup action, Winter is also ready to put on a performance across the southern region. Gaborone and Francistown are the coldest players on the field tonight at just 3%, rather 3 degrees Celsius, with Johannesburg on 5 degrees Celsius, Mong and Harare check in at 7, while Kasane and Cape Town are both on 8 degrees Celsius. Windhoek sits at 9 degrees Celsius, and Lusaka tops the overnight table at a relatively comfortable 12 degrees Celsius. The work week is over. The temperatures are low, and the only pressing decision now is whether to watch a match or one more episode. 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
7: Father, in the name of Jesus, Lord, we surrender this program into your hands. 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
1: Ba tuwa ba bang waste lana. Ulan sandi ko tapo hata. Sandi ko lo tapo sa hata gentlemen. It's too early. Relax. After that after 3 years lang wala ko tapo kaya. Sandi ko lo ko le tapo isa.
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3: 609, man, and just like that, Friday just got a whole lot nicer because the Galaxy Sports Show is on your speakers right now, coming to you every Mondays and Fridays, 6 till 7 p.m. And quite the show I have for you today. We have the World Cup analysis by our resident analyst, Philemon. Philemon, Hamburger football, Philemon Jungule, as well as Babuluki Division 1 and 2. We are also speaking to Calvin Umpile and Tsotleho Friki, who are the recipients of a scholarship Kagonyu era to study there. And we also find out the nitty gritties around that with Jose Moremong, who is the PR over there. We also are speaking the SUA Youth Athletics Championships, which are happening out in the land of Francistown. So next time you feel worried, you want to doubt the Galaxy Sports Show, don't.
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5: Kibidua Khosi Moremong. I'm the Public Relations and Partnerships Manager at New Era College of Arts, Science and Technology.
6: I'm happy to be here. I remember being here for the very first time when Gadretti Foundation Sports Scholarships were launched. Releka Kuholo Nkakwa, I remember Nogonale Athletics. Honale Leti from Mexican Girls. I understand she has graduated. I'm sure you are happy with the progress that the scholarship has made so far.
5: We are very happy with what the scholarship is doing in the lives of these young athletes. The aim of this scholarship was to be able to give these athletes an option that once they finish with their careers, there's something else that they can do. We all know that the lifespan of an athlete, how unless you're Ronaldo in your mid-30s, it starts to go down. So now what happens after that? We've seen how in this country what's happened to our former athletes. So the fact that these guys, when they're done with their sports careers, will go off to study. He's graduating October with a Bachelor of Science in Logistics and Supply Chain Management. So he can open his own business. There's something else he can do beyond his sporting career. So we are very happy with the progress it's made. Libo Calvin, they represent the country. We think to ourselves of how many others like them are there out there. Baba Elonghore, never le blind, go junior ring, go senior ring, gadi sports, but unfortunately the academics hadi atasent. These are the people that we're looking for, and we're so happy when we hear these kind of stories.
6: And issuing out sports scholarships is the first point. The next point now would be staff support as well as resources. And when you talk to these student athletes, you know what, look at lesson, or sometimes I might not be there because I'm traveling or I'm at a competition. So what are you incorporated it fully to ensure that these student athletes enjoy their time here?
5: Yes, look, we recognize their uniqueness and their individuality, that they are superstars on the sports field. So the first thing that we do is help them with remedial classes so that they can lift their academic side. Because again, we have to acknowledge they may need extra lessons. So on top of the support we give them when they're traveling to training and competitions and stuff, our lecturers also make time in their free times and other times to make sure that they cover the work. Calvin Honana unanza ile go Ghana to these African games, and he missed, that was during our exam period, so he missed some of his tests. Just for him also, it shows his mindset and his resilience to be able to go through this journey alone. But for us as the college also, we are willing to accommodate that and say, look, we want you to focus on your athletics, but also as academics are important, we'll find a way to accommodate you. So Lake to make sure that we develop a holistic human being, all parts of the human being, the academics, the sports, and Lima lecturer on Hababu Alibona, but it's all they're dealing with athletes. So some of the considerations they give them.
6: Outside of sports scholarships, why should anyone pick New Era College, whether to come and be a part of the staff here or to come and enroll as a student?
5: Well, I want to have our certify before to ground.
6: Give it a
5: like. No, man, but you know, New Era College, we've been here for the past 17 years. You know, we were one of the first or the first private institution to offer engineering programs. So we were known as the home of engineering for a long time. I always say this to people, not just to market ourselves, but just to show them, Hore, we have deep roots in the game. And engineering, it's a very capital intensive discipline. So we've invested a lot. The institution has invested a lot in these programs. But beyond that, look, students need to realize that the world is changing. With the advent of things like AI, the workforce, it's going to be very, very different. So we want to produce students who are fully well-rounded. By and large, they can excel on the sports field, they can excel in different types of classrooms, and they're agile enough to adapt to the changing demands of the workforce. So that's our main goal here at New Era College. We are also regard ourselves as a TVET institution because we are very practical heavy in our instruction. If you have a chance, get our other outdoor labs where we do things like bricklaying, plastering, painting, tiling. We're big on the TVET sector because that's where there's a lot of areas of growth in the economy. But then obviously we also have our other faculties of commerce, education, as well as science and technology and engineering, like I said. So in a nutshell, folks, Tota, New Era College, we are here to embrace you as an individual. We want to find out, Hore, where do your passions lie? And then we uncover that. We don't believe that every student should just be put on this conveyor belt, cut and paste, thrown into the workforce. Everyone has their own story. They're passionate, gaddy hurdles. We want to uncover that passion and see how we can propel you to the next level. Because the workforce of the future, Fox, it's not going to just be based on, Hore, do you have a qualification in accounting? It's going to be based on your abilities as a human being, your critical thinking skills, your soft skills. And some of these skills, they won't be found in the labs. You're going to find them Honekudi Sports Fielding from Bonebo Coach Dorsey. There's lessons that they can impart that we can't. So, like I said, I could talk the whole day about New Era College, but in a nutshell, we are here to empower students to discover themselves.
6: Propel yourself to the next level with New Era College. Thank you so much, my king, and all the best.
5: Thank you so much, folks. We hope to see you at the Kuksa Games, getting behind New Era College. And also, just a word to all of the sports coaches out there throughout the country. You have direct contact, Lebana. You know their needs. Get in contact with us, New Era College, so that we can also do our part to build these young athletes and give them an alternative beyond their sports career.
6: Thank you, sir.
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7: Dumelang Baretsi, dumelang everybody. Yo buang ha yo ke re o lebogeng Phirinyane from Soa Athletics Club. Ke chairperson wa Soa Athletics Club Baretsi. Re dirile race ka weekend le tanya di 13 mo Francis Town. Re thusiwa ke ba Botswana Athletics Association. Re affiliate mo go bone ebile gape. 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Thank you.
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1: My name is Philip Prince Jingule, and today we shift our focus to the 2026 World Cup, which will be held in Mexico, Canada, and the USA. Who would forget the mouth-watering fixture back in 2010? Bafana Bafana of South Africa were the host, and our opening fixture was Mexico and South Africa in a match where the teams played to a 1-1 draw out in FNB Stadium. Not so long ago, Bafana Bafana were stuck at OR Tambo, citing visa problems, and those are the things that can disrupt the team preparation. So it's gonna be one of those things that we see if they don't disrupt the camp. Few teams, which I think they have assembled good squads. Defending champions, Argentina. They did exceptional one back in 22 when they won it against France. They still have much of the squad composition that they had back in 22. They have the experience of Martinez, who just won the Europa League. They have the experience of Lionel Messi, who is now at 38, and he was surrounded by rumors that maybe he might be retiring. We also have the breakout star, Nico Paz, in the squad, having missed out Diabala. We want to see what Nico Paz bring into the squad. We also have your Rodrigo de Paul. We also have your Alvarez into the squad. I mean, I think Argentina are quite prepared. But then again, we also shift focus to Spain. For the first time, Luis de la Fuente didn't bring with him any Real Madrid player into the squad. And there've been a lot of talks, former players, pundits, everybody else out there giving out their opinion. But is the coach who is the final say, and we'll see what he has in store for everybody else. But if you look at his squad, it's quite enriched with talent. Your Eric Garcia, Aymeric Laporte, your Unai Simone. Mind you, this is the squad that he won the Nations League with in 2023, and he also won the UEFA Cup. So he's one of those coaches that we could be looking out, and his squad. And lastly, who would forget France? I mean, France is talented, has a squad which has full of talent. You look at your Ousmane Dembele, your Désiré Doué, Bradley Barcola, your Michael Olise, the talisman Kylian Mbappe, who just won back-to-back. He might have not done well with Real Madrid, but the players that I just mentioned, most of them, or not all of them. Olise has been doing exceptionally well at Bayern Munich, having won the league and the DFB Pokal. And the PSG players, who also won the league and the Champions League, your Doué, your Barcola, your Dembele, we'll see how they span out. And not forgetting their coach, who won the World Cup back in 1998 as a player, won it as a coach in 2018, and he might as well want to etch his name into the history of the World Cup. So this one, I'll put my hand at the block and give it to Spain. Which African teams are the ones to watch? Honestly speaking, I think all eyes will be on Morocco, having achieved that feat of finishing or reaching the semi-finals of the 2022 World Cup, where they did exceptional well. And just last year, they reached the finals of the AFCON, having tussled out with Senegal, even though that was surrounded by a lot of controversies afterwards. Those are the two teams that maybe we could look out for. But the dark horse will be Ivory Coast, because everybody else is expecting Senegal and Morocco to do well. I think Ivory Coast have a good squad going into this World Cup. To me, they are the team to watch because they have a lot of talent in that squad and they did well. Remember the AFCON 2022, where they won, being not done well in the group stages, and they were the best team selected. They won the whole thing after obviously firing their head coach. So those are the one of the teams that we should be looking at the 2026 World Cup. Whew, there are a lot of players that a lot of us will be looking at. For starters, all eyes will be on Lionel Messi at 38 to see if he will lead his side to back-to-back World Cups. And also Cristiano Ronaldo at 41. These are the two goats of football, if so to speak. All of us want to see what they have in store of us, this World Cup being their last for them. We'll look at the breakout stars. We have a lot to talk about. We have your Lamine Yamal, you have your Nico Paz, we have your Antonio Nusa, your Florian Greets. There's a lot of stars that you can look for, your Ada Gula. But I'm gonna be controversial on this one, or I'm gonna be patriotic and go African. There is a player at RB Leipzig who plays for RB Leipzig at Ivory Coast. His name is Yen Diamande, a left winger. This is a player which all of us should be looking out for, because the boy is mad talented and has crazy stats this season alone. He has been doing well for Leipzig. In 33 appearances, he has managed 12 goals. He has played for the under 17, for the under 23. He also have aged, or has earned his name into the senior squad, which is a good feat for a 19-year-old. He has 9 caps right now into the senior national team squad and have managed to score 3 goals, which is a good return for a winger. So my player to watch at the 2026 World Cup will be Yen Diamande.
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2: Division 1 and 2 analyzing the FIFA 2026 World Cup. In terms of the team that will probably win the World Cup, I think for me, France do stand a very strong chance of winning this World Cup. You look at the fact that nothing much has changed from, you know, the side that went to the previous two finals, the 2018 and the 2022. Much of the core of the team is still there, except a few changes here and there, obviously, looking at the goalkeeper, a few players in defense, and then I think a tweak of the midfield in terms of also bringing in Kante back into the team. But what really stands out for me about France is the fact that, you know, from the middle of the park going to the taking third is players that, are doing so well for that club. I mean, you look at Olise, you look at a player like Dembele, except for his injuries, you look at a player like Kylian Mbappe. Yes, Madrid is not doing well, but he's a player that still stands out for the team whenever he's playing. So this is an attack that I think would spark a bit of fear in most teams, but we'll have to probably wait and see how probably they perform, especially at the back, looking at the fact that this time around there's no the experience of the goalkeeper who has since retired, and some players within that defense that have been there for a while. So I do think France do stand the chance of winning this cup, if not probably come out second best to any team that might even make it to the World Cup. But there's also Brazil there that is much talked about. So we'll see if Brazil does make it to the final. In terms of African teams, to watch, I still think Senegal, on the backdrop of, that performance at AFCON, winning it and it being taken away from them again, I think is one team that, it will still have to also watch in terms of how they will do at this tournament. Like this World Cup comes across as, the last dance for, many players looking at their age and the fact that they might get another shot at playing this World Cup. So in terms of Senegal, you're looking at players like Sadio Mane, who might be playing his World Cup, and other players within that squad as well that, in terms of age, they might not necessarily make it to the next World Cup. But also looking at, yes, the finalists of the AFCON as well in Morocco, they've done well, in recent big tournaments. You look at the fact that they finished within the top 4 in the previous tournament of the World Cup. So I expect them to also go further in this tournament, probably make it to the quarterfinals, if not the semifinals, replicating that performance in the 2022 World Cup. And also a team like DR Congo, I keep saying to people that this is the team that is going to this tournament in a very good shape, looking at the fact that they had to go through the most in terms of them getting to this tournament. And for me, I still think that competitiveness edge that they showed throughout the qualifiers, eventually to the playoff spot and making it to the World Cup, still lives within them. And what one may expect them to continue with that kind of performance going into this World Cup. I'm expecting them to get out of the group stage, even though it might not be easy for them. Elsewhere, I think you can't not talk about the likes of Ghana, a bit of South Africa there as well. These are some of the teams that one would expect them probably to make it out of the group, looking at the groups that they find themselves in. Now, in terms of the players, there isn't so much in terms of probably youngsters in terms of them being much talked about, except for other nations that are probably making it to this tournament probably for the first or second time. Those are the ones that, you know, you keep hearing new names, you know, cropping up from such nations. So we'll wait and see how those players will do. But still, players like Mbappe, players like Vinicius Jr. for Brazil, their names are still, you know, coming up. There are players like Jude Bellingham for England, their names are still, you know, coming up. So it's a tournament where, you know, would love to see most of the players performing well, but you can't not talk about the stalwarts in terms of experience. You're looking at on the side of Portugal, Cristiano Ronaldo, the last dance as well, will he bow out with, you know, something from this tournament? You're looking at Messi defending this, you know, cup. Will he be able to carry his team in terms of defending this cup? So I'm thinking these are the players that, you know, going to this tournament, many people are looking out to see how they will perform, and I hope many would still show up, especially throughout the group stages and going to the local stages.
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9: Calvin Bogosumpile, I'm 25 years. I'm doing athletics. Ke tsana ko New Era College.
10: Ha o le go kwa sikona le majida ba ha ba go boka ba go bitsa mang?
9: Ba mpitsa Slaughter kana Goat.
10: Slaughter. What did you slaughter for you to get that name?
9: Eh, ne ke harasa tota ko mabelo.
10: No ba Slaughter.
9: Tata.
10: Sho like that ka Slaughter. O go letse go ka?
9: Ke go letse go le tlhakane. 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
10: 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Ha ke a o rapa.
9: What's
10: the place like? I've never been there to visit. 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
10: 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No slaughtering.
9: I think it's a yellow mala pin to the next out. Never got your house out of me, kissing a loconte, but nicking a yellow mala pin.
10: And then, in terms of sport, when did you first develop an interest for sport?
9: Ah, since primary, because Nigga level athletics, I'm a TV level of a bolt of a taboha. If you see my lager at my view, look about Norno, my view on Gar Corner, but Nigga passionate thing, Arusimola Taboran, Nigga level. La mo TV re ithala ke ya o simola form 1 be gone ke ya simola
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10: Do you remember your first competition where you did well at junior school?
9: Hey, I do remember it was on 2015 ke simola form 1 ka di bisa competitions ile gona ya ke a simola be ke a hella ko final mo category ya me ile gore ke nga hella ke tsa silver and then after ho no be ke nna ke iswa racing tsa BA ke tabaga le batho ba tona mo go nna ke gain experience.
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10: 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I get around more teaming and also the other events.
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10: Do you have any messages to send out to young athletes who want to follow in your footsteps, not only to be good in sport but to also be good in the books?
9: Se lo renga se bara ke gore life is not easy. Ba tswelela nnetse ba leka tota go the sports academics keep trying. 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
10: Show slot go ra re hela ha di cooks a di simolla on the 28th. Ke a go mabaleng ke tabe ke emetse go bona dimakatso tsa gago. So all the best.
9: Erre, thank you.
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11: I am Ripper, Terror, Slasher, Gouger. I am the chief in the darkness, the challenge in the night. Mine is strength and power. I am...
0: It's Thabang Matlale on all platforms.
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13: My name is Frankie. I'm 30 years old. Kizana Monyu Era College. My sport is athletics. In athletics, ki ra 400 meters hurdles and 110 hurdles.
10: Ugole tsukukai, because in many instances, the person you become is often influenced by surrounding ya gago, primary school, le ba ba go godisa.
13: I grew up in Mau. Ke motho wa Mau, ke tswa Mau, ke gole seko my primary and junior, and then I got transferred to junior school, Atishia, Ngotiki School of Excellence. After that, Ibekia.
10: School of Excellence, did they help you?
13: No, Nelly School of Excellence, yes. Even though it was on a track, the main purpose of it, it is a Hauri Damel, Hauri Havron. It was 2014, 2015. You get opportunity around. Very disciplined. Yes, but Before athletics. Now go no re latega ngwa ka thupare a o ntle ka gone kwa ke musia. Ke musia wa no kwa then ba wonder ba hela ithoboga. Then ha ke a junior arena ke sana go tsotlo CSS. Ke ke le motho wa football. Then ona le re mo go te Mr. Basiami, re Mr. BM go tsodilo. 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
1: 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Oh. Our president of BAA, Mr. Moiketsi. You know, ngitse kwa ngisa ko batishia.
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1: 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Ke so tsa silver, karabo ba tsa gold on our events. Then everything started there.
0: Ya nong ke lona ba bona le ntse le ko di sport tse dingwe ya being introduced to a new sport. Because ke dumela re training ya teng le demand ne sa tshwane le se le setlwaetse.
1: Eh, go no gona le na le development ene le mo motse athletics. Mo na le Mr. Ndolo. 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Re go dile ya le ha re gola re na le group of people, re na le bo long coach, Victor Ntweng. 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Eh, go hone mo go re motivate le. Then the training ne le different from ya football. Football most of the time ne re dira le go sekolo. I go take ke train pio pio le go sekolo hela, and then after temia di world sports hela, and then ra to hela, and then athletics we need to train from more than 6 months ro train hela, and then I started to adapt to the program, and then possible go no ho
0: o tshusitse yang di discipline tsa gago bile o di nkhakolle gore o specialize mo mabelong a he o bompolela re go tlang gore o tshusa mabelwana.
1: I specialize in 400 meters hurdles and 110. 400 meters hurdles is a very tough event. It need discipline. It's a very tough event, yes.
0: But Larry, look at the discipline is a lot of shows. La house, 100, 100, tata. E kar mutunga bata boga bufo.
1: Yes, 400 meters hurdle is a very tough kira hore. Hore, you need to train to exceed your maximum. Mele hore, we see train and sole renza.
0: Kya yutla?
1: Yes, something like that. But ene loko pele. So, I don't know what I can explain more kira ya really tough.
0: Ya, unsusi, so hore, kiska beka ilikele.
1: No,
0: and then, another long distance that you mentioned, your name we pick a based on what? Insurance,
1: the event is determined by the skill you have, how the body it responds to that event. Na kinali insurance, kinali speed insurance, kinali technique. In my height, it allowed me to re-event here. Yes. So mutona and run to say when some do tell nearly me one as well Cuba and no hot mar.
0: Can I introduce it in the hard?
1: Uh-huh. Yes.
0: Let's talk about school, because it's in a school of primary, junior and senior, and you were always heavily involved more sporting lay before you became a professional. Me go leba ga gore no pasa ka gore ga wa ema ko primary, ga wa ema ko junior reng, ga wa ema ko senior reng, ke bua le wena ana re le ko New Era College. So how did you maintain the balance between your books le sport?
1: Most of people they can't balance sports and the books. Ko senior I didn't do well. Yes, ko senior ha ke a ira because I hated one more tertiary, but because of my talent, the New Era in a scholarship is called the GFS scholarship. Because of my talent, and then I want to know this guy, let's help him with scholarship, or maybe with someone of talent. I hit a miracle. I got that opportunity, so I sent Nikki here, and then yeah. I came here 2020. It was 2020. Kiwa Farula scholarship is a diploma in accommodation operation services. And then I graduated. And then they offer me again the Bachelor of Business Administration, Logistics and Transport Management. I'm done with it now. He said, give me the result.
0: So, when you were now a professional runner, who knows in a college, was like a diploma, wa pasa, remets the results, it's a degree. What are you going to trick you when you do this? Because since now, I'm busy. Training, the exam, the test, and all of that. Sometimes you have to travel outside of the country for competitions.
1: Yeah, it's very like it was very tough journey. Can you kind of routine like home, school, training? Can you say? Because I'm not going to do city with it. Go and home, but I get it. I guess all I pay to school, and then in school, maybe when you are going out to the trip, yeah, na my lectures keep on turning out halohanya. They go to school, which means how can I get sporting? I guess what they help me. What I have maybe missed in Tikiseo.
0: So what did it mean to you how there is an opportunity here, the Quadrati Foundation Sports Scholarship
1: because some people they how we go to high school we forget the Ronaldo school, we don't balance how we go to high school, but we realize that I made mistake of this and this. So that mistake in a new era college in a khono go ntusa re that mistake khono ya cover, and then ha ke thamo in tertiary I balance both of it

0: then to correct that mistake ke ile go sinare
1: ke itse re wa pasa me ke sure go nalana go e go iteng go nne thata ha isko go nne thata mo se ke ha go mo so nna ke go kwala exam before or after mongwe le mongwe because of your busy schedule.
0: Yes, definitely yes, but since ke ta was so go ire mo the retake or because ke mo tailore most of the time ha ke tswa train ke ipa nako ya rest and then in the midnight I wake up ke a bala ke a bala ke a bala.
1: You've been in the game for quite a long time. Are lebelle gongwe dingwaga tse 2-3 tse di hitileng. Tell us about your achievements, major competitions that you qualified for or medals that you have won. The achievements tse eleng gore you are proud of as an athlete.
0: This scholarship, it made everything easier for me because ha ne ke le ko mo eish no go le thafanya kana and then hota di coaches about coach Dose ata ba khone go to help bana ba se sena that the facility. So right now ko mo go sharp. So since 2022, I have been represent the country more the World Cuxa Games, Saint Lugo, Malawi. 2023, I have qualified for the World University Games. It was held in China, Chengdu. 2024, I think my year thought, which is I qualified for the CAA, the Senior Championships in Lugo, Cameroon, both my event. And then happened the last year, I represent the country for the Southern African in Lugo, Zimbabwe. Yes.
1: How liability? How far can you go with your sport? How ready is melo wa gago? How ready is maoto wa gago?
0: I think I left with the kind of most of the time in athletics. I'm 35. I'm well and ever no. Right now I'm 30. I left with maybe 4 years to achieve what maybe I wanted to achieve for yakodi the Olympics. It's one of my target 2028.
1: Kutlo go batla go tla go bua o dira gym masters yana. 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
0: Yes. First my target the hela. Neng target le race. Kana kana go ya house mo national team New England race. Mo bere ke le tota. Bo hulo go le neng target re ya ga ipona na ke se mo national team ke enga my stripes. Ke the ke bere ke that target ke reaches asa tola ke but I want something which is higher. Yeah, which is the Olympics. Yeah, one of my target.
1: Who's your coach right now and halense le trainer o go ra re o batla o bankanya eng gore o kgone go achieve di target tse.
0: My coach right now is coach Dos. Ke ne coach ya halitsile. Kana each and every year are similar the season. We have the target, right? We have the target in the off season or in the on season. And most of the time, he help us. He encourages us. I don't give up. Most of us in Gabriel Sablo give up. Whole. Because of his encouragement and the support from him. So it keeps us to go.
1: Malobane, we hosted the World Athletic Relays in early 2 days on Alemonate Totamo Botswana. How did you experience them? Were you able to go and watch the games live go stadium?
0: Yes, those things they can be held in Africa or in Botswana, but Reboni, our country, in a later opportunity, which is a big thing. I was happy to be live to watch them live. Yeah, no holo monate tota.
1: Super nice. Yeah, no hona le bonna na ko maung like that ka ko wa dinya gago ba ba khona go utlwa ba khona go bona mo TV. Advice ya gago ke eng ka gore kana re batla gore bana ba rona ba tsae sport serious, ba tsae sekolo serious.
0: I think my advice ke hore they should like take sport serious because nothing better gets to be fair. Honey, get the yeah. I was in a hassle. Nigel, what an game like a balance of sports, silly hassle. The time you let the hotel get the school, Nigel hesitate. And I said, right, yeah, go school.
1: Hassle, right?
0: No, Nigel Mutuini hassle. I like, again, this small business. Yes, I like to encourage them. They should take sports serious. It can take you anywhere you want. Hong Kong, go about that. The Aki, Kai, and Aki, Antarctic Ocean. And you can go there because of sports. Yes, sports connect you in with people. The higher people, you can't expect to connect with them. Like your president, they are, and you can connect with them because of sports.
1: How do you know number? How do you work?
0: Not really, but not really looking at number. How do you work? But during my journey, when I was doing with Abiki, there is a pele. No, when me and Brian are we are nitirnya. Who any connection?
1: On the 28th of June, Resimola the 2026. Cuxa Games that will be held here in Gaborone. You've been to those games, you've been to the World University Games. bua le bana ba rona o ba encourage to do their level best re tle re khone gore re bontse region gore re boma.
0: My message is very simple to those who are going to participate, because now I am not going there because of my age. I suppose it's something which is say le re se ka go tsa se go isa kae ko ba taonya te, so they should take their sports serious. Nowadays sports is a source of income and most of people ba amogela ka sone le rona se re nela madi, then we fix how to can they madi. Yes, they should take sports serious. Le Botswana hela around, they should support the Kuksa Games or Boteza by support by nele support the Tokahala, because it's one of the institutions really it contributes to our sports in general in Botswana, because anga base ka sone ka bisa China. Yes,
1: thank you so much my king, from Maung all the way to New Era College in Gaborone, all the way to the world. We wish you well modima go bless mo sengwe le sengwe se o se dirang hela ha di results di tso bo ba botsa gore di masters di apply lwa go kae.
0: Yeah, masters, yes. Thank you.
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1: Good evening, BW. Gave you some music from Chukwutela, Makhazi, GLC, J, Jazzworks. They came through with a nice one called Umoya. Also gave you some music from Ezra Neethings coming through with Danko. Ah, man. Danko to the Lord for preserving our lives throughout this week. And Danko to you, man, for tuning into No Cap every single Monday to Friday from 7 p.m. up until 10 p.m. Ah, man. Tonight sounds like it's going to be amazing. There's more music coming up your way. It's Hurricane and Cross featuring Druck Bin Wan. They're coming through with Holly. I'm also going to give you some music from Ben Producers as well as DJ Superman. And they're coming through with Bambi Roof. Oh, Bambi Roof, as in Touch the Roof. Oh my God. The Disney Channel babe in me literally jumped out. My name is Kat, and I'm the only cat that you should be addicted to. This is No Cap. Unfiltered, unstoppable, candid, 100. No room for lies, no rooms for fluff. All we do is tell the truth and have a good time while we're at it. I'll catch you in a bit.
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0: music from Ben Producers, a DJ Superman. That one is called Bambirufu. Come on. It's a Friday evening about a TGIF. You and I about to have an absolutely amazing time.
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0: 7:28 is your time. And of course, in a few minutes, after I give you some music from Omarion and Chris Brown coming through with Post to Be with Janae Aiko, we're going to be jumping into Slumber Party Fridays. Unfortunately, I don't have a guest this evening. She did send a message. And she's not feeling well. She's probably under the weather because of this weather. And we wish her a speedy recovery so that next week when she comes through, you and I can have a good time. So I had a Marula bottle, right? And I'm looking at it right now and I'm thinking, yo, I've got two bottles that were supposed to go to this gorgeous young lady. She's not here today. And I'm like, if I were to invite two of my friends to come and share these bottles with me, who would I be inviting and why? And I thought that this is actually a brilliant question to ask you. Plus 2671-11066. Throw in your WhatsApp or head over to Facebook and throw in your comment. It's pretty simple, Chumi. Imagine this, and you can only share it. Who are these people? Is it your sibling? Is it your partner? The cousin that makes you laugh? The friend who's been there with you through everything? Because tonight, I want us to celebrate the people that make life sweeter with Amarula Real Connections. And here's the best part. All you need to do is just tell me who those two people are. Tell me the story behind it, and you could win yourself a bottle of Amarula. But don't go anywhere, Chumi, because we're about to get personal in just a little bit. Facebook, WhatsApp, pick where you'd like to engage with me. I'm going to be reading your messages, reading your comments, playing your voice notes in just a little bit. I'll catch you on the flip side.
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3: So there I was, studying at Rays and getting into that zone where everything you're reading is finally going into your brain with zero effort. When I see my phone light up with a message that says, Choma inkinga. Get here. Look, that's all I needed. I dashed downstairs, pulled out my bike, and started cycling like there's no tomorrow. My legs a tour de force like I was in spinning class playing Chitsonga disco music. With Abu Bobby and Danger and Tiger on my tail, only for them to realize ukuthi la, I were embarrassing ourselves. Finally, I made it to Chicken Licken. I ran inside to find her sitting in our regular spot. I didn't even get a chance to sit down when she hit me with it. She had accidentally liked her ex's post on social media. Dramatic, I know. But the truth is, I'll do anything for a soul sister. The soul sister meals from Chicken Licken, starting from 40 bucks. Chicken Licken, soul food.
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0: 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We're back here. Slumber Party Fridays. I'm trying to wear my PJs. So let me quickly wear this because what is slumber party? There I am. You gotta wear your PJs. And the PJs that I'm wearing are so dear to my heart because Mr. T, the host of Beats from Heaven, gave this to me. And it's super, super adorable. Let's jump right into it. If you just tuned in, I want to give you a bottle of Amarula, right? And I want to give you this bottle so you can share it with your Amarula trio. The conversation is pretty simple, Tala. If I were to give you a bottle of Amarula, who would you share that bottle with and why? Tell me about the two closest people in your life. Is it your mom, your sister? Is it your dad, your cousin, your friends? Fill me in and let me know, because the beauty of this is we want you to celebrate and enjoy and nurture the real connections that you have with everybody in your family. And how better to do that than to actually enjoy the spirit of Africa with the people that mean the most to you. We threw the question on Facebook. It's a very, very simple question. If I were to give you a bottle of Amarula, who would you share it with and why? So send through your comments on WhatsApp as well. I'm going to be reading some of your comments on WhatsApp, playing some of your voice notes, and of course heading back to Facebook to read what it is you have for me. So we're going to start off with WhatsApp. We can only have one lucky winner, and hopefully they win this bottle and celebrate with their friends and family at their next slumber party. This one is Lebogang Valentine. Are get the way. Why on elabato Amarula yami? Ish tala. I'm so sorry, but the rules are simple. All you gotta do, Hela, is tell me about your real connections, and you could be walking away with a 750 milliliter of Amarula. This one says, not that I can't, it would be my woman. Oh. You know what? You're cheating. You're cheating because you know I love love. You know I believe in love. But let's read this message. It would have to be my partner. This cherry has been there for me through thick and thin, Tsala. Through the unemployment, the depression, and the good times. Mwana abato asam pele pelo. Or wana when they say soulmate, barangwanole. Oh, that is so cute. I love that. But I need two people, not one, my angel. I need two people. And let's quickly head over to Facebook. Where is my phone? Let's quickly head over to Facebook to find out who it is that you would love to share your Amarula with. Let's get into it.
6: Real people. Real stories. Real talk. No cap. Cap. Cap. Cap. Cap.
0: Alrighty, 7:40. Let's quickly get into some messages and some comments. We've got another one here on WhatsApp before we head over to Facebook. This one says, good evening, Kat. I hope I can win myself a bottle of Amarula. It's pretty simple. I give away a bottle every single Friday for you to enjoy it with your loved ones. I want you to celebrate the person that answers the phone when you're stressed and you need a good, you know, pick me up. I want you to celebrate the person you're long for. Whenever you're broke, this person won't let you go to bed hungry. I want you to tell me about the person that helped you study back at varsity at school. I want to hear the story about the cousin or the baby sister who has your back despite everything and anything that you go through in life. I don't want you to just tell me names. I want you to sell your connection to me. Tell me about your Amarula trio. We're back on Facebook now. Let's quickly go through some of your comments. This one says, hashtag Amarula real connections from C. Molet. Kita. At no occasion needed, a friend got paid, passed a test, just survived the week, poured two Amarula clink glasses and say to us, because Amarula is best served with someone who laughs at my jokes, even the bad ones. I miss how you always want to eat everything because you just finished your first glass of Amarula. Little green salad, ito, the arenyaya. I miss you, Ibile. And C went on to tag as well as Libuile Sekeledu. I'm loving this because I'm seeing a comment of you actually holding a glass of Amarula. So it means you're no stranger to the spirit of Africa. Giti NR, if I could share an Amarula with two people this weekend, it would be my two friends, Tsao Nebob, as well as Irene Ramusi. These are the same people who say we're just going for one drink and somehow we end up laughing about things that happened in 2019. And giving each other life advice nobody asked for. So cute. And one thing about our trio, we can turn any ordinary weekend into a whole comedy show, no matter how stressful life gets. We always find something to laugh about, even if it's just roasting each other and arguing over who owes who money. Good vibes, loud laughs, and real friendships. That's our Amarula trio story. I love friendship. I love it so much. Rati Mujia Kota NR. Amarula for me, Cheza and K. Cheza's the one who always brings the laughs and turns a quick catch up into a 4-hour story session. K is the calm to the chaos. She's the one who reminds us to slow down, to breathe, and actually taste the moment. Ooh. So it's me pouring, it's Cheza stealing the first sip and making a dramatic mmm. And it's K clinking glasses like we're celebrating something big. Even if it's just a Saturday with no plans, it's three friends, one bottle, zero rush. That's Amarula real connections for me. Oh man, I love this so much. Let's go back to WhatsApp. This one says, hi kitty cat, hi my darling. I did not thought that I would share it with my two beautiful girls, Lesego and Maps. Yo, these girls have been my strength when I reached my rock bottom, always holding my hand. I really appreciate them so much, and this bottle could make us really connect over a good chat, babes. Gaddy PJs, you had me by PJs. Nothing beats a nice girls' night out, or girls' night in, rather. Some good food, some good conversation, some PJs, and of course, some Amarula.
4: Hi, Kat. If you were to give me a bottle of Amarula, I would share it with my niece. Her name is Pamela. My niece has been my support system. I have a 2-year-old now. Ever since I was pregnant, my niece has been there for me. We live in the same house. And she finished at University of Botswana last year. She graduated last year. And we still stay in the same house. She has been my support system ever since I was pregnant. She would attend with me doctor's appointments. Even now, when I need a suitor, when I'm not available, she's there. She's there. I gotta go work. I gotta go for a weekend away. She'll always be there. So, she's the one person I would share that bottle of Amarula with. Thank you.
0: You are so welcome, babe. Oh, man, you're making this so difficult for me. You're making this so difficult. Everybody's got a beautiful story. Everybody's telling me about beautiful, long-lasting, real connections that they have. And they want to continue to nurture them and celebrate them with this Amarula. Oh, man, game it all. Like, oh, man, I'm going through all these Facebook comments. I'm like, this is beautiful. You know, you've got this one that says, I would definitely share my Amarula with Olerato Bukhadi, my sister, because she decided that, you know what, she slept with me from day one when I got home with the baby. The sleepless nights of the baby having colic, we would exchange the shifts for the baby, of who sleeps with the baby, and rest assured, I always got enough rest. And no, I'm guilty as charged. Amarula. Why is afterwards she left and can now every Friday and shem. So please help me celebrate her selflessness. Amarula. Yo, Jesus Christ. Who do we give this to? Little Simon and I, this weekend I'll share an Amarula with my mom and my best friend. My mom has always been my biggest supporter and my best friend, has been there through every challenge and celebration. We'd sit together, we'd laugh, we'd share memories, and we'd create new ones over an Amarula. Yeah, no, this is hard, hey? This is not as easy as I thought it would be. From your Facebook comments to your WhatsApp voice note to your messages, I'm just in awe. And I'm so happy that you guys have chosen the right people to have a seat at your table. Now it's time for the deciding moment.
6: 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Real stories. 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No cap. 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
0: 7:47 at Chomi. I think we have a winner. I think we have a winner. Ha ke itse gore ke a go ira yang. Hey, je le bogang ke yo a re Chomi o kile wa ithasela. Batswana o ka ba bola hela bo bojalweng. Honestly. And you know what? I think tonight is a beautiful reminder of how valuable things in life aren't always the material things. Sometimes it's the people. Sometimes it's the friends who became family, the people who become our greatest support system, the people who walk beside us through, you know, life's highs and lows. And tonight's stories have shown me, and I hope they've shown you as well, that through real connections, we don't need to measure it by how often we see someone, but it's definitely the impact that this particular person has on our lives. With that being said, B-Dub, I'm trying to buy time, and I'm trying to see hore story sagamang. Who is walking away with the Amarula? And you know what? I think I know who we're going to give it to. Congratulations to my gorgeous, gorgeous girly, Labonga Fraser, who said that she would definitely share her Amarula with her sister. I absolutely love that. But the rules are I need two people because it's an Amarula trio. But this was so beautiful. If it wasn't for that, you would have definitely won. So to everybody that gave me one name, unfortunately, no, we're celebrating the Amarula trio, your two besties, the three musketeers, you know, you and the two girls or the two boys that have you on lock. I think I would definitely give it to Rati Lorato Mudiakota. I love how she says it's her pouring, it's Cheza stealing the first sip and making a dramatic and Kay clinking glasses like we're celebrating something big. Congratulations to Rati Lorato Mudiakota. You're walking away with a bottle of Amarula.
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2: 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This one is called Desire. Let's find out if Desire is about to become our new addiction or not. Is it a flame? Is it lame? 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Plus 2673911066. On the flip side of this one, we're talking all things FIFA World Cup. Mexico 2, South Africa 0. What happened?
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2: 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Asuriweka mjolo, ribweka bolo. Aujilweke for FIFA World Cup. Oro ujile something. Tell me.
1: The only place where the truth sounds this good. No cap.
2: But some of these things, you can just see them in the spiritual realm. Some of these things, some of these things, if I predict Mexico 2, South 0, or Mexico 2, South might get 1, kindly believe me. Kindly believe me, okay? So the next time you want to engage with your friends, leader di debate, or you know, in the group, check on me first. Are you right or wrong? Because how did little cat, how did she predict that the game was going to be 2-0? And that's exactly what happened, man. Shout out to the opening match yesterday. It was Mexico versus South Africa. I cannot comment on Dikhansa Bolo, friend, because I know absolutely nothing. The only thing I want to talk about when we talk about soccer is us talking about hot boys. That's it. Prolific, are you remember? Prolific. Kanalwena o letso predictile mabane. O re Mexico 2, South 0. Oh, round of applause, my baby. Congra. You did the absolute most, man. Come through with that prediction. Absolutely loved it. Now, as I was saying, right, for me, football is very, very difficult because I've never had any interest in it. And thank the heavens, my grandfather wasn't a football person. Thank you, Jesus. My brother does love football, but how hectic he'd want to watch a game when the family's together. My daddy also doesn't really like watching football. So I've been blessed to live around men by longor don't enjoy football. I cannot imagine having to watch men have to run after a football for 90 minutes. Half-time. That's not me. But in the events when I would watch football, because my grandmother loves it, she's an Orlando Pirates baby girl for life. In the event when my grandmother was watching football and I'd be there watching with her against my will, if I may add, I would only realize, you know, that my interest would peak when I'd see a hot person on the football pitch. And that was it. For some weird reason, I had such a huge crush on Diego Forlan. Yo! Diego Forlan from Uruguay. Oh, but that's an I'm gonna go bandana yana bila and motorong with his blonde hair just blowing through the wind while he's running after those balls. Oh, what a hot man. Diego Forlan, Wayne Rooney. I don't know why, but there was something about is there a problem?
3: I'm going to say there's no problem because I don't want to be accused of body shaming.
2: What was wrong with Wayne Rooney? The only thing that was wrong was he had a receding hairline.
3: The other thing that was wrong is that you are way out of his league.
2: Ooh, team
3: including
2: shit.
3: His Premier League.
2: Botswana's very own Soul Penduka, but 10 times hotter, 10 times funnier. I thought they'd be like 100
3: times skinnier.
2: Eish.
3: I do think I have more soul than him, though.
2: Can you stop catching me off guard with these amazing puns?
3: This is a Penduka Gule topic.
2: Oh, come on, King. And I've got more soul than him. Kodas is a Penduka to this topic. Love it, love it, love it. So, Tinashene, when we talk World Cup legend, if you were to school me, who would you say your World Cup legend is and why?
3: David Beckham.
2: Ah, oh, yes, he's so hot.
3: Okay, cool.
2: Oh, we're not talking about the hotness? We're talking about the game?
3: You said legend. Okay. You didn't say...
2: He's a hot legend.
3: Great. David Beckham First of all, kilo one key. Again. Ronaldo Bombapi. Bombapi gave him a 2 key.
2: Bombapi, who's that cute guy wa Brazil? Neymar. Give him a 2 key again.
3: Okay, sure. Okay,
2: go on.
3: I haven't watched soccer in years. David Beckham, for us, for our time, whatever it is y'all call Cristiano Ronaldo, David Beckham was that for us.
2: Really?
3: And beyond the soccer, the lifestyle, the hot wife from the Spice Girls, the money and the influence and the power, this man became famous when he scored from the half line.
2: Mm-hmm.
3: The half line.
2: Yeah, I totally know what that is.
3: Great. And ever since there, he became one of... Well, I don't think he has a goal-scoring record, era Cristiano, but the brand of David Beckham, unmessable.
2: I'm honestly so shocked. So David Beckham played for what, England?
3: Yeah, he's British.
2: Oh, okay. Yeah.
3: He's British, and then he moved to Real Madrid after going to... Let me just check. Yeah.
2: I didn't know that he played for country level. I thought he only played for, like, team level. Like, if I'm not mistaken, how Cole Palmer only plays for Chelsea, but not for the national team.
3: David Beckham was Man U. He was Preston North End. Oh, he was Real Madrid. He was AC Milan. And then he was PSG, which is Paris Saint-Germain.
2: What a man.
3: But I got to name him Man U, and then his when he was bought by Real Madrid. That was the season when I was watching soccer.
2: BW, let's throw it to you. +26 79 11 066. When we say World Cup legend, who immediately comes to your mind? Is it Pele? Is it Maradona? Is it Messi? Is it Ronaldo? Is it Roger Mila? Who could it be? Maybe it's JJ Okocha. Or maybe it's the Moroccan team that actually became the first African team to make it all the way to the semifinals in 2022. Who's your World Cup legend and why? Mine is pretty simple, ne? Diego Forlan, because he was hot. Oh, man.
3: So you're genuinely asking Masana who's their favorite player?
2: No, not who's their favorite player.
3: You're talking about players?
2: No, I'm saying who's their favorite World Cup legend?
3: That's a player, Meg.
2: Yeah, kind of his favorite player. Like, you could genuinely... Hold on. You could, like... No, you could, like, Drogba, right?
3: But I'm not a player.
2: But is he a World Cup legend? What has he done for the World Cup game?
3: At the end of the day, the person that will be mentioned is a player. If in Nigeria, even you can become a player.
2: Ish.
3: If you want to, you can become a player. No cap with Cat. X, he's a legend.
2: Wait, what? Tinashe! Your mic was on your mic was off for 5 seconds! Tinashe!
3: You talked about him the other day. You're the one who told the story the other day. No, wait. I have an ex who was a legend too. Should I talk about her?
2: Oh my god.
3: Wait, I already did.
2: You are enjoying this.
3: No, I'm actually not. Yes, I am. No. Okay. Can I say where the story comes from? In Nigeria, Mobozana, what do you call players? Their nickname for a player?
2: I don't think so.
3: In Nigeria, you can ask anyone who's Nigerian. Ask Bobby Majest. When the slang word for a player, they just use the name of a famous football, a FIFA World Cup legend. So when they say, "Now that boy you see, that boy is Maradona," they mean that you're a player.
2: What are you playing the babes?
3: Remember, there's a big song by Afrobeat called Drogba.
2: Mm-hmm.
3: Joanna. Why you gonna do me like Drogba? Drogba.
2: Mm-hmm.
3: That's what they mean in Nigeria. So I was just making fun of that whole thing. But it's still true what I said.
2: Hey,
3: my ex-girlfriend was a bigger player than Cristiano Ronaldo. And unfortunately, I was the ball. Unfortunately.
2: I relate. My ex was a bigger player than Messi. And he was very messy in the relationship.
3: You see? That's a sign.
2: Like,
3: that pun is a sign. That
2: like,
3: I know.
2: Anyway, Surubelesaka, coming up next is... You did it to me first.
3: No, I'm
2: you
3: just taking it all in to say, at the end of the day, we've both been victims of this thing. I'm sorry, Grant.
2: No, true.
3: We've both been connected to the FIFA World Cup president.
2: Unfortunately, we've been played in real life, on the field, in relationships, Modi Pelong. our exes were quite, what did I say earlier on, messier than messy. But you know what? You know what? We want to talk about the real World Cup legends. So send it to me now. No pity party. No, none of that.
3: Beckham.
2: Weekend sharp. Tinashe are his person is Beckham. Mine is Diego Forlan for life. Coming up next is a mix. DJ Bang was on the ones and twos. And let's find out if this one is a flame or if it's lame.
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0: through with the fire, fire mix. What did you think of that one? B Dub, is it a flame? Is it lame? Are you ready for the weekend? Or kanjani?
1: The only place where the truth sounds this good. No cap.
0: B and IQ are DJ Bengwas on fire. Oh my God, is this from Kyoshima Edits? If it's you, I'm such a big fan. I love you down, my baby. Love your work. Rafael NAQ Arier, DJ Olu Leshem. Honestly, dude, because the DJ Bengos actually sent me a message, right, earlier on WhatsApp, and he's like, listen, man, you are going to absolutely love this mix. It's not 100 entirely, what you call this, local, but he did say, I'm definitely going to enjoy it. Kiyo Ar, let's go on a phone, mix, how it's on side. DJ Bengos, love you down. At Haira, this mix local. But he came through with a fire mix, man. Obsessed with this gent. Bon, that's what his number molets. O shapele itaka buki nyana. Please, something nice nyana for the weekend. 776-93-180. His name is DJ Bengwas. Follow him on the socials. That's DEEJAYBENGWAS. I'm so fearful of the day when DJ Bengos will say, cat, I can't do no cap no more. Hey! We see Justin Timberlake, cry me a river. Yahulila. Kuri, if DJ Bengos says, upuaganya no cap, kana upuaganya ku DJ, I am simply going to move into his house and beg him to come back to Yarn FM. And when he agrees, I'll go back to my mom's house. Prolific Yar, this mix is nice. It makes some. Somebody wanna lick the speakers? That's what I'm talking about. Oh, but I'm a demo, mutsuleling tequila gold.
2: La Bailey.
0: We're steaming, we're cooking, we're frying, we're baking, we're doing it all every single Friday, 8:30. DJ Bengwas comes to you to give you a fire mix. 9 p.m. is your time. This hour of the show, more music, more conversation. Look out for Kitty Cat After Dark. It's going to come to you at around 9:17. Tonight's conversation is pretty interesting. We're going to post it on Facebook in just a little bit. And I want you to head over to Facebook, drop down your comment, or you can tell me now who is who your guy. I get only the first person. What's something that people pretend to like in relationships that they secretly hate? We're going to get into that and so much more coming up next. Zinglumalo, TBO. Nisakutanda Mami. Also going to give you some music from Lebo Dave. Love This Queen with Permission Granted. And of course, some music from Hansi and Wave Rider with Pepe Tez, and that's the remix. Catch you in a bit.
3: Do you swear to tell the truth? The whole truth. And nothing but the truth.
4: Yeah, I do.
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1: No cap with Cat on

0: It's Hensi featuring Wave Rider. This one is called Pepetes, and that's the remix. Also gave you some music from Tima Deep and Academic Deep. Taking us on a deep, soulful journey that came through with Bring Me a Joy. 9:16 is your time. It's time for you and I to jump into Kitty Cat After Dark.
1: Unfiltered. Unapologetic. Unstoppable. It's no cap.
0: Let's have an honest conversation, friend, right? Not everything people do in relationships is actually enjoyable. It's not always, oh, this is so cute. Some people, they hate being on the phone for hours. Some people hate the concept of matching outfits. Other people are tired of posting every single Valentine's Day, kind of every single time something happens just to prove that they're happy. And it's because of relationship culture that they actually go along with some of the things that they don't like. So I want to find out from you, what is something that people pretend to enjoy in relationships but they actually secretly hate? Is it being together 24/7? Is it the good morning text? Is it sharing locations, meeting the entire family? What is it? Because relationships come with so many different expectations. And society tells us that if you are in love, you need to enjoy certain things. Mabu thing, what's that, Mike? And he's brought it closer to his mouth. I think he wants to say something.
2: No,
0: okay, bring the mic higher. Of course I am. Bring the mic closer. I need to hear you. I need to hear everything you're saying, right? And the idea here, Tinashe, is ideally, you're supposed to want to spend every waking moment with your partner. You are supposed to love the long phone calls. Yep. You are supposed to want to do the matching outfits. Yep. You are supposed to, you know, go on all these dates together. You're supposed to post each other online, texting all day, calling all day. As a couple, society has told us that you want to and you need to do every single thing together. But the truth is, not every single person enjoys those things. Some people like their freedom. You know what I mean? That's why we're single. Some people want to, you know, call you once a day or text you once a day. Some people are just doing these things because keratana le Tinashe, and because I love him, let me appease him by doing the matching outfits or whatever the case is, and I don't want to seem difficult. And some people are actually just doing things that they don't like because I don't actually like this. This is a safe space, Tinashe. What is something that you have pretended to enjoy in a relationship but you secretly hated?
2: First of all, so something I've never pretended to enjoy it.
0: Okay.
2: So Sawubedi, I pray that I hate it and not the thing that has to happen when I'm married.
0: Yeah.
2: I do not like cohabitation. If me and you are not married, a lot of the women I've dated, if I allowed them, they would have just moved in. I ain't feeling this. Spending the night, I get
0: So what's the limit for a sleepover for you?
2: At most, one sleepover and go home.
0: One night, Tinashe?
2: Yes.
0: With your partner?
2: If you do two, she's... Okay, judging by the... If you do two sleepovers or more, it's going to become a habit and she will move in. I need to do this. Plain and simple.
0: I would be so sad, like, because what do you mean one drop like a seven?
2: I don't like cohabitation. Okay, the point is that I don't like cohabitation. I pray that it doesn't equate to me not wanting to be close to my person. I don't think that's the case. I genuinely believe when I'm married, I want us to be in the same bed, same house, same room. I believe that.
0: But if you can't stand staying with your partner now, how are you going to stand living with them 24/7?
2: I love that question because it cuts a very good division. Here's the thing. It's not that I don't like... If I'm dating, if I decide I'm going to date Kat, it's because I love her and there's no limit to how much time I'd love to be with her. Here's the issue. I have a fear and an avoidance of doing permanent things with temporary people.
0: Okay.
2: I believe that before I'm married, we shouldn't do things that are going to be hard to let go of should we break up. You understand? Like for instance... You hear the church all the time, and I really agree with the church when it says save sex for marriage, right? But however, it goes beyond sex. What about the Watlakanandithutu before they're married? That people who have joint accounts, people have started businesses with their girlfriends and boyfriends.
0: They're building homes together.
2: Do you understand what I'm saying?
0: Yeah.
2: Right now, there's a famous brand, a food brand in Muzan. I will not say their name.
0: We all know them.
2: I don't think you do. It's boyfriend and girlfriend who are starting it. Now the brand has even gone international. They're not yet married. It's scary because should they break up, you know, what happens, the tension.
0: Oh, I thought you were talking about the Corns. Because the Corns ended up breaking up and then there was a whole entire fight.
2: Mm. But Iggy Bangan is now international.
0: Mm.
2: So now in the international brand. I'll say it off air. So I'm scared because when you live with someone, you cohabitate, and cohabitation doesn't just mean moving in. There's something that happens in your soul when you've cohabitated. Your mind and your body are used to living with this person. The pain that you're going to feel if you break up is going to be worse than people who visit each other. There's nothing, and I don't mind visiting.
0: You know what? As somebody that ended up in cohabitation by default, when the relationship ended, it was by default. It wasn't morudumala nang gore baby tla o nne le nna. It was a thing of you have your house, I have my house. Today you're coming over, you're with me for a week. The next week we're at your place. Next time it's a month at my place. Next time we go to my house. So it was some sort of cohabitation. But when it ended, life just moved on. But that's a story for another day, right? BW, Tinashe came through with his hot take, Mokiri Cat After Dark. And it's got a couple of messages that we're going to get to in a little bit. Lebo Genheimer! Hey, gorgeous! We're going to be jumping into your message just a little bit. It looks like Melanie's message is still loading as well. But here's the question, 267. What is something that people pretend like they enjoy in relationships, but they secretly hate? Tinashe says that it's cohabitation. For me, it's cuddling. Oh man, I hate that thing so much. I hate cuddling so much.
2: Is it the cuddling itself or just the excessive touch?
0: I think the excessive touch. I do not like physical touch. That's a lot. And I've always been blessed. Understand this as cursed, but I've always been blessed with partners that love physical touch. So when we sleep, you want to be holding me. When I'm cooking, you want to be holding me. When, ow, come on, bro. How do you make it? Why are you touching me corner to corner? Yeah, I got a bit heated over there. My anger just burst out. You know what? Let's listen to some music. It's Kelvin Fallow coming through with Everybody Wanna Be In Love. I'm also going to throw some music from Coco Jones with you. And we're going to continue the conversation.
2: Batho ba ba sa rateng go tshwariwa thata kgabetsa kgabetsa. Ba ka rata stonkana sa bosigo. Ba ka se rata?
0: Mm-mm.
2: Okay.
0: Ga ba sa rate mo go ka. La ho bone ka nna.
2: That's perfectly fine.
1: Fire flame emoji. One word describes the song. One word. Lit. 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
8: The boy is mine. The boy is mine. The boy is mine. The boy is mine. The boy is mine.

0: It's Brandy and Monica. This one is called The Boy Is Mine. Taking it all the way back to the 90s. The biggest flex that I have in life is I've never gone to a babe as a woman. Nor have I been involved in a The Boy Is Mine, Stay Away type of conversation. Have they fought for you?
1: I've seen a girl physically slap another one in 2009. I think was I to blame? No, I wasn't. I've seen two really, really hot, thick girls fight for the passenger seat of my car.
0: Ooh.
1: That's when I saw what I'm...
0: You're that guy.
1: I'm Mbappe himself. I'm Lionel Messi.
0: You are the player. You are the MVP of the game. Yeah, shame. I've had a couple of guys fight for me.
1: Physically.
0: Oh. The first fight was in Form 1. And I'm seeing people throw fists, throw hands. Like, it was absolutely horrible.
1: Wait. And remember, the ones who fight have to be worth it. Were they both worth it?
0: One was worth it. Peter was worth it. Oh, gosh. Get a whole month on my TikTok. Ooh, what a boy. It was Peter versus Muluki. And unfortunately, I liked Peter. Muluki abamobeza. So my feelings for Peter ended. Because what do you mean?
1: You want a guy who gets his butt whooped?
0: What am I doing with a guy that gets beaten up? But unfortunately, Mula, I don't like you like that, though.
1: But not every guy can beat up every guy.
0: Peter didn't even try. And that's the problem with pretty boys.
1: If you put it that way.
0: He didn't even try.
1: You lose a fight that you tried to win.
0: You know, at least show me how bad you want me.
1: Yeah,
0: but anyway.
1: I'm a gual. Like Nola Zikrugaran says.
2: Straight up. No cap. Cap with Cat.
0: 9:40. I got some advice tonight. Khate getswe mo bo magwa. Like, you know what? I think you're right. I think, I need to go for the dangerous ones. The ones that give zone 14.
1: Thing.
0: Tonight's conversation, back to what you and I are talking about. It's pretty simple. What's something people pretend to enjoy in relationships, but they secretly hate? And you know what, Mr. O, I agree with you. There is nothing more that pisses me off than somebody that wants to cuddle me. Now, dude, can you give me space? Thank you. Like, I don't like physical touch. I do not like it at all. Like, I don't like it. But I don't mind you holding my hand now. I don't mind a little hug. I don't mind us cuddling for like 5 minutes and then let's separate. Why do we need to fall asleep in each other's arms?
1: It's a phenomenon that it's a communicable disease.
0: Mm.
1: Once you date someone long enough who's into physical touch, trust me, you will change.
0: All of my exes are physical touch boys. And they used to feel like I was rejecting them when I wouldn't touch them or when I would move away if they touched me. And it now became a thing of I had to compromise not liking. Exactly. So I had to compromise not liking physical touch to make sure that you don't feel unwanted.
1: So when you broke up with them, were they touched?
0: They were very, very touched.
1: Damn.
0: And I couldn't care less.
1: Oh, damn.
0: I genuinely couldn't. I was like, finally.
1: It's out. What's that lepina ramingo touch?
0: I guess I can once again
1: say the
0: pompa.
1: I love that song.
0: I love it too.
1: It messed me up.
0: Come on, Arudi.
1: Baby, slept on
0: artist,
1: man.
0: He really is.
1: Lemotima di flowers. That man has made random kinds of music that were all hits, like. And they just don't get the numbers for everything.
0: One day we need to talk about why Mingo hasn't reached superstardom in BW. But we'll get to that after we talk about this conversation. BW, over to you, my dear. Let us know what's something that people pretend like they enjoy in relationships but they secretly hate. Earlier on, Tinashe said that he does not want anything to do with cohabitation. And Lebo Genheimer, a.k.a. Lebo Davy, the woman behind the brand new song Permission Granted, came through. I get it, the goal is to eventually live together. Shouldn't you practice while dating?
1: For Lebo, I'd cry a bit. It's all so good.
0: Yeah, she's gorgeous.
1: I'll call Lebo. If it were you, you're my boy, but if, yeah.
0: I would third wheel. I would ask for a polyamorous relationship. With Lebo and you. Ain't no way. Well, hook your NR.
1: What a confession,
0: Cat. confessions of a non-marriage counselor. This is a safe space. And of course, we've got a voice note here.
3: Ke mo fela mo tendise na re ma sister wa ra to go khatla e le bona o injwa la fentsi ya ntlo
0: bofelo ke wa mpotsa gore ke enjoy love ntseng yang keng ke sa batle go khadla.
1: There's other forms of love, languages of love.
0: You know, like if you know bofelo, I'm a sapiosexual heavy. So you touching me doesn't do anything compared to us having a conversation that will stimulate my mind. Obona ho, that's the type of love I enjoy.
1: If you want to arrive in Kat's heart, number one, get her a nice, good gift, something that she likes. Number two, make sure you know how to speak and you can express yourself and use words that she'll like. And then the third one probably should be, I get the five languages, I'm trying to put them in order.
0: Mm-hmm.
1: Gifts, words of affirmation, and then maybe the third one would be, I think you love quality time. There's this nice lunch place in Sokopmund that, boom.
0: Tinashe, you know me so well.
1: 10 marks. Mark out of 10 marks.
0: That's like what? 10 out of 10. Yeah. See me in my office type of stuff. That's absolutely amazing.
1: Or random or bona cat. I know you're tired. Just say nothing.
0: Wow.
1: Or one side you. Whether it's two flight tickets or it's two, what do you call these things?
0: Spa massage vouchers.
1: You know these travel companies.
0: Mm-hmm.
1: What? Yeah. Let's get it.
0: This is so cute, dude. You know me so well.
1: Friday, Sunday, lunchtime, simple.
0: That's exactly what I'm about. I'm about a spontaneous type of love. Yeah. I'm about, let's communicate, let's talk. I want a man that can express how he feels, Tinashe. Baby, unkutu sebo toko ya na la na la na la. Kikupo or going for. What do you mean?
1: If I were your man, I would do it artistically.
0: Mm.
1: Like one day, kitabikibu, I guess. Play this poem at this time when you know what a cat will be listening to the radio on her way to work. Boom.
0: You are so cute. It was AI because now everything is going to go out the window. I would genuinely love that. I think one of the cutest artistic things someone has done for me is I love the song Pure Surprise. You know that? Na na na na na na na na na. You know the song?
1: No.
0: Okay, I'm going to play it for you after this. There was a guy that I was dating at the time who literally came through and remixed that song. And he was like, I made this for you. Oh.
1: That's big. Even I would like.
0: I was like, this is absolutely insane. This is beautiful. This is exactly what I'm about.
1: Wait. Hold up. We cannot close this talk. Can we talk about Carnival's thing? Arene, the thing that he hates that people pretend to love is using a condom. Can you talk about that?
0: Wait. So are people pretend that they enjoy condom and he secretly hates that. You know what?
1: About the men to woman.
0: Flesh to flesh, steak on steaky.
1: Spirit to spirit.
0: We can't be doing that anymore because we do not know what? Steak to steak.
1: You.
0: We don't know what's going
1: steak
0: on.
1: And kidney. Fruit and vegetable.
0: We cannot endorse or we cannot talk about unprotected sex like it's a thing to be celebrated. It's not. And it's not something, say, longor, we should be, publicly saying, none of my partner having unprotected. No. Because at the end of the day, I don't know what you're doing and you don't know what I'm doing. I don't know what's been happening in the past. What if you're taking your meds and you're under... What?
1: That's especially for married people. Especially. Yeah, which one? Unfortunately... especially my 1K. Ba SmackDown. And I'm going to Raw.
0: Kibo Fidel.
1: Aye.
0: Kibo Fidelis.
1: You love infidelity. The rawer, the better.
0: That's absolutely something that scares me. And you know the thing is, once you get used to not having sex without a condom, you get used to it to the point where even if you want to, puff and pass cat, because you are so used to not having protection, you are going to want to have sex with Cat without a condom. And whatever it is that's been going on in all of these other relationships now affects me.
1: What if she's the cat I'm addicted to?
0: Then put something on it. Curb the addiction. Make sure you don't have withdrawals.
1: Fair enough.
0: Do a little something.
1: Do you remember the app Summer 1K? Borrella or Libo West Coast?
0: No, I don't remember. What was that?
1: Viruses for computers, what Trojan?
0: Oh, Trojan, 9:49, we're about to leave. Bwaho and I are going for shopping with my partner. Yo, with his partner, hela ka gore, for the sake of peace. Are imagine lady shop or maybe kabo past the 10 pa ikela gone hale. Ebe la go bua ka half 5 in my table with two items. Are nyeke. Lebogang Valentine, are number 3, taka amarula for Cat. Number 4, put an electric fence between you and her when it's time to slumber. Thank you. Thank you.
1: When
0: it's time to sleep.
1: To slumber. So, how do we should put an electric fence when it's time to slumber? Put some mikoro or obelela ng mutuan.
0: We really walked into that.
1: Damn, you got it.
0: We really walked into that.
1: You got.
0: BW, thank you so much for weighing in on your comments tonight. Facebook is also going pretty, pretty wild. I'm digging what I'm seeing over there. We're going to talk about it in just a little bit. Music coming up next is Coco Jones with you. On the flip side of this, we're saying goodnight.
2: Straight up. No cap with Cat.

0: It's music from the gorgeous Coco Jones. This one is called You. Absolutely obsessed with it. The music video, insanely delicious. Nothing better than two hot black individuals just enjoying the vibe, enjoying the moment, and telling a story through a visual artistry.
1: Straight up. No cap, cap with cat.
0: Hey, motsotsong tsoa go ja bonana. Le ba gang Valentine ke yo are mgozi wa ga tina sha wa off air o kae. Are ha ri rialo. Le ba gang wants you to name drop the couple that you said started a cooking business together and then went international.
2: Unfortunately, because they own an official company name, I don't want to. Well, I didn't say anything negative anyway, but I give out the whole exposure. There are people who are not even on so. The guys about thing, their company and their food is on social media, but you won't see their faces anyway.
0: So how do you know they're dating?
2: Oh, when I started this Musa Zangeri thing, nah, I can dig. And when I dig, I will find out everything I want to find out, post, and move on. So if you want clues on what I'm talking about, go watch my series. There's an entire playlist on my Facebook page.
0: Oh, there's a little something there.
2: If whoever followed Mr. Zangeri like that,
0: we'll know who you're talking about. Yes. So you've interviewed them.
2: Yes.
0: Okay. So here's our task. We're gonna go watch Mr. Zangeri Facebook, right? And whoever it is that he's interviewed, that is in the food business, that is the tea for tonight. 9:54 is your time. Thank you so much for joining me, Tinashe. It's always amazing to have you in studio. I really appreciate it.
2: Welcome.
0: Thank you. Na kongwe hela ka go tsoga hela ka half five get like beats from heaven.
2: That would be amazing. That would be dope. It'll be so. I would actually so dope.
0: I owe you and Cage that.
2: Speaking of O, why don't you ask Mr. O to just give us a show?
0: I think I definitely will. But he's also listening, so he knows. He knows what's up.
2: Let me imagine what he's thinking.
0: He knows what he's thinking.
2: Did these two people? Tinashe, I always tell you, you can't be saying my name on air like that. I am not Mr. Otsaba Tutu. I am your manager.
0: Oh, what are the... I am your manager. That is so real. That is
2: Owen,
0: so real.
2: Owen, at the office, I am Mr. Owen Rampa. Hold the scotch.
0: And I need you to be honest with me when you answer this question. I need you to be honest. Do you think we are friends? Actually, don't answer that. That's rhetorical. don't answer that. The great Mr. O. One thing about that man.
2: Not to me, you are Mr. O Tabatsu.
0: Give me your mad dog. Today I knock on his door, right? He's like, come in. I walk in. I'm like, Mr. O, are cat, it's a Friday. If you are coming with negativity, just leave my office. And I was coming with negativity. I had a problem and I needed him to solve it.
2: You must force him. Don't.
0: I ended up saying, no, it's not negativity, it's a challenge. And you're a smart man that loves challenges. So please solve this. And then we solved it. And here we are.
2: That's
0: Friday evening. Man, shout out to you, Mr. O, if you're listening to this. You're a real one. I love you down. Absolutely amazing. We gotta love and leave you. Coming up next, Maxi Khoi Sans, Thandwa Sami. Advice for the weekend, Mr. T?
2: Advice for the weekend, even if South Africa is playing against the stadium, support the stadium. They deserve the 2-0 that they were given last night. Live and direct. So guess who's going home?
0: South Africa.
2: Before the 30th of June.
0: I did get it. So, oh my god, wait for this. I'm not the loser's friend, I'm the loser's neighbor.
2: Yeah.
0: I'm not the loser, I'm the loser's neighbor.
2: You can still count as a loser.
0: Oh man, it doesn't work.
2: No, it works, but you are not a loser yourself.
0: No, I get it. I'm not the loser, so I'm not South Africa. Yeah.

0: I'm South Africa's neighbor, Botswana. Damn, my joke didn't land like all of those South African
1: girls. No, it did. All I was saying is, at least you're not the loser yourself.
0: Oh, we're looking on the bright side.
1: Yes.
0: Hey, should we do the game? I think
1: but
0: it's
1: but we all know what if that was zebras, it would have been like 19-0. The zebras have also have food and mouth now. They are not kicking the football, they're having foot and mouth.
0: Jinaje, it has been a long week. I want to go home and rest. You know what? He's back again Sunday morning with this personality, with this energy, with this puns, with everything and so much no. more.
1: So this Sunday,
0: 6 a.m. to 10. How are you?
1: This Sunday, I'm going to be Obama.
0: Were you? Why?
1: I'm going to be Obama. I just want to be Obama for you.
0: What does that mean?
1: Well, Kat, the real story that I want to tell you is how I married a woman called Michelle, who everyone thinks is a man, but clearly I wear the pants in the relationship. But check me out on Sunday, 6 a.m. to 9 a.m. And if you think that we can be Obama for a day, I got news for you. Yes, we can. If you think we cannot switch off this microphone on Yerona FM, guess what? Yes, we can.
0: Can you do a cat impersonation?
1: Oh, I can do that perfectly. I'm just not going to do it now.
0: Why?
1: I can do it perfectly.
0: I want to know what you'd say.
1: I can do cat, I can do Mr. O, I can do...
0: I want you to do me.
1: I can do Trump. I can do Shepard Bushiri. I can do Boko, not yet. I love Boko, but not yet. Masisi, no, I can't.
0: I think your Trump and your Harvey is amazing, but why don't you do me?
1: My favorite is Shepard Bushiri.
0: Okay, so do me then.
1: Oh, kid.
0: No, get out. Do my... No, no.
1: I'm forgetting to know each other first.
0: Okay. Do my impersonation.
1: No, not today. I can do it perfectly, but not today.
0: When are you going to do it?
1: On Sunday when you come to my show. And I'm doing the impersonation. Wait, what was here again?
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0: Wanna give that some winner. Gilalele, gilalele. 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Gilalele.
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